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0: that you did is finished. All of our sins are forgiven. And now we get to live in the wonder of the working blood. I don't know what your day has been like today. I don't know where you are, but I know that feeling of the right song at the right time. And I pray that that was the right song for you at that right time, to know that the work that Jesus did on the cross is done. He didn't say, hey, I started it off for you, but the rest is kind of up to you, but I'm going to go now.
1: Right.
0: No, he said, it is finished. And all of your sins are forgiven. And that is a right song, right time moment. And that is what Air One does. I'm Lacey, by the way. I am joined today by my friend Justin, and we have an important mission to accomplish today. Here's the thing. I think about all of the stories that I get to hear day in and day out of people having these right song, right time moments. And I think about God just literally sometimes sitting in the passenger seat of your car with you. Right? You needed to hear that all of your sins were forgiven because of Jesus. You needed to hear that there was no shame left for you. And Air One comes on and that's sung over you. But today, this is the only Monday all year that we're going to ask you to join in on the mission of Air One. Air One exists to bring people closer to Jesus, period. That's why we're here. We're not here just to play all your favorite songs, although that is a perk.
2: Yeah, nice.
0: We are here to bring you closer to Jesus. Justin, can you just tell them like how they can help? I know they're so antsy and eager. They're like, just tell us what to do.
1: 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The first five spots at $30 a month or a single gift of $360. 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Ooh,
0: ever.
1: My mic just fell.
0: Ever.
1: For the first time ever on our show being announced, this very moment, a brand new opportunity for you to get in for a prize drawing.
0: What?
1: Now, it's a prize that's been donated to Air One to inspire you not to wait. So when you give now, we can absolutely 100% guarantee that your name is in the drawing for a $3,000 Visa gift card.
0: What?
1: $3,000 loaded on a Visa that was donated by Virginia in Austin, Texas to give to you. Again, not the reason to give, but the reason to give and not wait. Right now, your $30 a month. You will literally be the first person in at $30 a month if you give right now.
0: What's crazy is I'm finding that out for the first time with you. I did not know.
1: She's just as shocked as you are.
0: I did not know there was $3,000 on the line for you, but there is. And you can be a part of that right now. You can get entered for that if you call 888-937-2471. You head to air1.com, or you can use the Air One app if you have it. And if you don't have it, go get it. It's free in your app store. But what are you waiting for? A lot of times, here's what happens, at least for me. Like, I get in this headspace of like, somebody else is probably going to do it, and they're probably going to do it better than me. They're going to donate more than me. They're going to be a part of this better. And it's like, whoa. I'm not waiting for somebody else to do it. I'm asking you to be a part of what God is doing in and through Air One. If you believe that worship truly changes everything, if you believe that one song can change someone's day, if you believe that one song can meet someone in the middle of grief, anxiety, loneliness, fear, joy, a hard parenting day, or even just on an ordinary drive home, one person giving helps make sure that that song is there when they get in the car after one of the hardest days of their life. That song, that right song, right time.
1: This is your moment. This has to be your moment. It's the only Monday to fund Air One of this whole year. 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Nobody's in yet at $30 a month.
0: Man.
1: Okay, I think I know why. I think it's because like you and I, we're really hyped up
0: right
1: now.
0: No, totally.
1: And we are speed reading the phone number.
0: Right.
1: We're saying the website at a pace that only AI could dial it.
0: Okay.
1: So, and honestly, I think you should do it, Lacey, because more people call when you give the phone number.
0: That's so true. Okay, it's 888, no offense, 937-2471. That is 888-937-2471. 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
1: $30 a month, one song to fill these five spots. 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

there's this version of faith that is easy to talk about when everything is okay. And then there's this moment in life where you're handed something that you never wanted. And suddenly the lyrics that you sung 1,000 times, right? I trust you. I believe you. You're good. They aren't just lyrics anymore. I had a listener actually tell me recently that she was driving to work through a very

0: very difficult time. She said her son had just been diagnosed with cancer and she was driving. So picture that if you can, driving to work. Son is just diagnosed with cancer. And she said, I was struggling with my faith. And then the song I Believe came on. She said she was listening to Air One. She had never heard that song before and she knew God was talking to her. She went on to say the music that we play daily has helped her get through some of the toughest times of her life. I don't even need to add much to that because that's someone's real life. That is a parent driving to work after hearing the word cancer attached to their child and a worship song meets them in their car. Today is the only Monday of the year that we ask you to join in on the mission of Air One because we want worship to be available in exactly those moments. And right now, we're looking at you. We're looking at you to give $30 a month so that Air One can be on for moments like that. So in moments of uncertainty, of doubt, of frustration, someone can get in their car and experience the presence of God. And you know what? I'm not even afraid to ask. I am going to say, Houston, I'm looking at you. Dallas, I'm looking at you. Austin, I'm looking at you. Maybe we get two people in those cities that give. Maybe you're waiting to be asked. This is me asking. This is me asking, would you join in on the mission of Air One to bring people closer to Jesus through worship?
1: 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Gotta acknowledge some extremely generous people.
2: I just wanna say thank you.
1: Dana in Seattle, what's up? She just gave $30 a month. That's really, really, really important. More on that in a moment. 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Esperanza in San Antonio, $30 a month. And Susan in Phoenix, she said, you're asking for $30. I'm going to give $50 a month. Woo! All right. Oh, so here's the update. If you're just turning on your radio, Air One, your listener-funded station, on this only Monday to fuel the mission. 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One more spot, $30 a month. If you have ever thought that your gift didn't matter, my friend, you get to be the hero right now. You get to be the one right now, the $360 gift or $30 a month. But we don't even have another song that we can fit into this. We're going to have to take this down to the final minute.
0: Not the final minute.
1: Well, here's the deal. There's some little bit of time before that starts, okay? Go ahead and give it now. Don't wait for us to stop talking. Don't wait for the timer to begin. Now's a great time. Air1.com with $30 a month or 888-937-2471. And Lacey, I feel like we've done a bad job.
0: I was about to ask.
1: Because we've made it this far into the conversation and we've yet to tell you about this incredible thank you prize that someone is winning tonight.
0: Okay, we had somebody, actually, it was Virginia in Austin, Texas, which it's silly to say that, but she actually donated a $3,000 Visa gift card for us to give away, and we forgot to mention that part.
1: Sorry.
0: That's our bad, and so we're really sorry about that. If you just turn on your radio, you're like, what's going on? I heard someone say $3,000. How do I get it? Here's what's going on. Air One is listener funded. And we're raising those funds right now to keep that worship music playing. We're not raising money to keep the lights on in Air One. We're raising money to keep the light going in people's lives, in their cars. We're raising money so that worship doesn't stop. When you give, you're allowing people to experience hope. So we want you to be a part of what God is doing. And you can. And, I mean, it's just an incentive. It's just like an extra added bonus that, yeah, if you donate, you do get entered to win a $3,000 Visa gift card.
1: Thank you,
0: Virginia, for that.
1: But don't wait. Don't wait. This just started, and we're going to be giving it away before our show is over. And they don't give us very long on the radio, unfortunately. So we just got a few little precious moments with you. So because you're here right now, will you say yes and be the one? I just hit refresh. 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
0: AirOne can't promise somebody listening that everything they're facing is going to turn out the way they want. 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There is truth. There's somebody reminding them where to look. And if you give right now, you can be that person who funds Let's that go. Moment for somebody yes. else. Call 888-937-2471. 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It's free if you want to do that. There are so many ways to give, but we are asking you to do it now.
1: Be the one. $30 a month. It's literally one person away. This would be like running a 5K, and this might be a terrible analogy because I don't do that. And stopping one step from the finish line and being like, that's far enough.
0: Yep.
1: Nobody would do that. Not me. I want the t-shirt. I want the banana. So do you. And you get to invest in Air One right now and be the one. Take the final step at $30 a month or a single gift of $360. 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
1: Yes.
0: You're like talking about running a marathon to get a t-shirt. 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I have zero reasons not to. You have zero reasons not to. 888-937-2471.
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0: what? There are days when I have a lot of confidence in what I believe. I'm like, yes, God is good. He's faithful. I trust him. Let's go. And then there are days when I need someone else to say it because I don't really have it in me. Justin, you ever have one of those?
1: For sure.
0: Where you know it's true. You're having a hard time hearing it over everything else because the fear is so loud. The bad news is so loud. The media is so loud. Your own thoughts are loud. And then you get in the car and someone starts singing a song like the one we just heard. Your love is holding on. It won't let go. I feel it like an echo. This is what I keep thinking about with all of these stories that I keep hearing. Like we heard from one listener who said, I've always struggled having a relationship with God. But in the past few months, I started listening to Air One and I feel closer to him. She said that Air One keeps on, like she turns Air One and has it playing all day in her room at work. She even said, even on the hard days when something goes wrong, you guys tell a story or play a song that lets me know I'm not walking alone. Here's the thing. Air One has not made all of anybody's hard days go away. Okay? We still have hard days. Things go wrong. But in the middle of those hard days, there's a song that comes on. There's a voice that comes over the airwaves that reminds her she is not alone. And somebody listening made that possible. And this is what we're talking about tonight. Air One is listener funded. Hi, by the way. My name is Lacey. Joined today by my friend Justin. Here's the thing. People think like, oh, Air One doesn't play commercials. That's awesome. That's really cool. It's because it's listener funded and listener supported. People you've never met have given so that on the day whenever your own thoughts get really loud, there's worship there. There's truth there. There's something else echoing in the room. And right now, we're going to ask you to be a part of something really cool. Justin, tell them what challenge we're breaking out.
1: Okay. All right.
0: I'm ready.
1: That was a really great setup, but I'm not going to share it just yet because I want to share something else.
0: Okay. He's got something else.
1: I am taking a detour on this little ride that we're on.
0: Detour.
1: Because I want to let you know that there's a $3,000 Visa gift card.
0: I forgot about that.
1: Donated by Virginia in Austin, Texas. It's $3,000 and someone is winning that tonight. It should be you. I'm not trying to show favoritism, but it should be you.
0: I agree.
1: Three grand on a Visa gift card. Let's get your name in for it right now. Air1.com, Air1.com, or 888-937-2471. 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
2: Challenge alert.
0: Uh-oh.
2: Challenge alert.
1: Check this out. We attempted to put the best minds in the business together, the most creative, the boldest, those who have marketing degrees,

0: And we said, we need a name for this challenge. Why are you laughing? Unfortunately, none of them, she saw the name, that's why she's laughing already. Unfortunately, none of them were available, so I had to come up with it. And I'm a simple kind of guy, so here's the name of the challenge. It's the 12 by 12 by 12 challenge. Mm. Simple enough, huh?
1: I like it.
0: So it's 12 spots at $12 a month and only 12 minutes. 12 minutes to fill these spots. And usually there's like some big like hoopla or like, you know, the start of a race. There's a horn that sounds when the timer starts. Not this time. The timer just started. I'm sorry. Oh. I wish it was more dramatic than that.
1: Oh, it's up.
0: 12 minutes is already on the clock.
1: Okay.
0: 12 spots at $12 a month have to be filled. Air1.com, Air1.com, or 888-937-2471. Yes, you're in to win the 3K Visa, but more importantly, you're letting people know that God is with them when he feels like he's so far away. Mm. That's who you're investing in this evening.
1: When I think about $12 a month, you know what I'm thinking, Justin? I'm thinking I pay more than that for my Netflix subscription per month.
0: Yes.
1: I'm just saying.
0: Like, mine just went up.
1: Mine just went up as well. It's expensive to watch Netflix. You know what Netflix isn't doing? It's not changing lives. It really isn't. But when I think about Air One and giving to Air One, the reason that I'm actually a monthly giver of Air One is because I know and I have personally seen what Air One can do in the lives of others. Something we haven't even mentioned yet in all of this hoopla that we're talking about today is that Air One actually has a 24/7 prayer hotline. That means the moments at 3 o'clock in the morning, when you feel like you can't keep going, you can call and your Air One family is ready to pray. There is a salvation bell that goes off in this building every time someone gets saved over the phones. It goes off every single day. You are not giving to keep our lights on. You are not giving because your favorite song comes on. You are giving to people's eternities being impacted. You are giving to something so much bigger. Now, is it an incentive that we play your favorite songs? Yeah. Is it an incentive that if you give, sure, you do get entered for a $3,000 Visa gift card.
0: Nice.
1: Yes. We're asking $12 a month, and no one has given yet, by the way. We're still at those 12 spots. Yeah, we still need all 12. $12 a month. That's not that much in the grand scheme of things.
0: And now that timer's down to 10 minutes.
1: Oh.
0: 10 minutes to fill those 12 spots at $12 a month. And Lacey's right. Nobody's in yet. Nobody's in at $12 a month. You're going to be the first. 9 minutes, 54 seconds to go, by the way. If you could take multiple spots, that would be incredible.
1: Do it.
0: Because Air One isn't funded yet, and this is the only Monday to do it of the whole year. When you break it down, it's just $3 a week. So take a spot. Still waiting on one more person to go to the phone before we play this song. Air1.com or 888-937-2471. It's now down to 9 minutes and 20 seconds to fill these spots. So it's got to be you. It's got to be now. Air1.com with $12 a month or 888-937-2471.

0: I love that song. Isn't that amazing? And yeah, it is. And you know what? I don't know how long Air One has been a part of your life. Maybe you found us last week. Maybe you've been listening so long. There are songs we play that immediately take you back to another version of yourself. Or maybe you're like Jocelyn in San Jose. She's been listening since she was a little girl. She sent us this. She said, "My mom donated to Air One when I was little, because I would keep Air One on the radio next to my bed to fall asleep." Now just picture little Jocelyn, little radio beside her bed, Air One playing while she falls asleep. And her mom saw how much comfort it gave her daughter and decided, "I'm going to support this." Here's the thing. Jocelyn isn't a little girl anymore. She's an adult. And she just gave to Air One herself.
1: Thank you, Jocelyn.
0: She wrote in and she said, "Now as an adult, here is my gift. I'm literally crying. Here is my gift for all the other little girls who find comfort in Air One too." Jocelyn's mom gave for her, and now she's giving for a little girl who doesn't even know it yet. That's how this works. Air One is listener funded. One person says, "This mattered to me. I want it to be here for somebody else."
1: That's who you're investing in tonight. That's who you're linking arms with. That's who you're supporting when you say yes right now to $12 a month. These are real people encountering a real God. And I know you want to be a part of that. I know you're a generous person. And yes, this might be spontaneous. Maybe you didn't have plans on giving to Air One as you turned on your radio. You just wanted to hear your favorite worship song. But now here's the opportunity before you. There are 6 spots remaining at $12 a month. 6. It's just $3 a week when you break it down. And those 6 spots have to be filled in the next 3 minutes. Okay. I forgot about that timer.
0: Yeah.
1: That timer we started a moment ago, we never stopped it. Less than 3 minutes now to fill 6 spots at $12 a month. Air1.com, Air1.com, or 888-937-2471. And if the timer wasn't enough motivation for you to go to the phone or the website, I believe this prize that was just launched might be...
0: it's $3,000. A $3,000 Visa gift card donated by Virginia in Austin, Texas.
1: Let's go.
0: I love me some Austin, Texas. I love me some Dallas, Texas. And I love me some Virginia for donating that $3,000 gift card that if you get in on those final 6 spots at $12 a month, you're going to be entered for that $3,000 Visa gift card. I know what you're thinking, Lacey. $12 a month is a lot. You pay for Netflix. You pay for Hulu. You pay for Amazon Prime. I pay for all of the above as well. This is a better place for your buck. And $3,000 Visa gift card doesn't sound that bad. I'm just saying, like, we're saying 6 spots left. $12 a month. Okay, that's $3 a week. $3 a week. Okay, you know who I'm looking at right now? I'm sorry. I'm just going to start calling people out because I have been watching the giving come in and I'm not seeing any Dallas, Texas. You know what I am seeing? I'm seeing Indianapolis, Indiana. I'm seeing Seattle.
1: We love you.
0: We love you, Oregon.
1: There's Portland.
0: There's Portland. Chicago is in here.
1: Atlanta's showing up.
0: Dude, New York's in here. Atlanta has shown up all night long.
1: Chicago.
0: Atlanta's like, "We're here. We're giving. Where is Dallas? Where is Houston? Where is Lubbock? I'm not even afraid to call people out. I'm like, if Virginia from Austin, Texas donated a $3,000 Visa gift card, I think the least we can do is have Austin, Texas show up in the chat. You can call us right now, 888-937-2471, or go to air1.com.
1: But, Lacey, that timer, it's still going, and it's almost
0: down
1: to the final minute to do this.
0: 6
1: spots,
0: how many people are in?
1: $12 a month. So we started with double this. We started with double that, right? So.
0: Right.
1: Those we've had 6 people at least join in, right? So that's great.
0: Yeah.
1: I see a few of them on the screen. Dina and Kathy and Cynthia and Amanda. Thank
0: Perfect.
1: You. But 6 spots to go at $12 a month.
0: Okay.
1: Or a single gift of $150. Got to take this down to the final minute. Here, I'm going Lacey's been really bold tonight and I am feeling that energy and feeling that vibe, so I'm going to be bold too.
0: Okay.
1: If you're financially capable of just finishing this whole thing out, $1,000 would do that. $1,000 gift would take all the spots.
0: Yep.
1: And then you might have to drive up here and pick me up off the floor, because that'd be a crazy amount to see come across the screen. But it's needed. Air One is not funded yet.
0: Yes.
1: It's the only Monday of this whole year to fund the mission. Not funded yet. Your $1,000 finishes this. But, Lacey, I know I got to go. We're down to the final minute to see it happen.
0: 1 minute left. You can be the hero. 888-937-2471. I see you putting on your cape right now. You said, my business has been blessed. Yeah. I've been financially given favor. I got the $1,000 gift. I want to give it, and I'm going to Air One. .com right now. 888-937-2471. 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
0: 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There is still nobody on the phone. There is still nobody on the website.
1: Come
0: we
1: on.
0: Are looking at you, Dallas, Texas. We're looking at you, Oklahoma City. We're looking at you, San Antonio.
1: You can finish this out with the time remaining. It may take this one person giving a gift of $1,000 to finish all of these spots. If that's you, the time is now, my friend. 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

0: I don't know about you, but that day that Phil Wickham was just talking about, I am ready for. He says, there will be a day when we'll all bow before him, where death will be no more. We'll be standing face to face with he who died and rose again. And get this, every prayer we prayed in desperation, in the end, we'll see that it was worth it when he returns to wipe away our tears. Listen, I don't know what kind of day you have had. I don't know if you're in your car driving from the best day of your life. I don't know if you're in your car driving from the worst day of your life, the diagnosis that you didn't see coming. Maybe there's relational things that you're walking through that you never thought you'd have to walk through. Here's what I do know. I know there's a God who loves you. There's a God who sees you. And I promise that there will be a day. Scripture says every tear will be wiped from our eyes. Now, wherever you are right now, wherever you're headed, if you're anything like me, you needed to hear that. I needed to hear that right now in this moment. And Air One exists to play songs like that. Songs that lift your eyes. Songs that take your eyes off of your circumstances and put them on Jesus. Songs that put you in that place of, I know that there will be a day soon where we'll be with Jesus face to face. Air One exists for that. And today, the one Monday all year that we are raising funds for Air One, this is the only Monday all year we're going to ask you to join in on this mission. My friend Justin is here, and he's going to tell you how you can get involved.
1: Well, as the hour winds down, we got like maybe one more song we can squeeze on before the hour is up. 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
0: Mm-mm. 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
1: 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So I wouldn't wait another second. I'd go to airone.com. If you know you can give that, honestly, there's nothing more important I'm going to say. If you're ready to do it, this is your moment.
0: Yep.
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1: There is another way to fill these spots, though.
0: Oh.
1: If you're able to do more, the final 20 spots at $10 a month, that's what's needed. But if you're able to do more, giving something like $100 a month would take half of the spots off the board in a gift.
0: Okay.
1: And that's needed too. We're looking across the entire day, and we kind of map it out hour by hour so we can stay on pace to reach the overall funding need. And this hour, we got to make up some ground. We got to make up some ground in like this last song. So if you're able to take half of these spots, $100 a month would do that. 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
0: You know what? I'm going to say something a little crazy. I think there is somebody listening right now who they've been financially blessed. Their business has been blessed. They got a promotion they weren't expecting. They got a bonus somewhere. They can give $100 a month. I know that's a big ask. I actually think somebody in Dallas, Texas is going to be the one. We're looking for one person. I'm just saying, like, I'm being bold because that's where I'm from. Like, Dallas, Texas, that's my home. Those are my people. And I know what Dallas, Texas does is they show up. They say, oh, there's a need. I can actually meet that. You want to give $100 a month? We're waiting. I'm refreshing every 5 seconds. I'm not seeing any Dallas, Texas on there.
1: Not there
0: but
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1: 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Lacey, is there still room? Can you confirm for me there's still room?
0: I can confirm. No okay. 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

0: You know, maybe you needed those 3 minutes. Like, maybe your Monday has been loud. You've been running kids around. You've been doing errands. You've had, you know, all the people needing all the things from you today. Or maybe it's actually been the opposite. Maybe it's been really quiet. Maybe you're listening by yourself tonight, and for a few minutes, that song just pulled your attention away from everything else and back to Jesus. Holy Spirit, come. That is what worship does. I got a text recently that I haven't been able to get out of my head, and I wanted to share it with you. Hi, by the way, my name's Lacey. You're listening to Air One. I'm joined by my friend Justin today, and I had somebody text me and say, "Good morning, Lacey. God has used Air One since your first day to tell me this 64-year-old, lonely, disabled vet that he sees me." The word I keep getting stuck on is lonely because I don't know where he listens from. I don't know what his house looks like. I don't know the people he talks to in a day, but I know he has Air One. And somewhere along the way, he turned on this station and heard a song or heard somebody talking and thought, God sees me. And here's what really gets me is somebody gave to Air One before he ever needed that moment. They didn't know his name. They didn't know his story. They didn't know that there would be a 64-year-old man who was listening and felt lonely and needed to be reminded that God hadn't forgot about him. They just gave. And that is why we're doing what we're doing tonight. Air One is listener funded. And this is actually the one Monday all year that we stop and we ask you to get involved. We're asking you to become an active part of this mission of bringing people closer to Jesus through worship.
1: Because you want to be a part of more stories like that, saying yes right now is essential because Air One is listener funded. 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I'm so glad that you just found Air One because you get to be the hero that pushes it across this particular finish line. 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I've been in your seat before hearing a guy like me on the radio and thinking, they don't really need me. I don't have enough money to be a part of what they're talking about. That's for people who own multiple yachts around the world. No. My friend, if you're able to give $10 a month, that is huge for Air One. Do not discount that gift. And it's amazing what God can just do with our willingness. So if you're willing and you've got $10 a month, that's crucial. The final 10 spots at $10 a month or a single gift of $120. We're going to take this down to the final minute. It's already in overtime. And Lacey, we are just a few minutes away from giving away something you and I just started talking about a moment ago.
0: And it's a $3,000 Visa gift card donated by Virginia in Austin, Texas. 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
2: Yeah.
0: Minutes, I tell you. Really? 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We need 10 more people at $10 a month. Dallas, Fort Worth, I'm looking at you. Atlanta, Georgia, I'm looking at you. I know you're out there. I know you're listening.
1: Phoenix.
0: Maybe we get 5 from Dallas and 5 from Phoenix. Maybe we get 3 from Atlanta. Maybe we get 5 from everywhere else listening right now. That's what I would personally love. Here's the thing. You don't need to know the person you're giving for. The person who gave before that veteran found Air One didn't know him either. If you just turned on and you're like, you turned the radio on, you're like, what's going on? Did I hear $3,000 Visa gift card? You did.
1: Yes. Going out the door in minutes.
0: It's going up in minutes. We're looking for 10 more people to step up and give $10 a month.
1: But don't wait, because if you wait, you're going to miss it, my friend. This is about to be given away. And this challenge is already in overtime. And things have fallen a little bit behind today, so this is going to really propel this forward. If you could just finish this out, you could finish this with $100 a month. $100 a month takes all of the spots. but we're out of time. So you got to say yes right now. Thank you for being here. Thank you for worshiping with us. And if you would be compelled to make this moment your moment, you would finish out this challenge. 10 more spots at $10 a month.
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0: Justin, can I just take a second and tell you a story of somebody who just gave that is completely wrecking my night?
1: Yeah.
0: Johnny from San Antonio, Texas, said, you know what? I'm going to give, he said, I'm going to take all 10 spots. I'm going to give $1,000.
1: Johnny, thank you.
0: But wait, this is, it's, that's not even the best part. That's awesome. Thank you, Johnny. We love you. But he said, I listen every day in my son's bedroom. He has cancer. Please pray for us. I'm a disabled veteran and dad. So Lord, right now we just pause and we pray for Johnny and we say thank you for his generosity. And Lord, I just pray for his son right now, God, that you would heal his body and be in the midst with him. Comfort them, Lord. And we just thank you, God, for Johnny. And we lift Johnny and his son up right now to the heavens. In Jesus' name, amen. Here's the thing. If anybody had an excuse to let this moment pass them by, it's Johnny. If anybody had an excuse to not give to Air One tonight because they're in the thick and throes of life, it's Johnny. And yet, Johnny from San Antonio, Texas said, I'm gonna take time out of my night because Air One has blessed us. We listen every day in my son's bedroom. He has cancer. This is what we put in the air because we need help. Johnny didn't have to give, but he said, I want to give so that somebody else can experience the same hope that my son is experiencing right now.
1: 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Lacey, there's a couple of thank you gifts that are activated when you join in right now at $30 a month. I'm going to let you share. I'm too excited. I'm too amped up about it.
0: When you give at $30 a month, you get a free t-shirt, an Air One Worship Through It t-shirt. But not only do you get a really cool swagged out tee, you also get entered in for a chance to win a $3,000 Visa gift card donated to Air One by Virginia in Austin, Texas. 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
2: Yes.
0: Hey, if you just turned Air One on, you're thinking, what are we doing? Did someone say $3,000? 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
1: yes.
0: a month. Maybe you're already giving. Thank you, first of all. You're already a part of every story we're telling tonight. Maybe this is your opportunity to bump it up. You said, I give $10 a month. 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
1: Here's a bit of information that's really, really, really important. 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
0: 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Nobody is on.
1: Okay. All right, bunch of tumbleweeds
0: not
1: on the phone.
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1: 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Will you say yes right now? We'll send you a t-shirt when you do. 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

0: There's room for us all at the foot of the cross. You don't have to clean yourself up. You don't got to have all the answers. You don't got to have everything figured out. You can just come to Jesus as you are. It's Air One. I'm Lacey. I'm joined today by my friend Justin. And what we're doing is bigger than either of us even can try and tell you. But can I just read you, Justin? Would you mind if I read this story that just came in?
1: Yeah, real time.
0: 11 minutes ago, mind you. Okay, 11 minutes ago. This is what William wrote in. He said, "Your station has given me hope while I've been suffering through an illness. For the last 3 years, I have been fighting for my family and son. The music and words that I hear from this station give me hope and life every day, no matter the circumstance. I hope that my donation continues the miracles and hope for others listening." This is the thing. It's like sometimes when you get on and you start listening to Air One, you hear us talking about fundraising and donations. You're like, oh, and you want to turn it off. The reason I stick around is because of William. Mm. The reason I stick around is because of the story of Johnny we just told. The reason I stick around is because I'm reading in real time. These comments are coming in right now of stories of life change because of Air One. Because somebody gave and Air One was on when they got in the car after the hardest day of their life, after fighting for their family, they're fighting for their son, they're fighting through illness, and Air One is there. I want to say thank you really quick to some people who have already decided to join in on the mission. And Air One's mission is really simple, by the way. It's just bringing people closer to Jesus through worship. Thank you to Juan in Plano, Texas.
1: Thanks, Juan.
0: Thank you, Vanessa in Fresno, California. Thank you, Kendra in Argyle, Texas. Thank you, Baridani in Dallas, Texas.
1: Let's go.
0: Thank you, Stephanie in Medford, Oregon. Thank you, Bonnie in Seattle, Washington. And thank you, Tamara in Marietta, Georgia, for joining in on the mission of bringing people closer to Jesus through worship. And you right now listening, you're turning it up because you're like, wait, am I next? Am I going to be the next name they read off? Well, we want you to be. You can call right now, 888-937-2471. Or go to air1.com.
1: And we're going to say thank you in a big way when you do. In just a few minutes, somebody is winning a $3,000 Visa gift card. That was donated for tonight. It's not been going on all day. In fact, Lacey and I just started talking about it a minute ago.
0: True.
1: And it's going out the door in half an hour. Somebody's walking away with a $3,000 Visa gift card. Actually, we'll mail it to you. You don't have to walk at all.
0: No walking
1: It's donated
0: involved.
1: By Virginia and Austin, Texas to give to you now. If this challenge can be completed.
2: Challenge alert. Challenge alert.
1: Once again, we attempted to gather some of the best minds that we could together to come up with the name of this challenge.
0: Oh, no.
1: It needed a name. It's a good one. It's so good.
0: No.
1: It needed a name.
0: No.
1: We went to marketing department.
0: We no,
1: went
0: you didn't.
1: To our donor department.
0: No, you didn't.
1: We went to our programming department.
0: It's bad. Just say it.
1: And
0: it's
1: we
0: bad.
1: Said, what's a good name for this? Unfortunately, all of them had already gone home for the day. So it's just me. So it's the 12 by 12 by 12 challenge.
0: Original.
1: I'm a simple kind of guy. It means there's 12 spots at $12 a month that need to be filled. How many minutes you think?
0: 12!
1: 12 minutes! In 12 minutes, 12 spots at $12 a month. Okay, I know. All seriousness. Got to start that gift right now. About to start this timer. That's all the time we're going to have. Plus, you're in to win the 3K Visa gift card. 888-937-2471 or air1.com.
0: If you're just now joining us tonight, this is the one
1: crazy.
0: Monday of the year that Justin rambles on about 12
1: okay,
0: by 12 by 12 by 12.
1: Right.
0: And you're like, what is this guy talking
1: okay.
0: about? This is the one Monday of the year that we ask you to just consider. Would you just consider financially supporting your favorite worship station? We play worship all day, every day, nonstop. This is the few days of the year we pop on here. We say, hey, would you join in on this mission? Every other day, can I tell you what we're doing, Justin? We're playing nonstop worship.
1: I knew that.
0: Every single day. So it's like, why would we not join in on the mission? Air One's mission is very simple, by the way. It's bringing people closer to Jesus through worship. And we're listener funded, which means we can't do it without you. We are inviting you to be a part of this mission because we want to keep worship available for the person having the worst day of their life, the person having the best day of their life. We want worship for the exhausted teacher. We want worship for the mom on carpool duty. We want worship for the person driving home alone, trying to hold it together. And right now, as Justin said, with the 12 by 12 by 12.
1: Ah, see, it's sticking. You got it.
0: We have 12 spots open at $12 a month. That's $3 a week. I need you to know that's three. That's less than your Netflix subscription per month. $12. I'm looking at you, Houston. I'm looking at you, Dallas. I'm looking at you, San Antonio. Could it be you?
1: LA.
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1: About to start this timer. And all we're going to have is 12 minutes to fill 12 spots at $12 a month. So go ahead and start now before the timer gets started. All right, I'm going to slow down because I feel like I'm getting really amped up.
0: I'm sweating.
1: It's just such a good name for a challenge.
0: It's not that good.
1: I'm going to give you the number at a pace only a human could dial it, because you know you're not some computer. We're not either. It's not AI. It's Lacey and I.
0: True.
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5: It reaches people further than you think. You think that you don't matter, and you do. Me and my husband were going through a really hard time when he was in the military. Like, I was just kind of lost dealing with that by myself, away from my family. Air One just really helped me get through that.
2: Stories like this are possible because people

need to imagine something with me really quick. That song that we just sang, that was Seth Schlitter, Words Will Sing Forever. And he just sings holy and glory in the highest, like all over and over and over again. Okay, imagine this. Imagine a kid. Nonverbal. Okay. His mom texted us in and said that one day, Air One was playing. Haven't forgotten about this. My nonverbal son praised God for the first time today listening to Air One. She said that she said, praise God. And he put his little hands up in the air and looked straight up. I'm just like, it's like it's so much bigger than our favorite songs on the radio. It's so much bigger than turning it up because you hear your favorite song. It is a kid who doesn't say anything, but knows what it means to praise God. These two little hands that go up for the first time. And I don't know what song was

0: playing when that happened, but I do know that somebody gave a gift to Air One that helped keep that worship on for that day, for that kid, for that moment, for that mom to look back. Can you imagine, Justin, looking in your rearview mirror at your kid, two arms up in the air, worshiping and praising God? If you're just now joining us, here's the thing. Air One is listener funded. One worship song can change someone's day. Sometimes it can actually change someone's life, and sometimes it's two little hands going up. We don't know who's going to turn on Air One tomorrow. We don't know what they're going through. We just want to make sure that Air One is there.
1: 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It's not just about music. You can get good music anywhere else. This is a community of believers worshiping together, and that's what you're a part of when you join in tonight. Here's what's needed right now. First of all, before we move on, I want to praise God for a few people who have already stepped up. Thank you to Terry in San Bernardino, absolute rock star. Woo! Kelly in Chicago, Nathan in Boise, Chrissy in San Diego, and Lewis in Los Angeles. They're all giving as a part of this challenge to fill spots at $12 a month. But there's a timer going on in the background. I kind of forgot about it. There's about 3.5 minutes left to fill six more of those spots at $12 a month. Now, $12 a month is kind of a weird number. But when you break it down, it's $3 a week.
0: When the music shifts, it really lights something under me. Like, I'm ready to give. I'm calling right now.
1: Wow. All right. Well, I'm going to stop talking and just play this music then.
0: I'm like, you're doing your job.
1: Okay, it only works on Lacey. It doesn't work on anybody else. All right. Air1.com. Air1.com or 888-937-2471. All right, Lacey, real talk. We have exactly 2 minutes and 58 seconds remaining to fill six spots at $12 a month. I do not see six people actively giving. Therefore, there is room for you. And if you don't want to do the $12 a month, don't count yourself out. $150 single gift also works too.
0: I just refreshed the page because I wanted to confirm that Justin was telling the truth. And it is true. No one has given. No one is on right now to give. So right now, if you just joined in, we're looking for six people. Okay, six people. That's 1, 2, 3, 4, 5, 6. Okay, Jesus had more disciples than that. That's not that many. Who will do $12 a month. That is $3 a week. Okay, Lancaster, Pennsylvania, I'm looking at you. Phoenix, Arizona, I'm looking at you. You are two of our most generous Air One communities. Maybe three of those spots come from Lancaster, three of those spots come from Phoenix, but wherever you are listening from, you can jump in with them. $3 a week. 888-937-2471 or air1.com.
1: Two minutes, Lacey.
0: I know what you're thinking. I know you're thinking someone else is going to do it. Someone else is going to do it. I don't need to call because someone else is going to call. No one's calling. I know what you're thinking. Someone's going to give more. It doesn't matter. We want you to give. Maybe you're sitting there waiting for someone to ask you to be a part of something. Hi, my name's Lacey. You're listening to Air One, and I'm asking you to join in on the mission. Air One's mission is simple. It's bringing people closer to Jesus through worship. Justin, how much more time do we have?
1: Exactly 1 minute and 30 seconds to go. We're going to take this down to the final minute. I'm so glad that you're here. Six spots, $12 a month, and
0: oh my gosh, I can't believe it.
1: How do we do this again? All right, you better tell it quickly because we got like just a few seconds.
0: I'm so sorry. There's a $3,000 Visa gift card donated by Virginia in Austin, Texas that you are going to be entered in for. I totally forgot about this, but we're giving it away really fast. Like in
1: 20 minutes.
0: No, less than 20 minutes. We're giving it away in less than 20 minutes, and you still have time to get in. $3,000 Visa gift card. Thank you, Virginia, in Austin, Texas. Austin, Texas, I'm going to tell you something right now. Texas is showing up tonight. And I believe, you know what? I'm just going to say it. Three of the spots that we're looking for, they're going to be filled by Texas. I'm saying it right now.
1: All right.
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0: we actually can celebrate the Lord. Let's do that right now. It's Air One. I'm Lacey. Got my friend Justin in the studio with me this evening, and I could just jump right out of my skin because I'm so excited to tell you what we're doing. But before I do that, I wonder how many songs you've heard on Air One that are attached to like a specific season of your life. Like you hear those first three notes, you're immediately back there. That commute, that hospital room, that apartment, driving your kids to school, a season maybe where you were just trying to make it through the day. I just want to talk to the mamas real quick, the parents. There's this mom named Kelly in Peoria, Arizona, who sent us a story like this. She said, in the darkest time of my life, the only peace I got was in the car driving around listening to Air One while my baby slept in the back seat. Just stay there for a second. Mom driving. Baby's asleep behind her. She's in one of the darkest seasons of her life. She just needed to go for a drive, and there was Air One playing while her kids slept, while she experienced just that little bit of peace. But can I just tell you, that's not even the best part of the story. She said, years later, this is what she said. My kids and I always listen to Air One and sing and drum along now, starting our day with joy. So those babies from the backseat, they grew up. Same family, same radio station, but now instead of sleeping in the back seat, they're singing, they're drumming, they're worshiping. And Kelly said, my kids encouraged me to give so we could support other families in the car like us. Somebody gave when Kelly was the mom who needed Air One. They did not know Kelly. They didn't know where her babies were asleep and that they were in the back seat. They just decided this mission mattered enough to support it, and Air One was there. And I want to invite you to be a part of more stories just like Kelly's.
1: And you can be right now. Because this is the only Monday of this entire year where we're even talking about this. To fund Air One, your worship station, it's not funded by big business. It's funded by big hearts.
0: Yeah.
1: And we're inviting you in right now. Not so you just don't have to hear a commercial. I mean, that's awesome, but so you can be connected to every single worship moment that happens every moment of every day. We have the final 30 spots that need to come in this hour at $10 a month. $10 a month. I feel like some minds are being blown right now because people were thinking, oh, I got to have so much money. I got to be so rich to be extra generous and give to... No.
0: Yep.
1: If you're able to give $10 a month... That goes a long way.
0: Yeah.
1: It's so important that you do it now, though. We're running out of time. Minutes to go this hour. So if you believe and you know that you can give $10 a month, go to airone.com. 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And Lacey, we are literally minutes away from a pretty big celebration.
0: I kind of forgot about that.
1: What? How?
0: Well, you didn't mention it either.
1: I was just teeing you up so you could. I was giving you the moment.
0: Okay, well, just in minutes from now, to 12 minutes to be exact, we're giving away a $3,000 Visa gift card donated by Virginia in Austin, Texas, which is where my mama and my brother and my sister live. So hi, Virginia in Austin. Thank you for that $3,000 Visa gift card. Listen, Virginia said, you know what? I already give to Air One. Let me give a little bit more so that other people have a reason to give. And if you're looking for a reason, that could be it. If you're only reason you want to give $10 a month is in hopes to win that $3,000 gift card, I'll take it. I will take whatever you're giving. We are still looking. Listen, 30 people at $10 a month, 30 sounds like a lot. Sure. It's not that many. Right now, though, you are needed. You're listening and you're like, I don't think she's talking to me. No, I am. Uh-huh. And now you're creeped out looking over your shoulder. Can she see me? I can't. But I am talking to you because you are needed. The Air One mission is really simple. It's actually just bringing people closer to Jesus through worship music. 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But here's the thing. When I think about that story I told earlier, Kelly in Peoria, who used to drive around with Air One playing in her car, her babies would sleep, and then her babies grew up and they listened to Air One. They said, Mom, give so other babies can sleep and find peace from Air One. I think about all the moms that are playing Air One through their airwaves over their babies, over these children that are hearing worship. You're giving for those babies. You're giving for those mamas that need those moments of peace. 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

0: I live in Encinitas, California. 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

0: You know, sometimes I sit in this chair and I have absolutely no idea who is on the other side of this microphone. Like, I know you're there, but I don't know what room you're sitting in. I don't know what happened before you got in the car. I don't know what kind of thoughts you've been fighting lately. And that's why a message that we just got literally minutes ago from a listener is sticking with me. She wrote, "My name is Jasmine. I struggle with my mental health and self-harm." And then she said, "Air One has literally saved my life." She told us that when she's struggling or having thoughts, one of the things she does is put Air One on. She said, "It makes everything so much better and reminds me that God has put me here for a reason." Jasmine, if you are listening, I am really glad you are here. And I keep thinking about something. Somebody gave before Jasmine knew she was going to need Air One. They didn't know Jasmine's name. They didn't know her story. They didn't know someday there'd be a girl who, in a moment of dark thoughts getting louder, would reach for worship and needed something else to hear even louder. God put me here for a reason. They didn't know they were giving to that. They just helped make sure the worship was there. And that is what we're asking you to do right now. Air One is listener funded. 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We are looking for 5 people who will give $10 a month. 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
1: We're down to what is going to be the final minute of this hour to get you counted in. 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
0: Just one.
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0: Amen. It feels good to know the garbage, the junk, the baggage from the past. We get to say goodbye. See ya. Because God has something amazing in store for you. And in this place, round the clock, you have song after song on Air One to remind you of that. Life shows up. We go, shush.
1: Be quiet.
0: Exactly. I almost said shut up, but I tell my 11-year-old, don't talk like that, so I can't. I am Mary. Justin is here as well. Maybe your first time hearing that your Air One ministry is listener-funded. That simply means it's not commercials activating the worship music. It is you with Becky in San Bernardino, California, Jamie in South Vienna, Ohio, Natalie in Nashville, Mia in Dallas, and want to add your name to the list. 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
1: Before this conversation moves on any further, I have an announcement to make. 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Shortest window of time we ever do for a prize. It's happening right now. 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
0: Come on.
1: Donated by Diana in Tucson, Arizona, just for you in this moment. It's going to be given away before this hour is over. So thank goodness you just turned on the radio. And if you're like, I don't even think those prizes are real. Well, Jeremy in West Bend, Wisconsin just won the last prize. Jeremy, congratulations. 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So go ahead, get in. 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
0: Lisa had shared, I've been struggling in my marriage. And when I feel like giving up, God sends the words I need to hear through Air One. And she's financially investing in the station. Even when things are hard, even when life is a mess, there's no requirement or expectation that you're polished and put together. 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It's so defeating. It feels silly, but it's real. You are not alone in whatever you are going through. Would you be willing to link arms with Lisa right now? Financially investing in your Air One, the essential funding need not yet met, but you change that when you call this number, 888-937-2471. Again, you're in the drawing for the back to school bundle.
1: Come on, let's go.

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0: Yes.
1: Because when you give $30 a month or more, that is a thank you gift that comes back to you. And I can't, Mary, still nobody in at $30 a month. It's probably because we're too amped up and we're just saying things at a laser sort of speed. All right. I know you got a lot going on. I'll slow it down for you. Maybe this is a pace you could actually dial it. So grab your phone. I'm going to grab mine and just dial it with you. Make sure I don't say it too fast. The number is 888-937-2471 or air1.com. $30 a month, one song to fill five spots. Here is that one song.

0: Can you believe that in the midst of maybe feeling like you already failed today, you're a train wreck, you have all the baggage, you're the only person who fill in the blank.
1: We all have the same stuff.
0: I'm Mary. Justin is here as well. It is Your Air One, sounding a little different. We'll get into that in just a second. But you are in good company. There's no expectations or no requirements, no hoops to jump through. You are loved and you are a part of the Air One family just by being here. And you are responsible for activating the next worship song. How powerful and crazy cool that is, that for a single mom, a song pours into her heart when she feels like, I can't do this anymore alone. A dad feeling the weight of all the pressure providing for his family. Someone in a hospital room who just heard the words that rocked their world. A jail cell, a school bus, you activate the next worship song to pour into those places and God says, I'm here, I love you. Maybe you had no idea Air One's listener funded. 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It is you with your financial support that keeps this station going. 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
0: A lot going on. We know it's a Monday. Chaos, craziness. Your Air One is listener funded. That simply means you link arms with Adam in San Bernardino, California, Lolo in Dallas, Deanna in Chicago, Miriam in Lawton, Oklahoma, Melanie in LA. You are not doing it alone. And honestly, the essential funding need not yet met as we look at the finish line. And if I think too much, palpitations.
2: It's almost over.
0: But the Air One family is big and strong and fierce, and y'all are generous. But it's got to be you and it's got to be now. I know cancer shows up. Illness, job loss, the child who is strong-willed. I have an 11-year-old, I know. Standing on the scale and the number goes in the opposite way. I'm in that journey now, grieving someone you love. All the things show up. But in the midst of that, you are changing lives through Your Air One ministry, drawing people closer to Jesus. And you're keeping it going for you. A lot of good happens. The outreach that happens here only happens because you say yes. And you're in the drawing for the Apple Watch, the MacBook Air, nice. Thanks to Diana in Tucson.
2: It's nice.
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2: I just hit refresh on the phone so we can see when people call. I've seen one person go to the phone during this conversation. 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

0: You know the feeling, the thought, or you know someone who's been through it, like Jasmine. I struggle with my mental health, self-harm. She said Air One has literally saved my life. Anytime I'm struggling, having thoughts to hurt myself, I put your station on and everything gets better and reminds me that God put me here for a reason. Jasmine, who is in the midst of the hardest, darkest, most painful season of life, is willing to financially invest in Air One. That blows my mind. The fact that those words are even in the same sentence. In the midst of pain, she sees the value of Air One. You know that journey, or you love someone who does. Would you be willing to link arms with Jasmine right now to say, I love you, I'm here with you, I got you, we're in it together? Whatever your reason is why you listen. Thank you for even considering a gift. We know it's Monday. It's a weird day. Monday's always weird. It's a lot going on. And you're hearing maybe for the first time the Air One is listener funded. Thank you for considering a gift. You've given before. Maybe you'd give again. Increase your gift. Maybe you're a new giver like Lori in Savannah, Georgia. She said, I've never given, but I'm doing it. AirOne.com. Thank you for considering a gift. AirOne.com. You can also text the word give to this number. You'll receive a little link. Text give to 38568.
1: We're always going to be real with you. We're going to be upfront and we're going to be honest. I think Monday has finally just said I'm done.
0: Oh.
1: Because it's significantly slowed down over the past couple of minutes, and that cannot happen because this is the only Monday to fund Air One of this entire year. There is not going to be another Monday where we have these sort of conversations, but there's one going on right now, and I think you arrived at the perfect time for a brand new challenge.
2: 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Challenge alert.
1: Real talk, I'm a little nervous. I don't know if this can be done in this time frame. But we have 12 spots at $12 a month that need to be filled in the next 12

0: 937-2471. That 12-minute timer has begun. Just letting you know, that's all the time we have to fill 12 spots at $12 a month. And you're about a half hour away from potentially winning a really amazing thank you prize.
1: Apple Watch, MacBook Air. It's a little back to school bundle thanks to Deanna in Tucson, Arizona. Just an added bonus when you get involved right now. But more importantly, you are investing in a station that helps people draw closer to Jesus. It is mind-blowing to think someone like Jasmine, who I just shared a moment ago, struggles with self-harm and depression and just tough stuff in life right now. But she said, I'm still giving because I see the value of the station. Would you be willing to link arms with her right now? And you're automatically thrown into the drawing for an Apple Watch and MacBook Air. It is so much good that does not happen anywhere else.
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0: I wish that you could see the amount of names in the drawing for this prize that we just started talking about that we're giving away in half an hour. 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And honestly, as things have slowed down this evening, if you're able to do more, like $100 a month, so needed, my friend, you would almost take every spot in this challenge if you did that. $100 a month. If that's you, you might be the only one hearing this in this moment who can do it. Air1.com, Air1.com, or 888-937-2471. It just crossed under 10 minutes to complete this challenge. So thank goodness you're here. And if you're just turning on the radio, I know it sounds crazy. We have not lost our marbles yet. But Air One is listener funded, and we have now 9 minutes and 38 seconds to fill 12 spots at $12 a month. And nobody is in yet, Mary. Nobody.
1: 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Maybe like Jasmine, I had shared struggles with self-harm, mental health struggles, but she said, I'm giving because I have to have Air One. Maybe you know that journey or you love someone who does. Addiction. We have our things. My hands up. Trying to lose weight. It's going the other way. You feel defeated and like a failure and a loser. That's what goes through my head. Also, as a parent, I fail every day. Trying to be something that matters out in the world, failing there as well. The things that show up in the world that lie and lie and lie, and that one song at the right time comes on and says, shh, God has the final say. That's what you're investing in. We cannot stress that enough. Life-saving music. And you're in a drawing for an Apple Watch and a MacBook Air.
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0: God
1: lays it on my heart, because we do listen every day. And it can't go on if you don't have contributors. If I pay $9.99 for Netflix, why can't I pay Air One? You know, I get more out of Air One than I do Netflix.
2: Cynthia, she just nailed it right there. Because, I mean, when you really pause and think about it, so true. Justin, I'm sure you're like me. I hit add or deduct 3 years ago on something, and then all of a sudden my husband's like, well, are we still you? What? There's cobwebs
3: just
2: on
3: it. Forgot about it.
2: We haven't touched it. This isn't to call you out. It's just in love and just a reminder that your Air One is listener funded. Maybe you had no idea that you could join someone like Cynthia going, yeah, I have to have Air One. It's like breathing. And this is your chance to partner with folks like her to activate the next worship song. Thank you for even considering a gift. We know it's Monday. It's crazy. But we promise, I cannot stress it enough, this place does not exist without you. No rich aunt is writing the check, as Mandy always says. Air1.com, a great place to give now. Justin has exciting more information for you. 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
3: So here's what's needed right now. 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
2: 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You're changing lives. I just saw Dwayne's message. He is giving. He said 25-year addict, but Jesus.
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2: That is what shows up in this place. I don't care. Addiction, struggles with just coping. I get it. My hands are in the air. Parenting, feeling like a failure. Trying to lose weight. Depression, anxiety. We all have our baggage. But like Dwayne said, but Jesus. That's what happens in this place. Your eyes go back to him because of each and every song. But that does not magically exist. 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
3: It's kind of stuck. Like, we're always going to be upfront and honest with you. It is stuck right now. 8 spots at $12 a month need to be filled. So I'm calling on one leader. 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
2: Come on.
3: $1,200 gift finishes this. It's really slowed down this evening, and you get to be the jolt that this moment needs. 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And I want you to experience what I can only describe as the authentic joy that comes with aligning your heart with something that God is using. And I know you know he's using Air One. So as we come down to the final minute of this opportunity, 8 spots to go. If you can give $100 a month, my friend, you would finish it out. But it's now. That timer has reached the minute mark.
2: 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That's what matters. 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

0: I just, oh, it feels so good. Doesn't that experience feel so good? And maybe you had no idea that you are what activates a song like that. It doesn't just magically appear. I'm Mary. Justin is here as well. Things have been sounding a little different. A lot of important information to share, but you were in the right place at the right time. And I am not calling you out. It's actually Cynthia and Catherine. They're just sharing the whole idea of, you know how whether it's Netflix or something else you subscribe to like years ago, you just said auto and it's got like cobwebs on it now. And you're like, when's the last time we used that? Again, not judging. Catherine and Cynthia just said it's a little moment to reflect and reevaluate your priorities. And Catherine said, I'm a pastor. I'm driving and Air One helps me in so many ways all the time. You are activating the next worship song with your financial support. 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Air1.com. 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You can also text the word give to this number. You get a little link. I'll send that to you. 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
1: 9 minutes away from someone winning a back-to-school bundle, an Apple Watch and a MacBook Air donated by Diana in Tucson, Arizona. Now, this is not the prize that's been going on all day. In fact, when Mary and I entered the studio just a few moments ago, this prize launched. And it's about to be given away. Super short window. Not many names in it. Because it's Monday. A lot of people who would normally be, you know, listening to the radio some other day of the week, they're like, I'm done. I'm going to bed now. Propping my feet up. They're probably at home getting ready to call it a day. Mm-hmm. But you're here listening to the radio. I'm sure to hear your favorite worship song, and now you're hearing you can be a part of it. You can be the reason the next worship song plays. We've got the final 10 spots at $10 a month to be filled before this prize is given away now in 8 minutes. Air1.com, Air1.com, or 888-937-2471. I don't know about you, Mary, but a brand new Apple Watch and a MacBook Air to get things done this school season sounds like a great way to kick off the school year.
0: And more importantly, life-changing music happens when you say yes right now. 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We know it's a big deal. 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Or call this number. Someone will walk you through the process. Thank you for considering a gift. 888-937-2471. Brianne had just said, as a mom to five kids, some days this station is the only thing that gets me through the day. Okay. Like Brianne, like me, you might also be a parent. Most days I feel like a failure. Or it's trying to lose weight and it feels like it's never going to happen. You look on the wall. Why isn't that degree hanging there? I'm a loser. I've had that thought. Or maybe just that place in life you thought you'd be in it has not panned out. I'm sorry for the devastation, for the heartache there, but you are in good company here. And each and every song to remind you you're not alone and God loves you. And that wins every time. Would you be willing to join Brianne right now, a mom to five kids, saying this is the only thing that gets me through the day? You have your reason why you give, and thank you for considering a gift. Air1.com, Air1.com. You're automatically in the drawing for the Apple Watch and the MacBook Air. Call this number, please. Thank you. 888-937-2471.
1: You know, just a few moments ago, we asked for one person to do something kind of crazy. And I was just hitting refresh and scrolling a little bit to see if it happened. We were looking for one person who could do $100 a month. Have not seen that yet. And with everyone a little bit behind and a little off the pace to reach the funding need in this, what is going to be the final song of this hour? That would be huge. That would take all the spots needed. If you can do $100 a month, my friend, we're calling on you. You know, one of the top reasons that we found that someone who can give something like that hasn't is simply because no one ever asked. I'm asking. If you could give a $1,200 gift or $100 a month, that you would give that now. We have one song to fill 10 spots at $10 a month. We have one song to squeeze into the timer to get you in for this back to school bundle donated by Diana in Tucson. It's an Apple Watch and a MacBook Air. We have one song for you to say yes if you want to get in on that. And one person has gone to the phone. You have such a good chance to win this. You have such a good chance to save this moment. We just got to hear from you right now. 888-937-2471. Or you can give online if you want.

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1: I just love the station. It gives me life, brings me joy. I was recently blessed with a gift of funds. I just felt led to share. I just couldn't ignore the tug on my heart, and so I made the call.
2: Would you also listen to that little tug on your heart? We know things have been a little crazy for a Monday, but you are not here by accident right now. It is an honor that we get to do life with you, truly. I am Mary. Justin is here as well. And maybe you had no idea that Air One is listener funded. That simply means when you come here, it's not commercials. That's not what fuels it. It is you with people just like her who said, yeah, like it's breathing to me. That's how much I've got to have Air One. And now your opportunity to actively participate in what God does through this ministry. Cancer diagnosis, a strong-willed child, jail cells, hospital rooms, a school bus, a classroom, a single mom just ready to give up, a dad feeling the weight of providing for his family. That is what you're investing in, providing hope for them and you. Air1.com. Thank you for considering a gift. Air1.com. Justin has some exciting information, but Air1.com, a great place to give, or call this number. An amazing volunteer will walk you through the process of giving. It's okay if it feels scary. 20 years ago, that was me. Call 888-937-2471.
3: 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And I'm going to let you in on a little secret. 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And literally, that's about all we have. 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
2: I keep going back to Dwayne's message. 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
2: 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Trying to find your purpose in life, maybe going to a job you hate and still trying to honor God. It's a lot, but in this place, no requirements, no expectations, no hoops to jump through. You show up and God says, I love you and I'm here. 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

0: Amen. And imagine that song playing while Abraham is doing bath time. His sister Alma had messaged in and says, Abraham has Down syndrome, but he loves listening to Air One. Well, it's bath time. Just taking care of hygiene, doing all this stuff. And I can imagine bubbles going all over the place and just worship and arms up and bathroom's a mess. But that's not what matters. It is the worship and knowing that God is pouring into his head and heart. That's what you are investing in when you give now. And maybe you're going, Mary and Justin, why are you talking about giving to my Air One? Justin, there's a very important reason why this invitation is there now.
1: 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Will you join this mission right now? 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We make suggestions. 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Look, nobody ever listens to me anyway.
0: Stop.
1: I'm used to it.
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1: 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And if you're thinking to yourselves, they don't really give away prizes. 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Linda in Hallidon, New Jersey just won the last prize. 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
1: We've got the first five spots at $30 a month that need to be filled in this song. 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
0: Air One does not exist without you. The essential funding need, we're not there. We see the finish line. This is going to be wrapping up before we know it, but you change everything with your gift. Linking arms with Mary Ann in San Bernardino, California. Thank you, girl. Benjamin in Montana.
3: Yes.
0: Another you. Benjamin, Dallas. Amanda in San Angelo, Texas. Katie in San Jose. You do your part. And the next worship song activates. And as Alma just shared, her little brother has Down syndrome, loves worshiping to Air One for bath time. Bubbles flying, water everywhere. And you're pouring in to a little sweetie's head and heart. My 11-year-old in the back seat, he's got to have it. His mama's crazy. We got to have some calm. That's when Air One shows up. A jail cell, a hospital room, a school bus, a classroom, a single mom who feels like she can't go on when the alarm clock goes off. The dad feeling the weight of the world providing for his family. Through that one song at the right time, thanks to you, Air One exists. And you're in the drawing for a $5,000 Visa gift card. Thanks to Angelica in St. Charles, Missouri. 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And thank you for considering a gift. 888-937-2471.
1: Mary, I'm fired up. 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
0: Woo!
1: Your money doesn't pay for that stuff. 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Still nobody in. 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

0: men. This is your one place where you don't have to match socks. You're not scrubbing skillets. You're not running people around. Nothing is required of you here. The one place in life where you can breathe and just let it all go. Let it out. Scream, cry, sit in silence, hands in the air, get down on the floor. I've done all the things. My family stares at me. We are so glad you are here. I am Mary. Justin is here as well. And it is you that activates the next worship song. This Monday is a little different. Your invitation to be a part of what God does through this ministry. And thank you for even considering a gift. We know it's a big deal. Maybe you've never heard this before. You're not alone. Gabriella in Minneapolis, Pierre in Anchorage, Alaska, Mary Ann in California, Benjamin in Montana. Everybody linking arms, doing their part to activate the next worship song. The number to call to give, and Justin has some exciting information. 888-937-2471 or air1.com.
1: There's this exciting thing that was just announced a song ago. 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And we were hoping to fill the first five spots at $30 a month. And we have room for two more. Two more. You're literally going to be the first five names in at $30 a month for this drawing. 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We'll still put you in, but we got to hear from you now. 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
0: Brian had just said, my dad is in prison and it has been so challenging for our family. I imagine that just rocked their world. He said, but walking with Jesus has been the only way to get us through it day to day. And Air One is there as the anchor to provide that reminder from Jesus. Life is hard, but I'm here. Things are a wreck, but I'm here. Dad is gone, but I'm here. And you fill in the blank, your reason for listening. Maybe you know that journey, something different. Maybe it's just the mundane, like I'm tired, I feel no purpose. Being a parent, it's hard. Trying to lose weight is too much. 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
1: We're going to put 1 minute on the clock. It's kind of stuck right now, to be honest with you. I think a lot of people have just checked out for the day, but thankfully you're here. You're here, my friend, and you can be the hero this moment needs. 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Want to get you in. That was donated for this moment for you. Here's the number. Then we got to go to that timer because we're running out of time. Two more spots, $30 a month. Here's an idea. What if you just took them both at $60 a month? That's allowed. We'll do that. Air1.com or 888-937-2471.
0: Love that idea. And then I want to like up the ante a little bit. Uh-huh. I believe I'm going to call out that leader. And part of me, I'm hearing God going, no. I believe there is someone out there, $5,000 gift.
1: Okay.
0: $10,000 gift.
1: Okay.
0: Okay. I know. I said it.
1: Be bold, Mary. Come on.
0: Not for everybody. I know. But think about what this ministry means to you. Or maybe your heart just feels for Brian. He just shared, my dad's in prison. So challenging for our family. He said, but walking with Jesus has been the only way, those are his words, to get us through this day to day. Air One is there as the anchor, as the lifeline, as the safety net. And you have your reason too. The really hard seasons, the cancer diagnosis, the strong-willed child who's going their own way, trying to lose weight. Maybe it's just the mundane. Air One does not exist without you. Thank you for considering a gift. You're in the drawing for a $5,000 Visa gift card. AirOne.com or call this number, 888-937-2471. And I'm still going to call it that leader, a $5,000 gift, a $10,000 gift. I believe that is possible.
1: It is.
0: I know y'all are generous. I know that's not for everybody. Air One doesn't magically exist. It's got to be you. It's got to be now.
1: But 1 minute to go. 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

0: Think about what you would do with a $5,000 Visa gift card. Justin, go. What would you do?
1: Well, there's not enough time.
0: Hats,
1: I don't know.
0: Hats.
1: M&M's.
2: How about things for the babies?
1: Oh, yes. I have
2: your
1: a family.
2: Kid. Yeah. Okay. Anyway,
1: I have a family.
2: We'll talk about that later. This is Air One. I'm Mary. Justin is here as well. That is just an added bonus when you get involved right now. Okay. Your Air One is listener funded. That simply means it's not commercials keeping it going. It's you with Janet and Searcy, Arkansas. Girl, we see you. Thank you for your gift.
1: Thank you.
2: Daniel in San Jose. Sanaa, I'm sorry if I'm butchering your name. Orlando, thank you. Gabriella in Minneapolis. It is you doing your part, linking arms with others to keep this ministry going. Thank you for considering a gift. We see you. Thank you, thank you, thank you. Air1.com, a great place to give right now. Or call this number, 888-937-2471.
1: Well, this is definitely for you. If you have excluded yourself because you heard other numbers on Air One and you thought, I can't give that much, so they must not need me, I think this is definitely for you.
3: 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Challenge alert.
1: We've got 10 spots at $10 a month that have got to be filled in this next song. $10 a month for listener-funded Air One on the only Monday of this whole year where we're even coming to you in this way and asking, will you fund this mission? Because we don't play a bunch of commercials. You may have noticed that. We don't believe that your worship should be interrupted by a mattress. We believe that it should be nonstop worship. So Air One is a little different. It's not funded by big business. It's funded by big hearts. Yes.

0: or struggles with proper eating, whatever you want to call it. 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Trying to lose weight, other coping, depression, anxiety, the things that you look at your life and go, this God, really? And then that one song comes on that just lets your guard down. 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We can still say the circumstances are unfair, but life becomes more manageable because you're reminded through that song, God loves you. He's got you. That's what you're investing in when you get involved right now with someone like Dwayne, who's choosing sobriety every day the last 25 years. Air1.com, thank you for considering a gift. 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
1: And I think Mary and I are having a little contest tonight to see who could be more bold.
0: Uh-oh.
1: So I'm going to be bold right now. You were bold last time. My turn.
0: Okay.
1: I'm looking for one person who could just finish out this whole challenge and give $100 a month. 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So often in these moments, I've said, yeah, that's great. I'll do it later. And I never have. We have never done anything on later time. This is the only moment we have. So if you're here, my friend, and welcome on in with your $1,200 gift, Air1.com. And if you can't do that, you can still be a part of this moment.
0: 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I'm not calling you out. Yoselin is.
1: She said,
0: I ended my Spotify account because I only use Air One. 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The diagnosis from the doctor's office that just sucked the wind right out of your sail. 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
1: Nobody's in at $10 a month yet.
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1: 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I know it's easier to say, do it tomorrow. 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

0: maybe your first time today to take a breath. Unclench your jaw. That's what my therapist does with me. Lower your shoulders. Just, oh, shake it out. We're so glad you are here. It is Air One. I'm Mary. Justin is here as well. And it is a profound, unique, precious opportunity for you to be a part of the Air One ministry right now. It's Monday. We get it. Crazy, chaotic, tired. But you are not here by accident right now. Air One, it's called Listener Funded. It's not commercials. As CJ said, we're not sponsored by, brought to you by. It is you with Noelle in California, Julie in Pittsburgh, Haley in Dallas-Fort Worth, Eric in San Diego. You linking arms with others all over the country to activate the next worship song that draws you closer to Jesus. That's how it works. Thank you for even considering a gift. Justin has a lot of good info, but right now, here is the number to call to give. 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
1: So what we were hoping would happen did not happen in that last song. In fact, I haven't seen anyone come in yet at $10 a month, and we were hoping to fill 10 spots at $10 a month in that last song. Hey, it's Monday. Most people have called it a day. I think Monday may have even called it a day. It's like, I'm done with this. But for some reason tonight, you've turned on Air One. I'm sure it's because you needed a worship song to help reset or to recenter you or remind you that God is still in control in the midst of the mess. And here we are, one goofball and a professional on the radio. You decide which one, who's who.
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1: 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Tonight is your night to give, yet nobody is in. 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Air One isn't funded yet. Praise God. Hallelujah. We'll take it. But if you could take all of them now, that's $100 a month. Air1.com. I'm going to believe that you're showing up right now at Air1.com or 888-937-2471. And no matter what you do, Mary, what's going to happen?
0: 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And Stephen just said the worship music allows me to focus my eyes on Jesus. So think about how unfair, lame, crummy circumstances show up, but you can put your eyes on Jesus because of that one song at the right time. That's not happening anywhere else. Like, sure, the pint of ice cream will get me through like 20 minutes, then it's gone. Binge watching my favorite show, online shopping, none of those bad. Hear me, none of those bad, but not long lasting. Like Stephen said, the music helps me focus on Jesus. You're here now, not by accident. Air One is listener funded. It's not commercials, it's you. Thank you for considering a gift. You're in the drawing for a $5,000 Visa gift card. 888-937-2471. 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Air1.com.
1: Because we're running out of time, we're just going to put one more minute on the clock. Still nobody in at $10 a month. Now, here's what I know. I absolutely, confidently can say there are 10 people hearing this right now who could do $10 a month. But sometimes, I've seen it in my own life, I get hung up with what I know I'm supposed to do and actually doing it. Sometimes there's a gap that's just hard to close. I don't know what it is. Call it motivation. Call it laziness sometimes for me. I don't know. But sometimes there's what I'm supposed to do and taking action to actually do it. Mm-hmm. And tonight we're hoping to close that gap. You know you're supposed to do this, and we're believing you're going to take action right now. 10 spots at $10 a month or a single gift of $120, and still looking for somebody who could finish this because everyone's behind. If you could give $100 a month and take every single spot, you might save this and then drive up here and pick me up off the floor because that's crazy. $1,200 gift or $100 a month finishes it, but we're going to put 1 minute on the clock to see what can happen. We can't let this moment go on much longer. Thank goodness you're here.
0: Can you hold that timer for a second?
1: I got you.
0: Okay. It's Monday. We know. Crazy. Air One's listener funded. It's not commercials. Activating the next worship song. It is you. Thank you for even considering a gift. And just for getting involved, you're in the drawing for a $5,000 Visa gift card. I keep going back to Dwayne. He said a 25-year addict, but Jesus. You know that story, or you love someone, or you have your reason why you're giving. It's got to be you. It's got to be now. Air1.com or call this number, 888-937-2471.
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1: 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It should be you. 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There's still room. 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

0: have a very stressful job. And starting every morning off with praise music seriously helps me stay in the frame of mind I need to in order to make sure I'm doing the best job possible, and also present myself in a way that others can look at me and not see me losing faith or being able to keep it together, and they know where I get it from. Anytime I'm having a really rough afternoon or evening, I can turn it on and it just automatically resets. You know, whenever you praise, it just helps.
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2: Before we move on, I just want to show some gratitude to some extremely generous people.
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2: Lori in Los Angeles, thank you for checking in. Stacy in Portland, rock star. David in Dallas-Fort Worth, thank you for joining in. Consuelita in Mesquite, Texas, thank you.
1: Thank you.
2: Teresa in Salem, Oregon. And then there's Benny in Laguna Niguel. Am I pronouncing that
1: Sounds
2: right?
1: Good.
2: Yeah, it's in the Los Angeles area. He was that one friend we were looking for to do something big. Benny, thank you.
1: Thank you.
2: And he's giving for the first time to Air One tonight.
1: Wow.
2: Thank you, thank you, thank you, thank you. We're going to try something that I'm not sure can be done.
1: Okay.
2: But we are going to give it the absolute best we can give it.
4: Challenge alert. Challenge alert.
2: We have one song remaining in this hour. And we're going to attempt with you to make this a $1,000 song. To, in the time frame of this song, with everybody listening to Air One, collectively raising $1,000. That's a lot. That's, I don't know, I'm second guessing myself now that I'm saying it.
1: What if someone says, I want to give $1,000?
2: Done. The $1,000 song is complete.
1: Okay, okay.
2: That's an amazing way.
1: Just curious, yeah. Just curious.
2: One person giving $1,000 could do this. I think most likely how it's going to happen, though, is you showing up with your best. Let's say your best is $100. It counts. If your best is $500, it counts. If your best is what Mary suggested, $1,000, it counts. It's needed. If we raise a bazillion dollars in this song, that'd be great. Praise God. Hallelujah.
1: Mm-hmm.
2: But let's at least raise $1,000 in this final song of the hour. What is your part? That's the question you got to answer. What is your part? Air1.com or 888-937-2471.
1: And Deborah just nailed it when she said Air One is the reset. To not blow your lid, say the snarky thing like I do. With a strong-willed child, with trying to lose weight, feeling defeated, not having that degree on the wall. The things happen. Unfair circumstances, crummy stuff, death, illness. We get it. But like Deborah said, Air One is the reset, where things become a little more manageable. You're able to breathe. I'm like, ooh, okay. God holds your hand so gently and says, I got you and I love you. You're investing in songs that make that possible. That vibe, that experience. Thank you for even considering a gift. Our time with you is almost done, but your chance right now to financially invest in your Air One. 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
2: And you're in to win a $5,000 Visa gift card donated by Angelica in St. Charles, Missouri for you for this moment.
1: Come on.
2: It was just announced. I want you to win it. Nobody's on the phone right now. Okay, this $1,000 song's not starting off great. I don't know. I can't take it back now. I went out on the limb. I'll take the fall. But we can't take it back now. We're about to play the one and only song in this. The goal in the course of this song is to raise $1,000. You give your best gift. I think, Mary, probably the only way this is going to happen is if someone right out of the gate just took half, just gave $500.
1: It's Monday, we know. Thank you for being here in the midst of this. Air One is listener funded. There's not a rich aunt who writes the check. It is you linking arms with others. Lori in LA, Isaac in Sacramento, Audrey in Portland, Oregon, Stacy also in Portland. To activate the next worship song, songs that draw you closer to Jesus. I go back to Dwayne's message. He said, 25-year addict, but God. And you have your reason, your obstacle, your struggle, but God. And the songs remind you you're going to get through it. Your best gift right now. And you're also in the drawing for a $5,000 Visa gift card. Air1.com. 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
2: The $1,000 song is about to begin. 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I mean, honestly, nobody's on the phone. 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It's about how much love we put into that gift. And as this $1,000 song plays, I just want to let you know the total right now is still at zero. 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Here it comes. 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

0: Think about all those moving parts in your life. Some big, some small, some in between. Tanya had said, my son just survived a terrible car accident last week. My 85-year-old mom's in a rehab facility from breaking her hip. And she said, but listen to this. My mom's not a believer, but her roommate has been sharing her love for Jesus. She said, and Air One has helped me through all these moving parts. Worried about my son, worried about my mom, just the mundane and getting to work on time and the casserole got dropped off and volunteering and all this stuff. But Air One has been there to just be the foundation, the anchor, the lifeline to help her breathe. Maybe you experienced that as well, but just didn't even realize it until it's before you in this moment. I'm Mary. Justin is here too. Air One is something called listener funded. That means you come here, it's not commercials. And like you said, Justin, earlier, it's not a mattress brought to you by, no, it doesn't happen here. It is people like Tanya just saying, getting through the moving parts and willing to give. Would you join her now? Thank you for even considering a gift. AirOne.com, AirOne.com, or call this number. Someone will walk you through the process. 888-937-2471.
1: And if that wasn't enough to break you out of a Monday mood, I am sure that this will be. Because tonight, you have a chance to win a $5,000 Visa gift card.
0: Let's go!
1: Now, if you're thinking, okay, I thought you guys were raising money. Why are you giving it away? Well, it's been donated by Angelica in St. Charles, Missouri.
0: Yes!
1: None of your money is going to buy a gift card, I promise you that. Angelica did this to inspire you not to wait. Because it's easy to be like, oh, that's cool. I'll do that tomorrow. No, I don't know if you tune in tomorrow if this sort of thing's going to be happening. But it's happening now. A $5,000 Visa gift card will be given to somebody. I'm a little biased, but it should be you. AirOne.com or 888-937-2471. Here's what's needed right now. We've got the first five spots this hour at $15 a month. $15 a month. Doable for almost every budget. If you didn't want to do it as a monthly gift, you could give a single gift of $180 to be a part of this moment. You'll be in for the prize, and you'll know before your head hits that pillow tonight that you did something good with what God gave you. You supported more people experiencing Him and entering His presence through worship songs on Air One.
0: And Tasha and Paige and Nathan and Madeline, their first time giving.
1: Thank you. Yes.
0: So it's not like you're showing up to a place where it's like everyone's just doing their thing and they already know what's going on. No, new. I love it. Welcome in. The doors are wide open. There's no secret handshake or a hoop to jump through. Like, you're just here. You're a part of the family. Hi. Thanks for being here. Thanks for considering a gift. Your gift activates the next worship song. Truly. And on top of that, you're in the drawing for a $5,000 Visa gift card.
1: Yeah.
0: Thanks to Angelica in St. Charles, Missouri. AirOne.com. We see the finish line. Air One not yet funded. Thank you for even considering it. 888-937-2471 or AirOne.com.
1: Every song's so precious in these moments because Mary is right. Air One is not funded yet. We are running out of time to do it on this only Monday to fund the mission. You can look at the clock. Pretty much over. So these first five spots at $15 a month, they really need to be filled in this next song. Man, and we've been calling out leaders all night long. People who have the financial ability to do a little bit more. To just let you know you're needed. And to ask you if you're able, will you step up? In this moment, I'm going to ask one person who's able to give $1,000. If you can't, don't worry about it. It's not for you, and that's all right. You still have a part. You do what you can. But if you are able to give $1,000 right now, you would take every single spot in this challenge. With only one song to do it, your $1,000 takes them all. Oh, that's a lot. I mean, I just felt like $1,000 is a lot. But Mary, I know somebody's hearing this who could do it.
0: Thank you for considering a gift. 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And guess what they crank up? 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Thank you for considering a gift. 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They're reminded they're not alone because you said yes. And you're in the drawing for the $5,000 Visa gift card. Hello, it's a lot
2: that
0: of good.
2: Too.
0: Thanks for considering a gift. Call 888-937-2471 or air1.com.
1: As we go to this one and only song to do it, five spots at $15 a month need to be filled in this one song. And I've seen one person go to the phone. We're so thankful for that. But I know that somebody's hearing this in Los Angeles right now. I know that somebody in Phoenix has got us on, and Tucson, Austin, and Portland, and Boise, and Houston. Might even be awake in New York City. You're not sleeping anyway. 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
0: Woo!
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0: it gets me through some really hard times throughout my day if it's stressful, and I think that it helps me stay in a better mood. So that's a lot, means a lot to me for being and working in healthcare and everything. Sometimes it's hard to stay in a good mood.
1: Girl, healthcare or just a normal human out in the world? Like, I'm in a bad mood a lot, if I'm being honest. But what a great reminder, as Sierra nailed it right there, that Air One just lifts the mood, just helps lighten things a little bit. Your eyes are able to hover above circumstances and go to Jesus and breathe. He's got you. 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By the way, maybe you have no idea Air One's listener funded. But it's not commercials, it's people like Sierra saying, yep, gotta have it, the next song plays. And by the way, just for a little bit longer, you're in the drawing for a $5,000 Visa gift card, okay? A lot of good on a Monday. We know it's chaotic, it's crazy. We're so glad you're here, and we want to say thank you for considering a gift. 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
2: I just want to say thank you.
3: Gotta say thank you to Hilda in Marietta, California. Woo! She just took a spot in this challenge. I'll tell you what that means in a minute. Vivian, thank you in Honolulu for taking a spot. And Madeline in Warren, Ohio just took a spot as well. All of them giving for the very first time to listener-funded Air One on this only Monday to fund the mission. They decided to step up. Thank you. That means in this current challenge, two more spots remain at $15 a month. $15 a month is a spot. Two more spots to go. Now, what I love is Madeline and Vivian, they gave it as $15 a month.
1: Mm.
3: But Hilda gave it as a single gift of $180.
1: Thank you.
3: Both ways count. I just want you to know, whether you decide to do it monthly or a single gift of $180, it counts, but there's two more spots that have got to be filled. Now, we don't even have another song we can put into this. We're going to take this down to the final minute. I'm so glad that you're here. So, so glad that you're listening to Air One when a lot of people have checked out. I'm asking you to check in with at least $15 a month right now to complete this challenge. Air1.com, Air1.com, or 888-937-2471.
1: I want you to think about that thing that is something that always resurfaces for you. I'll be honest, for me, it's the childhood abuse, the hard stuff I went through, unfair. Tentacles, it just goes out into every area in my life forever. I know God can work miracles, but I've also tried to reconcile in my brain, like, yeah, until I leave this earth, I may struggle with the healing from that. 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You're not alone in whatever your thing is. Air1.com. 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

0: You are in the right place, and we are grateful for you. Things are sounding a little different. We'll fill you in. I'm Mary. Justin is here, too. But I want you to dream about what you would do with a $5,000 Visa gift card. Okay? You're like, what is happening? Okay, just dream about that for a second. Justin, what are you going to get with a $5,000 Visa gift card? Not that you can win, but...
1: Yeah, I'm out of this. But this is going to sound so not adventurous at all. I got to fix part of my fence at my house.
0: Okay, now, pick something else.
1: I mean, it's practical.
0: Like yard gnomes. Like, is there something fun you collect? Okay, think about it. I'll come back to you.
1: Thanks.
0: More importantly, though, you're investing in life-changing songs, music that draws you closer to Jesus. That's what it's about. Air One's listener-funded. It's not commercials that fuels the ministry. It's you. With people like Patricia in LA, girl, we see you. Thank you for your gift. Oh, my goodness. And Mateo in Arkansas, Melody in Great Falls, Montana, Tony in LA. Thank you, thank you, thank you. It's everyone doing their part. Activating songs that draw you closer to Jesus, and you're in the drawing.

0: such a weird number. How did you come up with that? Hey, great question. It's just $3 a week. That's how we came up with it. It's just $3 a week to support worship music reaching thousands all over this nation every day on Air One. Think about that for a second. The impact that $3 a week has on the nation worshiping together. Man, it is incredible what God can do with our willingness. If you're able to join in right now and take a spot at $12 a month, you're going to be ensuring that more people have the good news of Jesus through these worship songs. One song to fill 8 spots at $12 a month. And I know. You may be excluding yourself right now because you're like, sorry guys, can't do another monthly commitment. Got too much of that.
1: Yeah.
0: Well, a single gift of $150 also takes a spot. Air1.com, Air1.com, or 888-937-2471.
1: My heart goes out to Jasmine, but I also admire her courage and just her willingness to go there. She said, I struggle with mental health and self-harm. Her words, she said, Air One has literally saved my life. She said, when I have those bad thoughts, I put the station on, everything becomes better and reminds me that God put me here for a reason. Your money is going towards something that matters, profound, long-lasting. Saving someone's life, Jasmine just said it. 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And she's giving to this ministry. She sees the value of being around, knowing God has a plan for her, and also investing in it to give to others. Air One's listener funded. We're at the finish line. It's not funded yet. You change that with your gift. 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Air1.com. Thank you for considering a gift. Air1.com. Or call this number. Someone will walk you through the process. Thank you. 888-937-2471.
0: I was just hitting refresh to see. 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Still tumbleweeds at air1.com.
1: Come on.
0: Nobody's on the website. Thankfully, one person has gone to the phone. 888-937-2471. But as much as I want it to math, 1 does not equal 8. Never will, never has. 8 spots at $12 a month is what's needed right now. And I believe the 8 spots that are going to be filled are going to be taken by people who do not want to just count down the days. You're not just trying to make it through a Monday or the rest of this week so you can have your weekend. You want to be a part of the change and make the days count. That's the type of person that's going to step up right now and take a spot at $12 a month. Nobody's done it yet. You're going to be the spark. You're going to be the first one, but we have one song to do it. Oh, hey, here's an idea. If you want to take them all, $100 a month would do that. Hang on. It's been a minute since we've seen somebody do that, hasn't it?
1: Yeah.
0: It's been a minute since we've seen somebody step up with $100 a month. I think Benny was the last one.
1: Mm-hmm.
0: That was a while ago. If you did that now, you would finish this out as it gets started in Real Talk That's Needed, as Air One is a little bit behind right now. But as we go to this song, will you say yes to at least $12 a month?
1: Life-changing music. You're in the drawing for a $5,000 Visa gift card. Air1.com. Thank you for considering a gift. Air One.

0: The hope is it's the one place where you're excited to bring your baggage. All the stuff from life that's just good. You want to hide it, press it down, ignore it, act like it's not a part of your journey. But this is a place where you can like shake it all out. You don't show up polished, put together. There's nothing required or expected of you. You just get to be. I am Mary. Justin is here as well. Air One's been sounding a little different. A lot of exciting stuff happening. But we just want you to know your family and you're in good company. Songs that draw you closer to Jesus, just like that worship experience, that helps you cut through the clutter of the day and put your eyes on Jesus. And thank you for even considering a gift, truly. There's a number to call where you can give right now. P.S., you're in the drawing for a $5,000 Visa gift card.
1: Hold on, Mary. I think you just said that.
0: I know.
1: Way too
0: I just blew past that, didn't I?
1: It's late, man. You got to slow down.
0: Your dollars do not go towards that, by the way. We had someone ask, valid question. Angelica in St. Charles, Missouri said, love the Air One ministry. I want to encourage others to give. So she slapped that on the table. You're automatically in the drawing for that. A $5,000 Visa gift card. But more importantly, songs that draw you closer to Jesus. That's what you're investing in. The number to call to give, and thank you for being so generous. 888-937-2471 or air1.com.
1: So there's this challenge going on right now. We're trying to fill some spots at $12 a month. When you break that down, it's just $3 a week. That's how we came up with that kind of weird number. But there's only one person who's checked in, and it's Nicole in Las Vegas. Hey, Nicole, thank you for giving.
0: Thank you.
1: She gave a little bit more than $12 a month. We're so grateful for that. So here's what's needed. Like, we're going to be real with you, just letting you know where things are. Air One's a little bit behind, not funded yet. The only Monday of this entire year that we come to you and say, will you support the mission? And so far, Nicole's the only one in. So 7 spots remain at $12 a month or a single gift of $150. But Mary and I have been feeling very bold this evening. And honestly, we're just going to ask for what's needed. $1,000 would pretty much finish this up.
0: Yeah.
1: $1,000 gift would pretty much take every single spot left in this. Now, that is not a number. That's not a gift amount that everybody can make. But I'm just believing that there's one person hearing this right now who wants to wrap this up, who wants to get their name in the drawing for a $5,000 Visa gift card, who wants to do some good with what God has given them. $1,000 finishes this. Air1.com. If that's you, come on in, my friend. Honestly, this time of the night, you might be the only one listening who could do it.
0: Yeah.
1: Or text GIVE to 38568.
0: I love seeing new donor, new donor. I also love seeing, I already gave, I'm giving more. You are a rock star. You are a hero. Air One does not exist without you. Songs that draw you closer to Jesus. And you're in the drawing for a $5,000 Visa gift card, thanks to Angelica in St. Charles, Missouri. But the clock is ticking. We see the finish line. Our time with you is about to wrap up. And the essential funding need not yet met for Air One. Call this number. Thank you for considering a gift. 888-937-2471 or air1.com.
1: So a lot of times, if you've had a long day, you're just thinking about that comfy spot on your couch.
0: Yes.
1: You know, the one you sink into.
0: Yes.
1: The one you're mad if somebody else in your house is sitting in.
0: You better move.
1: And some seasons kind of feel like that. You're just kind of stuck. You're comfortable. You're going through the motions. You're trying to take the next step. But it's just like, I don't really want to do this. I hope and pray you're not there right now. But if you are, just know that others have been supporting you through Air One by giving. They've been giving you the next moment of peace and power and purpose. And maybe joining them by giving yourself is the very thing that will ignite something in your own heart. You know, giving has a way of liberating our soul.
0: Mm.
1: Because it takes the focus off what we can't do and shifts it towards what God can do through us. When I am feeling lethargic, about the last thing I want to do is a workout. But oftentimes, that's what my body needs to be re-energized. Giving tonight might be a heart workout for you. When you're feeling down, lost, or stuck, finding a way to give and invest in others can add purpose to your life and help your heart grow stronger. That's what these moments are about. It's not all about the money. It's about stepping out in faith and believing that God is going to use you, and I know He's going to use you right now. As we take this down to the final minute, 7 spots to go at $12 a month or a single gift of $150. Haven't seen our friend yet, Mary, to give $1,000. Can you just share? I know this is a big moment. I'm feeling it too. Can you just share the ways to give, and then we're going to have to hit this final minute timer.
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0: Man, I got to tell you, it brings me back to Jesus. I'll just tell you. You know, we've had a rough year, and it is a great reminder. Put it on, and all of a sudden my heart gets right. You know, it's impossible when you're in worship. It's impossible, you know, to not feel it. It just brings me back to Christ, man. That's the truth.
1: I love that, Randall. It just gets my heart right. Maybe you have felt that too in listening to Air One. You just didn't realize it. No one put into words for you, but Randall showed up. 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I'm Mary. Justin's here too. 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Like Randall said, get your heart right. 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It is you with people like Randall and your gift. And thank you for considering giving. Air1.com, Air1.com, or call this number 888-937-2471.
2: Before we move on from this moment, we got to thank God for some incredibly good people. Woo! Thank you to Destiny in Hazelhurst, Mississippi. We see your gift. Thanks for taking a spot. Mario in Chandler, Arizona took a spot in that last challenge. Ken in Hayden in, no, Idaho. Almost said Indiana. Hayden, Idaho took a spot. And Tanya was our one friend in Redlands, California, who was able to join us at $1,000. Thank you.
1: Yes.
2: We got to keep this going, though. We got one more song left in this hour. And it's got to be a big song.
3: Challenge alert. Challenge alert.
2: We are dubbing this the $1,000 song. Because even though it's a 3.5-minute song, during that time frame, $1,000 of impact has to be raised for listener-funded Air One. The only Monday of the whole year when this is happening, and it's winding down. You can look at the clock. It's pretty much up. But we got one more song. One more song. And through the course of that song, we got to raise $1,000. Now, it could happen just like, I think I said Tanya earlier. It's Toya.
1: Toya, yeah. It's all good. She probably knows. All good.
2: Sorry about that, Toya. It could be what Toya did. She gave $1,000. If you could match her generosity, you would finish this out. Like, you would take care of it all. Most likely, though, how it's going to happen is everybody just doing their part. You doing your best. $100, $500, $750. You decide what works for your budget. Give that now before the song starts so you can be a part of this $1,000 song moment.
1: Randall just said it. Air One gets your heart right. You can't be grumpy when you're worshiping. Your hands are up. The kids talking back. The dog got in the trash. You're mad about not getting the degree. You got the phone call, the snarky email. The neighbor was rude. Cut off in traffic. Your eyes hover above life circumstances and you put your eyes on Jesus. Because the songs just help you do that. That's what you're investing in. When you give now, thank you for considering a gift. We know it's a big deal. The number to call, thank you. By the way, you're in the drawing for a $5,000 Visa gift card.
2: How do we almost forget that?
1: That was donated by someone, Angelica, in St. Charles, Missouri. It's not your money. It's hers. She said, I love this ministry. It's here in the studio, staring at it. That could be yours. 888-937-2471 or air1.com.
2: So we're about to play the song, the one and only song, the $1,000 song. Everybody listening to Air One right now can play a part. That includes you. Like, real talk. If you've got $100, it's going to matter. Don't discount that. It is not about how much we give. It's about how much love we put into giving. And this moment right now, before this $1,000 song, is your opportunity to sit for just a second and think about what your best gift to this mission could be. Maybe it's just been a Monday and you haven't even had time to think about it. I'll give you a second. Maybe a number dropped into your mind. Maybe one was confirmed in your heart. The one you thought about giving earlier, or the one that just came to you and you're like, maybe that's what I'm supposed to do. That is what you're supposed to do. I don't believe you're here by coincidence. We have one song to raise $1,000. Nobody's in yet, so right now that total is still zero. But before we hit play on this song, you can change the moment. You can be the hero. Air1.com. Air1.com. And oh, by the way, you can give at Air1.com. Mary, we got just a couple of seconds before we have to hit play on this one and only song, $1,000 song. And I know I can see it on your face. You're ready to say something amazing.
1: I just want to remind you, in the midst of fill in the blank, things happen, depression, anxiety, strong-willed child, feeling lost, trying to lose weight. You are home here in this place. 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
0: Justin, what would you get? Go. One thing, go. Hurry.
2: The big jar of M&Ms. I like them. That's all I could come up with.
0: I think we're going to say pickles for some reason.
2: Either way, it's okay. Weird. I'm sorry.
0: Here's the deal. 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But more importantly, you're investing in lives through your Air One ministry. Things sound a little different. We know it's a little chaotic. 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That simply means it's not commercials fueling the ministry. 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Justin has a lot of more information for you, but right now you can give and thank you for considering a gift. 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
0: And Mary Ellen has given before, and she said, I just doubled my gift. 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

0: I feel like I've been torn in between two people almost. Super selfish, super entitled, super arrogant to my actions that what they've caused. I never was able to accept love. Like, I took credit for certain things that was God, not me. Your message helped get me started on my journey. I was so lost. I still am, but I wanted to help.
1: Oh, Nicole, I just want to scoop you up and give you a hug. And also, I know I'm not alone in being able to relate to that, because I'm going to put me first. I know, yeah. Justin, you too. Like, even as a parent, my kids should go first. And it's like, ooh, get out of my way. It is hard being a human, but this is the one place where you don't have to fake it. You don't have to act like things are perfect or you've got it together or slap on a smile. You can come raw and broken and you are in good company. This is Air One. I am Mary. Justin is here as well. And you are linking arms with people like Nicole, who life is just hard. Maybe it's just even in the mundane. You feel lost and confused and just like, what am I doing? And that one song at the right time just reminds you it's all going to be okay. That's what you're investing in. When you get involved right now, Justin has a lot of information, but you may have never heard before that Air One is listener funded. It's not commercials. It's you with people like Nicole who just need some hope. I need some help. That's what you're investing in right now. Air1.com. Thank you for even considering a gift. Air1.com.
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1: And I want you to think about all the things that Nicole had mentioned a moment ago when she called in, but just feeling lost and you're torn between being selfish and also trying to be generous, but also battling depression, anxiety, the weight loss journey. Where's my college degree? It's just the normal human stuff that I think sometimes we feel like disqualify us from being a part of something special like this. But it's exactly why you have a place like this. Because being a human is hard, but you are not alone in whatever you are walking through. And think about that one song that is your jam right now. Middle of the night, anxious thoughts, driving the kids, going to a job maybe you hate, having some internal conflict that you feel on an island by yourself. But that one song shows up and extends God's hand and says, I love you. I got you. It's going to be okay. P.S. Thanks to Angelica in St. Charles, Missouri, you're in the drawing for a $5,000 Visa gift card. That was a little like, herky jerky.
2: Okay, I'm in for that.
1: Whiplash.
2: Well, I'm not in for that, but you can be in for that.
1: Yes, it is happening. Not many people getting involved. You have a really good chance. Thank you for even considering a gift. We cannot stress enough how Air One does not exist without you. You change lives through the music. You're in the drawing for the $5,000 Visa gift card. Air1.com. 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
2: And real talk, it's not like this drawing has been going on all day. Okay, Mary and I just started talking about it a little bit ago.
1: Yeah.
2: So you have a really, really, really good chance to win a $5,000 Visa gift card.
1: Woo!
2: Also, I just hit refresh on this challenge and I found out there's still room for one.
1: Come on.
2: Still room for one. I know. Getting late. A lot of people, they've checked out, but you're checked in right now. So why don't you be the one? So many times, God puts a generous thought in my head and I go, let somebody else do it. And then I miss out on the joy, the authentic joy that comes from doing something like that. If you're feeling that right now, don't ignore it. One more spot, one more person, $30 a month, $1 a day for the worship station you listen to every day. Except, we've only got a minute to find one person. So why don't you grab your phone right now? I'm going to give you the ways to give. Then we got to go. We're running out of time to do this.
1: Go.
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3: 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And when it led me to the cross, only then I understood that even in the ruthless pain,

0: cannot even begin to imagine the experience of losing a child. Angela had shared, not only did that happen from addiction, but she said, then I fell into some of the darkest days of my life. She said, but Air One has been a part of that life-changing journey from grieving to my own recovery. It is mind-blowing, even as I read those words, as I say those words, to think a radio station goes on a journey like that with someone. That is crazy how God makes that possible through a station like this. But you are also a really big part of that equation as well, because it is your financial support that activates the next song, who helps someone like Angela in the grief of losing her daughter, in the grief of her own journey. 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Here it is. Not only that, I'm going to say it, Justin. You're in the drawing for a $5,000 Visa gift card. It is so much good that happens in the midst of a chaotic world, truly. Air1.com. 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
1: 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Yes, there's a need. 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
1: 8 spots at $12 a month have got to be filled during this next song. 8 spots at $12 a month. I know that's a weird number. It's hard to do math sometimes on that one. But when you break it down, it's $3 a week. And maybe you had a light bulb moment like I did the first time I heard something like that, and I went, I actually can support Air One if it's just $3 a week. I waste that on junk, stuff that doesn't matter. But Air One, it's filling you up every day. It's giving you hope. It's encouraging you. It's making your long nights a little bit better. So will you take the first spot? Yeah, you. Yeah, take the first spot at $12 a month. Or if you don't want the monthly commitment, a single gift of $150 will also take a spot. But we've only got one song to get you counted in. So we got to hear from you right now.
0: And want to remind you, life doesn't have to be put together, polished, fill in the blank to be worthy of being a part of the Air One family. Like Angela had just shared, lost my daughter to addiction. I fell into my own dark place. But she said Air One has been a part of that journey of pulling me out of it. That's what it's about. That redemption story. It is possible. We're so glad you're here. We're not, you know, checking your baggage, like not at the airport, but the things that we carry around in life. And we're like, I have trauma and pain. And yes, you're not alone. We love you just like Jesus loves you in the midst of it. You're in good company. Thank you for considering a gift. Air One does not exist without you. A $5,000 Visa gift card can be yours. It's just an added bonus when you get involved right now, thanks to Angelica in St. Charles, Missouri. But more importantly, you change lives through each and every song. And the clock is ticking. It's go time. Thank you for considering a gift. We know it's a lot. We know there's a lot going on in chaos and tired and cleaning up kitchens and all the things. But you are not here by accident right now. 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
1: And we're always going to be honest with you, even yes. when it stings a little bit. Mm-hmm. It's been a little bit slower of a day than anticipated. It's been a Monday. Like, real talk, it's been a Monday for this fundraiser. So I know that there are 8 spots at $12 a month. But if you're able to swoop on in and just take every one of those spots, $100 a month would definitely do it. I just wanted to share that. Maybe there's somebody listening who could do that. I know that's not a gift that everyone listening can do. But if that works for your budget, you would finish out this challenge, my friend, and help get Air One caught back up to get back on pace.

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0: I've been channeled listening to the hard rock that I usually listen to. I landed on Air One, and it brought me to tears because this station allows me to decompress, to unwind, and to get back what's real, and knowing that I'm not alone.
1: The hope is that is what you experience when you come here. And I would maybe sum that up by saying just a breath of fresh air, just a place to breathe. I am Mary. Justin is here as well. And it is your opportunity to link arms with him, to just keep the next worship song going, because Air One is listener funded. You might be going, I don't know what that funky little phrase means, Mary. It's simply not commercials that financially fuels this ministry. It's you with Isaiah in Fargo, North Dakota, Catherine in Fresno, California, Paula in Washington, Jason in Dallas, Fort Worth. You do not do it alone. You are linking arms with others who also just need the release, the place to breathe, to decompress, to unwind. And that's what you're giving towards right now. And thanks to Angelica. Is that her name, Justin? Angelica? Am I saying that right? I think so.
2: Yeah, Angelica in St. Charles?
1: She donated a $5,000 Visa gift card.
2: Hold on. I think some people, you know, a little drowsy this time of the night. They're ready to go to bed or they're just waking up to get started for the third shift.
1: Yes.
2: I want to make sure that you catch what she just said.
1: Angelica is taking a $5,000 Visa gift card, giving it to the Air One family just to encourage you to get involved.
2: Let's go.
1: You are not alone in financially investing in your Air One ministry. All those folks I listed, you join them, but also a chance to win a $5,000 Visa gift card. You are needed now. We cannot stress it enough. Air One does not exist without you. Air1.com. 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
2: And this may blow your mind. 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
2: 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Air1.com is how you do it. 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
1: And I am not here to strong arm or manipulate or anything like that. I'm just sharing what Yoselyn had messaged. She said, I actually ended my Spotify account. I stopped paying because I only use the Air One app now. She said 24/7. So we're not saying go without this. Don't get your foo-foo drink to get you going in the morning. No. Just simply saying sometimes I know for me, I need to pause and evaluate priorities.
2: Yeah.
1: And actually knowing where things are going and telling my money where it's going versus it telling me. Because I just hit this auto thing like 3 years ago and I never used the thing. You are investing in life changing songs, as we just heard from this amazing young man a moment ago who said this place is here to decompress and breathe and be reminded you're not alone. Pretty sure it doesn't show up anywhere else. The streaming service. 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The essential funding need for Air One not yet met, but you change that when you get involved now. 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

0: Yeah, we do. Kayla in Portland, Oregon. Kelly in Knoxville, Tennessee. Eloise, love that name. Thank you for your support. Yes. Kelly, also in Tennessee. Who else? Jennifer in Chicago. Y'all spreading the love. It is your financial support that activates the next worship song on Air One. And maybe you're thinking, I'm dreaming. What is this crazy girl talking about? It is real. I am married. Justin is here as well. We just come to you a few times throughout the year. And this is one of those moments where you are in the spotlight shining, just activating the next worship song, pouring a message of hope out into the world. Something good happens when you say yes right now. Air1.com, a great, easy place to navigate giving. Air1.com. You're also, I'll let you say it, Justin. I feel like I've been hogging the spotlight.
1: Thanks.
0: Go ahead.
1: I would love to share this. Honestly, I don't care who says it because it is such good news for
0: yes!
1: you. Mary and I just started talking about this a moment ago. This has not been going on all day. Okay, I'll get to the point. It's a $5,000 Visa gift card donated by Angelica in St. Charles, Missouri for this moment right now. That is a prize that you can win. And honestly, I'm not showing favoritism. It should be you. You should win this $5,000 donated Visa gift card. Not many names are in the drawing. Because this time of the night, not many people are still awake and actively engaged with what's happening on the radio. That's just the reality.
0: Yeah.
1: So you have such a good chance to win a $5,000 Visa gift card. We just got to hear from you. And here's what's needed before this hour is up. That just made me look up at the clock, and I got real nervous. Because Air One is not funded yet, and just a few minutes to go to fill the final 10 spots at $10 a month. You give $10 a month, I will guarantee you that you get in the drawing for the $5,000 Visa gift card donated by Angelica in St. Charles, Missouri. And if you don't want a monthly gift, I got you. $120 single gift will also take a spot. Air1.com.
0: 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I just saw Christy's message, and she said, I lost my dad a few years ago, completely unexpectedly. And he's the one that taught me to pray. It has been so hard without him. 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I'll see him again in heaven. And Air One has been a part of that journey of just keeping her connected to hope. You have your reason. 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And also someone else craving hope who has never experienced Air One and is hurting. Get in a rental car. 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We see message after message. And Air One just magically showed up. We know that's not magic. That is God. But you activate the next worship song when you get involved right now. Linking arms with someone like Christy, who's in pain, but sees the value of this ministry. Air1.com. 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
1: Okay, good news, bad news here. And I guess depending on how you look at it, it could be either one. 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
0: Yeah.
1: We're out of here in just a few moments. 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I don't know. I wasn't thinking that was the good news, but maybe it is for you. 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The good news is you are here right now and you can play a part. Because if you decided to join in with $10 a month or any multiple of that, you would take that many spots needed before this hour closes down and before we head on out. Air1.com. That's Air1.com. Or you can call 888-937-2471. And with this many spots to go, we've been looking for some heroes tonight who can do more. If you wanted to take them all, that is allowed.
0: Yeah.
1: Honestly, we could probably put a bazillion spots on the board and there'd still be room for you to take them all. But if you could do a gift of $100 a month, you would finish this out. Really, before it gets started.
0: Come on.
1: 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Because Air One is not funded yet. 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

0: for a long time. I do like the monthly auto, but I don't know. I just turned my radio on and I really felt like I needed to. Honestly, I just got laid off. and my husband's going through something too, but I just felt like this is something God wanted me to do, and I know He'll always provide for us if we provide for others. And everyone's helped me a lot over the years, so I want to give back.
1: I have never met Ashley. What? But girl, you are my hero. Okay, I get a hangnail and I'm like, oh, it's the end of the world. Just got laid off and she is choosing to still financially invest in the Air One ministry.
2: And give more.
1: And her husband's going through something. That is wild, mind-blowing. But that is the inspiration, the encouragement that happens in this place. Because God is good, y'all, and He shows up through this ministry. But we got to be honest, it does not happen without you. It is people just like Ashley going, my life is falling apart, but I see the value in this ministry. And she's giving. Would you link arms with her right now? We see the finish line and the essential fund you need for your Air One. Listener funded. It's not commercials. It's you with people like Ashley helping this ministry exist. That's how it works. Air1.com. 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And Justin has some exciting, important, valuable news to share with you.
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1: And also people have said, I already gave. 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
2: One more song to go to fill three spots at $10 a month. This is the final song. This is it. So if you love waiting to the last minute, hey, you're in good company. That's me too. Yes. That's me too. Ask my wife about the trash.
1: Ooh.
2: It is never taken out. I don't know what that is. Why I would rather just stand on the counter and stick my foot to press it down than just to pull it out to take it out.
1: Ew!
2: Why? I don't know.
1: Come on!
2: I should just take it out, right? But I don't do that.
1: Okay. I'll be messaging your wife.
2: So don't wait. That's what I'm saying. One more song, three spots at $10 a month.
1: Or
2: if you want to finish this out, $30 a month right now takes all the remaining spots. 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Because if you give that level, you get his t-shirt as a thank you gift. Three spots, $10 a month, final song. 888-937-2471. Okay, Mary. I thought I did a really good job on the phone number there, but those three spots are still sitting there. So could maybe you give the phone number?
1: Two things. take out the trash, and you did great. You did great with the phone number.
2: I do think more people call when you say it, though.
1: No. 888-937-2471. Ashley, I still can't get her out of my mind. She just called and said, I'm giving more, even though I just got laid off. Even though my husband is going through stuff. Even though my life is falling apart, I'm giving more. Would you join her right now? Air One does not exist without you. Air1.com. 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
3: Hey, this is Seth Schleter, and this is the story behind the song for Valley of Worship. Back in 2024, my wife and I lost our daughter at 20 weeks. You wrestle with God in that process, and there's a lot of grappling with what it means that God is good and that He's faithful. The song came from choosing to trust that God was still in the midst of everything, that we don't always get answers, but we always get His presence, and that He's with us in the valleys, and so you can still choose to worship Him there.
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2: You remember those old Snickers commercials where they go, "Want to get away?"
3: Yes.
2: I was thinking about that this morning because
3: wasn't that Southwest Airlines?
2: Want to get away? You're right. It is. Oh man, I already messed something up. First second on the air.
3: I'm not the only one that was like,
2: the Snickers really satisfies it when they're like, they change, they're like back to normal. I felt like that. I feel like worship is like that. You know, when you eat the Snickers, you're like, you need a Snickers. You eat it, you feel better. I felt like that last night when I put my foot in my mouth with something that happened at a football game. I'm like, thank God there's worship, because worship changes everything.
3: Yes,
2: it's just like that. It changes your perspective, because we're going to mess things up, right? And we always do. And situations, and they're going to be messy sometimes. But God is faithful. And worship always brings us back to what matters. And so whatever you're facing, He'll never leave us. He'll never forsake us. The reminders we get each and every song with worship right here on Air One. And well, good morning. We're Dan and Michelle. And Air One is listener funded. So we want to give you a phone number, 888-937-2471. Our website's the same. You can give there, airone.com, the Air One app. Yeah, we're doing this. We do this rarely. Say, hey, would you come on in and join the giving family? Because this is how it's been done since literally day one. And that's why you have Air One where you are. And that's a wonderful thing. All of us saying, hey, yeah, worship does change everything, and I'm glad, I'm grateful it's here. So thank you to those of you that have been giving for years to make it possible.
3: Yeah, when you're feeling overwhelmed, worship changes everything.
2: Yes.
3: Right? When you feel the chaos of life and schedules and kids and work, worship changes everything. Air One is not funded yet, Dan, and this is all over tomorrow. So we've been given a $5,000 budget booster Visa gift card donated
2: by incredible
3: Angelica in St. Charles, Missouri. Thank you, Angelica. She's like, I want to see Air One funded. What can I do? So when you give right now, when you're one of five people giving, we are going to put you in to win this $5,000 Visa gift card. You're going to be the first five people Dan and I put into this drawing. We're looking for five people who want to step up, keep Air One on the air and going with your gift of $30 a month. It's a dollar a day, and you are partnering with us to bring the hope and the love of Jesus to millions of people nationwide. You think about a buck a day. I mean, you can't even buy a pack of Skittles for a buck a day. I was at the gas station, and it was $3.
2: Because I said, can you grab me some Skittles, please?
3: And that $3 did not bring anyone closer to Jesus.
2: No.
3: But your dollar a day can.
2: Yes.
3: 888-937-2471. It is safe, secure, super fast. You'll be in for that $5,000 Visa gift card if you give it airone.com.
2: Well, and the thing is, we know why you're giving the dollar a day, because you've heard that Air One's not funded where you are, and you want to be a part of that.
3: Yeah.
2: But can we talk about that $5,000 Visa gift card? Because it's like your little secret. Like, don't tell anybody, because literally more than half the country is still asleep. It is early, y'all.
3: Literally, Dan, nobody is on the website and nobody is on the phone.
2: So that's that's what I was trying to get at. If you're if you're thinking about it, like, well, what are my odds? Well, your odds are great. Okay, your odds are great, and you're keeping it a little bit of a secret because everybody's asleep pretty much right now. So it's just between you and us right now. So this would be a great time for you to jump in.
3: And we're only looking for five. We not only don't have our first person in, we haven't seen our first person go to the phone or the web. So let's give you that number. It's special for you today, 888-937-2471. You can give safe, secure, and fast, airone.com. You want me to send you the link? I would love to. Text the word give to 38568. You can give there. First five at $30 a month. You'll be the first five Dan and I put in to win this $5,000 budget booster gift card. We're giving that away in about an hour, Dan. Look at your clock. Look around the road if you're driving. Like, not a lot of people up. It is just past 3 a.m. on the West Coast. So you are going to get in. We are going to give this prize away before they even wake up. Seattle, L.A., Phoenix, still sleeping. 888-937-2471. I mean, they're not even hearing this. It's like the best time to give because you have the best odds to win. 888-937-2471. Air1.com. Did we even mention, Dan, that there's a second reason to give?
2: I don't think so, because this is a double thank you, yes, right? We're talking $30 a month. Now, you are in for this drawing, which barely anybody's going to be in for. We haven't put a single person in. I still see zero on the phone, zero on the web.
3: Yeah.
2: Okay, so you've got incredible odds.
3: Who will be our first?
2: Incredible. That is a drawing, but incredible odds. But no drawing for the second thank you. We said double thank you, right? We're going to mail you this Air One Worship Changes Everything t-shirt. I'm literally wearing it right now. It will be a conversation starter for you. You've got your swag. What do you call it? You got your drip. It'll be sent right to your house when you give at $1 a day. But right now is your opportunity.
3: All right. So I got to believe somebody just got in the car, just turned on the radio. Here is what's happening. Air One's listener funded. We're not funded yet. This is how we don't play a lot of commercials. So we're looking for just five people. We're looking for you to say yes right now to $30 a month, $1 a day, to keep your Air One on the air and going. And you're going to be the first five Dan and I put in to win this $5,000 donated Visa gift card. And we don't even have anyone that Dan and I have put into this drawing, and we're giving it away in an hour.
0: Now it's time.
2: Now's your chance. Now's your time. Maybe you checked in. You're like, how they doing? Well, Air One's not funded where you are. Tomorrow, it's all over. Your chance to get in on something fantastic. I'm not even talking about the prize. That is fantastic. Yep. 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I know it's changing lives. 888-937-2471, air1.com. 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

0: Air One brings joy to my life. It's brought my family together. It's brought my wife to Jesus. And my son dances and sings, and he wants to hear nothing but Jesus music when he gets in the truck. Praise God.
1: Praise God. Michael.
2: Wow.
1: Did you say it brought your wife to Jesus? 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
2: Thank you, Michael.
1: I could see your child dancing. Mm-hmm. 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
2: You give so that families like Michael are changed eternally. 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Their son is singing and dancing to Jesus music. 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Our very first one in. In fact, she bumped up her giving and is now giving $30 a month. 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
1: That's awesome.
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1: 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This is that moment. 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I have to start that timer. I just wanted to give you a second to pull over wherever you are. Do it safely. But right now is your chance to say yes and stand up for not only you, but stand up for people that can't give right now.
2: 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You have the best odds. Not a ton of people are listening right now. 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
4: 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I've got a song out called It Really Is Amazing Grace. 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And in the middle of a storm, he cried out to God, saying, God, if you help me, I give my life to you. 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

And when it led me to the cross, only then

0: elated this morning. I was saved by God at 49 years old. I'm excited because I found me a radio station that only plays Christian music. I love it. I asked God and prayed to him and said, please send me a radio station that doesn't have succulent music on it. I want to hear worship.
1: Yeah.
0: I want to hear praise.
2: Yes.
0: And you guys come with it all. Thank you for being the greatest radio station in Houston, Texas for me and my dog, Shadow. Let's go at one.
2: Yes.
1: Let's go.
2: Let's go.
1: Chef K. Chef K.
2: I love that you found us
1: in
2: and
1: Houston.
2: You're here worshiping with us.
1: Chef K in Houston and your dog Shadow. We're here for you. Actually, you know what? Let's be real. Air One is in Houston because somebody gave. Chef K praying for a worship station because she just found Jesus. Praying for a worship station in Houston, Texas. And who made that possible? You did. You know, we were just talking about paying it forward. That's it. That's the payoff. Very few things, maybe no things, in life will give you constant joy that you purchase or you pay for. We're just talking about that at drive-in. We're not materialistic people, right? Just by nature. But if we were and we got something, some name brand thing, how much joy do you get? You get a little bit of joy. Meh.
2: Then
1: a day.
2: It goes away.
1: 3 days, five days, 7 days, then it's gone. This is eternal. And we were just talking about $30 a month. And you can still jump in at $30 a month, right? Absolutely. We love that. Send you that Air One shirt. But you're like, I can't fit that in my budget, you guys. What if we cut it in half and invited you in right now? You are still paying it forward to people just like Chef K in Houston. You're saying yes to her and her joy of Jesus.
2: Dare I say you're an answer to her prayer?
1: Absolutely.
2: And you might just be the answer to somebody else's prayer.
1: Absolutely.
2: When you give right now.
1: K in Houston represents so many people in other cities praying for this very thing. You are standing in the gap for people that don't even know it yet.
2: All right, so here we go. Here's how you can get involved. We're looking for 15 people giving at $15 a month. Or if you want to do it all at once, $180, but just one song to get you counted in. You give to keep Air One on the air and going. You're partnering with us to bring the hope and love of Jesus to millions of people. To answer prayers like Chef K's, like, I just want a praise and worship station.
1: That's it.
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1: Oh, yeah, less than.
2: 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You want that Air One Worship Changes Everything shirt, and you can take up two of these 15 spots. You can give $30 a month. We're going to send that to you. There's no drawing. But it's early. Dan, I haven't seen our first person go to the phone or go to the web.
1: Well, in reality, we don't have anybody on the phone. There's zero on the phone. We don't say that as a boo-hoo. We just want to give you the transparent view of things right now. There's nobody on the phone. So, good news here. There's a line available. 888-937-2471. We like to, you know, twist it positive here. That's what we just did. Air1.com. 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Reaching people we'll never meet this side of eternity, but making a difference. Is that you? $15 a month. Did we even mention we have this $5,000 back-to-school budget booster Visa donated by Angelica in St. Charles, Missouri? We mentioned who it was donated by because we want you to know none of your money ever goes to prizes. It all goes to this ministry, fulfilling the mission of bringing people closer to Jesus. People praying for worship in their city. You're doing that right now. $15 a month.
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2: 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It's huge. There's not a lot of people in this drawing. Dan and I have only put a handful of people in. We'd love for you to win it. It's not why you give, but could it be why you give right now? Because your Air One is not yet funded, and this is all over tomorrow.
1: So we were looking for 15 people at $15 a month in just one song. 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
2: Isabella!
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0: Elevation Worship, it's Jehovah. Songs like that play because, quite frankly, somebody gave. Somebody gave before us to say, hey, here's your gift. Mm-hmm. Talk about paying it forward. Air One is listener funded. We do this very rarely, and you happen to catch us on one of those days. In fact, it's such a short amount of time, the whole thing's over tomorrow. Air One is not funded. Where you're listening right now, it truly does take people like you giving. And if you're even just considering it, thank you. If you just listen, if you just discovered Air One, thank you. We want you here.
1: All right. So we were looking at 15 people giving at $15 a month. We have four spots left. We're looking for four more people at $15 a month or $180 all at once. So many people getting involved to get us to our final four spots, like Mike in Lancaster, Pennsylvania, giving for the very first time. Abraham's been giving since 2024, gave a special gift, taking up two spots at air1.com. And Wilbert in New York, taking up five spots, giving a special gift of $950.
0: Wow.
1: Thank you so much, Wilbert. Wow. We appreciate you. Wow. 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People like Consuelita, listening in Mesquite, Texas. She gave earlier and says, your station brings me peace every time I need it. Stacy says, I love listening in Tulsa, Oklahoma. I feel uplifted every morning on my way to work. And Sophie, listening in Washington, this just goes to show you just never know what someone else is going through. But God uses this radio station to meet them where they are. She says, my daughter just had her second heart procedure and Air One gets us through. Mm. That's why you give, so that people can find peace, that they can be uplifted every day as they're headed to work, get their heart and mind right, get your heart and mind right. And then there's families like Sophie's who are like going through it, man. Her daughter's had a heart procedure and she's worshiping through it because people like you give in these moments. So could you be one of our final four people giving it $15 a month or $180 all at once? Dan, it's early, so maybe it's just one person who can come in and take all four of these spots and give $60 a month. You can give at air1.com. 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And we're about to give away a $5,000 Visa gift card donated to inspire you to give. It's not why you give, but we're giving it away, and it's still the middle of the night on the West Coast. So there's not a lot of people up and listening. There's not a lot of people in this drawing, and we want to put your name in to win.
0: 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Is that you? Thinking about the stories you just shared really touched me.
1: Yeah.
0: 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It's truly the gift that keeps giving. Because every time you do, you think about people like the woman who just had two heart procedures, and you're like, this is impacting their life. We've heard from people, prisoners behind prison walls, discovering Air One, finding Jesus, listening.

0: 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All right. 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
1: 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On their best days and their worst days, they can come here and get nonstop worship because you give in these moments.
0: Looks like we need... still need three more. Okay. $15 a month. That's by the way.
1: Wendy in Phoenix is like, Wendy, it's early here, but I'm up and I'm in on that $5,000 drawing. 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
0: Yeah, that $5,000 Visa gift card. 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

0: I was going through a really hard time mentally, and I asked Alexa to play worship music, and she put your radio station on. I asked her what this was because I never heard this before. I usually listen to my city radio station, but they always have commercials, and you guys are commercial free. So yeah, I just started listening and I just loved it. I just tell Alexa, play Air One, play yeah. Air One, play Air One, because I know that it's going to be nonstop worshiping. I thank God for you guys.
1: I didn't know Alexa was doing that for us. Thank you, Alexa. Thank you, Alexa. I mean, you're not a person, but that's pretty cool. I mean, what a way to discover Air One. It's like, okay, and now I'm like, Play our one. Let's go.
2: Yeah. And she loves that it's nonstop worship. And that's possible because people like you give in these rare moments where we pause things to get Air One funded.
1: You know, that person didn't leave her name, which I'm kind of sad about. But you got to consider there for a moment what just happened. She discovered it through Alexa and now is giving. That's incredible. So cool. We're asking you to come in, and we play these, you know, these calls. We talk to these people because it just paints you a picture of what you're investing in. You have your own story, and we'd love to hear it, by the way. But we also want to paint a broader picture of what's happening, and it's amazing when you see it, right? 888-937-2471 to give right now, air1.com or on the Air One app.
2: 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We are looking for our final 20 people giving at $10 a month or $120 all at once. 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The right song at the right time. The peace. When you give right now. 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Not a lot of people have Dan and I put into this drawing.
1: That'll make your day.
2: We would love to put your name in. 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If you feel the tug to do more and you can take up multiple spots, that would be great because it's still early and, you know, not a lot of people are going to air1.com or calling that special number 888-937-2471. But we're believing with you this is possible. Air One's not yet funded, and this is all over tomorrow. You could do $20 or $30 a month. That would be great. We would love to see a leader, Dan, maybe one person listening in this one song could be the one leader that we need coming in at $100 a month, knocking out half of these spots. Could you imagine if one person could do that right now, Dan? $100 a month, taking up 10 spots, a 10-spot leader.
1: We have our first in?
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1: I don't think we do. 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I love the $10 a month level, especially for brand new givers, because I'm looking at, you know, the last few that have given and they're all brand new. I love that so much because something resonated inside you. Firstly, the worship, and then you realize what your heart is doing. Then you realize what you're focused on, and then you felt the tug and you obeyed. $10 a month and you're like, I'm going to try this out. I'm going to see what it feels like to give to this ministry. And your eyes are opened to all the people impacted by this. And you have a part of that right now. Air1.com, the Air One app, 888-937-2471. Also, a lot of people say, does $10 a month even matter? Matters so much. People have been giving at that level, so you could have Air One where you are right now. Never discount that. $10 a month, watch what God does with it.
2: With it being so early and a little bit slow the last few minutes, somebody who could step up and be a 10-spot leader right now at $100 a month would be huge. 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Air One is not yet funded, and this is all over tomorrow. 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Now, There's like two handfuls of people in here. Like, I can't, I'm trying to just, if you want to give, don't wait till later. Now is the perfect time to give because half of the country is still asleep. And yeah, we're not seeing a lot of people go to the phone or go to the web. So if you can be one of our final 20 at $10 a month, you're going to have great odds to win. It's not why you give, but we're hoping it's why you'll give right now.
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1: Here we go.
2: Hey, I just said that.
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1: All right. 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
1: You're like, wait.
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2: You are needed.
1: 888-937-2471. 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
2: But here's the real deal. 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

0: some songs just make me smile. That is one of them. Roosevelt Stewart. It's called Redeemed.
1: So good.
0: Air One. Hey, we're Dan and Michelle, and it is a pleasure to have you here. It's a little different this morning. We have a different number for you. Here it is, 888-937-2471. The website's the same to give, air1.com. If you just turn on the radio, I apologize. Air One's lists are funded, and you happen to catch us on one of those moments where we're saying, would you consider giving? And we're asking you to say yes to $10 a month.
1: Can we say thank you to Mark in Waco, who kicked things off giving $30 a month, taking up three spots. Mark, we're going to send you that Air One Worship Changes Everything shirt. Amanda in Columbus, Ohio, giving $10 a month for the first time. Gwen in Atlanta also taking up three spots at $30 a month. And Darian, a brand new giver out of Houston, Texas, taking up two spots at $20 a month. Okay, one more.
0: Okay.
1: Karen in Abilene has been giving to support this ministry. She just bumped up her giving $10 a month.
0: Hey.
1: Thank you so much. You're all in to win this donated $5,000 Visa gift card right before we give it away.
0: You mentioned Amanda giving. She said, I was scrolling through looking for something that would lift me up during a really hard time in my marriage. I found Air One. I haven't stopped my worship since.
1: Wow.
0: Says, even in the darkest times, God is with me. Amen, Amanda. Mm. He is bigger than anything I could possibly go through in this lifetime. That's the perspective. Personally, I want 24/7. We lose it, right? Something happens, we pout, whatever. I want this to go through my lifetime knowing He is bigger than anything I'm ever going to face. 888-937-2471. When you give, this is the message with each and every song. We're almost out of time.
1: We are. Okay, we're down to our final five at $10 a month, or one person at $50 a month. I'm just saying, it's been a little slow, which is good for you when you consider your odds at winning this $5,000 Visa gift card. We're about to give that away. We're giving you enough time to get in and out, $10 a month. 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Dan and I will send that to you. 888-937-2471, air1.com. But we're getting the look. Dan's got to start a one-minute timer.
0: Yeah, we are
1: and
0: getting the side-eye,
1: that
0: actually
1: 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It's not why you give, but as I'm looking at the numbers, your odds will not be better all day. 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You partner with us to bring the hope and love of Jesus to millions of people. That's how your 10 bucks a month is being used to impact people like Amanda, going through a tough time in her marriage, but she finds Air One. She's clinging to her faith, being reminded God is with me and He is bigger than anything I'm going through. You make that possible when you give it $10 a month.
0: 60 seconds on the clock. If you're anything like me, I despise being late. So time is I'm very sensitive to time. Don't let this timer freak you out. We just want you to start the process. Okay. I'm only talking to people just like me. There's other people going, what are you talking about? It doesn't bother me at all. 1 minute on the clock. Here we go. 888-937-2471. I know those other people like me, Michelle. That's all I'm saying.
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0: 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What does that mean? It means you connect with somebody on the phone. It means you're on the website starting the process right now. $10 a month or more, is that you?
1: We were looking for five. 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Thanks to our girl Bonnie in Gainesville.
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0: Love that line. Bless your name. I owe you everything. When you look back at where you were born, you know, and the opportunities given to you, where you are right now, everything we owe to him. We are reminded with each and every song of who he is and how good he is. And it's going to be okay. A little bit of bad news for you. You don't, even though you think you do when it comes to Air One, you don't have the best timing ever. We're going to tell you how it really works. See, you're like, what are you talking about? Some of you think that when you turn on Air One every single time, you get the best timing ever because you always hear worship and not commercials. Well, here's where we're going to tell you. There's a reason you don't hear commercials all the time, like everybody else doing like 12 minutes to 20 minutes an hour. Because we do it like this. Every once in a while, we pause everything and say, would you consider giving? We do it so rarely that this is the first time some of you've even heard it. It's the first time some of you are being told that we're listener funded. And you're like,
1: That's interesting.
0: It's been done like this since day one.
1: Yeah.
0: We always say, watch what God did and watch what he is going to do in your life. Well, watch what he has done with Air One. Starting with one station, California, way back in the day, growing to where you are. How is that done? Through commercials? No. Through people just like you saying, yeah, I want in. I want to invest. And look where it is right now. It's your turn. 888-937-2471. That's the invitation. It's not an order. It's an invitation. Follow your heart. 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
1: Air One's not yet funded. And this is all over tomorrow, so you are absolutely needed right now to be one of our first and last 50 people giving it $12 a month or $150 all at once. I say people, but it's really spots.
0: Spots, yep.
1: Because if you're listening and you can take up three spots at $36 a month, Dan and I will send you that Air One Worship Changes Everything shirt. 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We haven't seen that yet today. 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That would be huge right now. You are needed. But really, it just comes down to you and whatever is on your heart to give. We're hoping you'll be one of 50 giving it $12 a month or more. It's a special phone number this morning, 888-937-2471. It is safe, secure, and fast. Air1.com. We've got a lot of the pays there. The Air One app. You can also text the word give to 38568, and I'll send you the link. Make it even easier.
0: So the drawing for this $5,000 Visa gift card, that's going to be happening in mere minutes. We cannot stop the timer or when it actually picks the winner, but there's barely anybody in there.
1: Barely.
0: So great chance to win. Yeah. You're like, well, how do I get in? What we were just talking about. We're saying, can you jump in at $12 a month? Because if you could do that right now, literally right now, you'll be one of the last in for this $5,000 Visa gift card that's been donated.
1: And one of the few in. We just have not put a lot of people. It's been a little slow this morning. So that tells you two things. You're needed right now.
0: Nobody on the phone.
1: At $12 a month or more.
0: Right.
1: And it tells you you have great odds to win. You're not going to have better odds all day. So if you're someone's like, I'll do this later. I'll do this in just a minute. Like, now is the time to give. It's only like 4 o'clock on the West Coast. Like, it's technically, is it still the middle of the night or morning? I don't even know. But they're sleeping. They're not up. They're not in this drawing. You could be. 888-937-2471. Air1.com. It comes down to you listening in Atlanta, listening in Pittsburgh, in Houston, listening in DFW, Shreveport, Knoxville, Gainesville. Could you go to the phone? Go to the web right now. 888-937-2471. Let's get Air One funded. Let's continue to have this bright light of Air One shine in this dark world. We're so fortunate, Dan, to have nonstop worship music.
0: Yeah, we really are. And if you're feeling like, when you think about what Air One is and shining the light in some very, very dark places, and you're starting to see the whole picture, is it worth $12 a month to you? right now.
2: Are you ready?
0: Because you guys, we know it's not about the $5,000 Visa gift card to you. We know that. We know that you're starting to see the picture, but that's been donated.
1: Yeah, someone's going to win it.
0: And somebody's going to win it. Why not you? You know what? And it's going to go away in minutes. A great time to give.
1: Here's the real deal, though. I haven't seen anyone go to the phone or the web. So if you want in on this drawing, we're telling you great odds to win. It's just not very busy right now. We've got 50 final spots, $12 a month. And that's why if we could see a leader step up in this one song, one person, one song, one gift of $120 a month, you are needed.
0: We have 17 minutes until we're giving away this $5,000 Visa gift card and nobody in the drawing.
1: Get on in.
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1: You flew through that number. Slow it down.
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0: it gives me the opportunity to worship wherever I am during my day. In the car, my faith is very new, and it's listening to the songs and you guys just helps me feel better about myself during the day.
1: Laura, I love it. I love that Air One's available to you. Welcome to the family. She says her faith is very new. And, you know, I used to say it's so important to be surrounded and immersed in music and friends when you're a new Christian. But I believe that to be the case throughout your walk.
2: Yep.
1: Surround yourself with good, godly people. But also surround yourself with worship, because your focus is so easily distracted. Worship doesn't do that. It almost forces your eyes upward. You know what I mean? Air One is listener funded, and we're down to it. We are mere minutes away. How many?
2: Oh my goodness. Like 15 minutes or less.
1: And we're giving away this $5,000 Visa gift card. That train is going down the tracks. We can't stop it. It pulls a winner at a certain time, so we want to get you in before it does that. And we're asking you to jump in, okay, right now. And it's a quick pullover or whatever it is. $12 a month at 888-937-2471.
2: All right, so we still have room for 27 people. 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
2: 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Listener funded. We don't have a big church writing a big check. It is you and us giving a little bit, and God is using it. He is faithful. You are hearing Air One in Milwaukee, one of our brand new cities, because people have been giving at $12 a month. Still room for 27. You could take up multiple spots. You're needed, because we're about out of time. $36 a month would take up three spots and get you that shirt. $120 a month would take up 10 of these 27 spots. And then we're giving away this $5,000 donated Visa gift card. We want you in for that, because if you're going to give, now is the time to give. Yeah. Because we just, first of all, the window of time for this prize hasn't been very big. It is a massive $5,000 Visa gift card. And it's early, so we just haven't put that many people into the drawing. We'd love to add your name in. Someone's going to win it. Why not get in to win? If you're thinking about giving, don't do it later. Do it right now.
1: 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I say that because in that tone, I do want to take a couple roadblocks away from you before we move on. And one of them may be this. You just heard Michelle say a bunch of different cities. So a lot of you may be thinking, I felt the tug, but you got this. You're in all these giant cities. We have a couple people on the phone, and I'm grateful for that. But it doesn't happen like you think it does. We don't get a million people on the phone. They're having the same reservations that you're having right now. So if a couple of you were to just take that barrier down, it would just free you up to call.
2: And if you're feeling that tug, feel good about saying yes. Feel good about partnering with Air One to bring people closer to Jesus through worship, because you see it in your own life. And now you know you can do that for millions of people with your $12 a month. Okay, we're still looking for 25 people. Thanks to Marion in Atlanta, Georgia. Yep. Taking up two spots. 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At $30 a month. 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
1: We gots to go. 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
3: I did buy stamps, though, just in case. The bald eagle stamps. Have you seen those? Sunflowers, Bruce Lee, American Bison. I love those.

0: been my prayer for a long time. Breathe on it, and we just give everything to you. This is yours, including Air One, including this time where we say, hey, would you consider giving to the ministry of Air One? So many cool things going on right now, but we're about out of time with a very cool thing, and that's a $5,000 Visa gift card donated. Yes. None of your money ever goes to prizes. Donated simply to inspire you to say, hey, I've got the joy. You want the joy of giving?
1: Yes.
0: 888-937-2471. But right now is your time because we're minutes away. We want you to be the last one in for this.
1: I like to think of the heart posture of like, God, how can you use me today? Right? How can you use me? And this is one way, because you give $12 a month and you're helping us reach millions of people with the hope and love of Jesus, with the good news, with the gospel. That's what your $12 a month means right now. Your Air One is not funded. This is all over tomorrow. We're looking for our final seven at $12 a month right before. You're going to be the last in. We're about out of time. The computer is going to pick the winner for this $5,000 Visa gift card. That's it. Seven spots. Winner is drawn. $36 a month would take up three spots, and Dan and I will send you that shirt. If you already support Air One, and we've seen people do this throughout the morning, it's really incredible. Bump up your giving $12 a month. That'll get you in for this $5,000 Visa gift card. Janet in Jackson, Mississippi was the last person to bump up at $12 a yep. month in to win this donated $5,000 budget booster gift card. Now, I haven't seen anyone go to the phone or the web yet. So you are absolutely needed in these final moments with your gift of $12 a month or more.
0: Yeah, we're talking to the people that have already said yes in your heart. So, okay, I'm looking at the clock. I'm thinking about hard times because we can't change the time around for this giveaway. So we want to allow you enough time to get in and get out. Okay, so I think, yes, $12 a month. You still have time to be the last one in right now. Go to airone.com, quick and easy, and you know you'll be in and out within an hour. Most of the pay is there. The Air One app, here's that phone number, and yes, you still have time to talk to one of our friendly people, 888-937-2471. We're saying $12 a month or more right now to help fund Air One, which is not funded where you're listing, and you'll be the last one in for a donated $5,000 Visa gift card. We're not even giving you enough time to daydream right now. That's how close we are with
1: you
0: that.
1: You just have to get started. We're giving you just enough time. Do not wait. This is happening right now.
0: Right now.
1: Not a lot of people in this drawing. It's early. It's only 4:30 on the West Coast. So if you're thinking about giving, if you want to try this, get $3 a week, $12 a month. If you want to try this on, these are your best odds to win a prize all day long, especially a prize of this magnitude. $5,000. You're in to win at $12 a month, your best gift, five spots. 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
0: 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You're going to have some joy, so I don't know how you deal with that. I don't want it to ruin your day, but you're going to have joy, okay? 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

0: Man, that's good. Elevation Rhythm. It's just called Amazing, featuring Josiah Queen or Dana Michelle. Air One. Listener funded Air One, which quite frankly would not be where you're listening if it wasn't for people just like you faithfully giving throughout the years. Can we give them a high five real quick? Thank you. If you've been giving to Air One, rock stars. You know the impact. You've seen the growth. We've seen what God has done in your heart, and we've seen what God has done with this ministry. So here's the deal. If you've listened to our show, you know that Michelle and I try to keep it uplifting, you know, all the time. So I don't want you to read into this. We're still keeping it positive. But here's the only slightly, I'm just trying to be transparent, slightly down thing I'm going to say. It's been pretty slow. And Air One is not funded where you're listening. So we do this so rarely that when we get kind of behind or slow like this, it can create a problem because we only do this a few days a year. Sure. So, here's what's happening right now. It's pretty exciting, actually.
1: Challenge alert.
0: We're going to open the door. So think of like a door that we just kicked challenge open. Alert. And there's some people like, hey, you guys were talking about, challenge, you know, $12, $15. I can't really even fit that in my budget right now. What if we just open this up and invite you in at an intro level of $10 a month? Here's why we're saying this. Because if we can find 80 people, that's not even people, it's like spots. There's 80 spots of $10 a month or $120 if you don't want to do the monthly thing before the end of this hour. Friends, including Paul in Shreveport, Louisiana, will add a massive, much needed $10,000 bonus into the Air One total this hour.
2: $10,000?
0: But that's if we see 80 people step up right now.
2: Wow.
0: And say yes to $10 a month or more. I throw in the or more because these are spots. 80 spots doesn't necessarily mean 80 people. But if you could say yes to $10 a month, that's all we're asking right now.
2: So if you want that Air One Worship Changes Everything shirt and you can take up 3 spots or more, $30 a month, we're going to send you that shirt. Also, if you could do $100 a month and be a 10-spot leader, that would be huge. $10,000 bonus on the line. A 10-spot leader would

0: help us make sure we get there, because we cannot even miss this by one gift at $10 a month. We do. You know what? I'm not even going to say what happens.
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0: I'm not even going to put that into the world. 888-937-2471. Air1.com.
1: Imagine you talk to maybe a friend who doesn't know Jesus and you say, bro, I just spent $10 and it turned into $10,000. You know what that dude would say to you? He'd say, blackjack, poker, slots, how'd you do it? I gave to Air One. And this is God math. Your dollar's getting multiplied right now. If we can see 80 people step up and say, I can do $10 a month. Y'all, it's needed. Not just that's needed. You are needed. And if you in this moment feel that tug and know it's your time, here's the number for you to call. Never mind everybody else. Never mind the other 79 spots. Just you. 888-937-2471. Dan, Michelle, I don't want to talk to anybody. No problem. We got a place for you too. Air1.com, air1.com, the Air One app. But when we say right now is your moment, right now is your time, is your moment.
0: All right. We threw a lot at you. We have a massive opportunity in front of us. I got to believe someone just got in the car, turned on the radio. Dan, catch us up.
1: We're behind. Air One's lists are funded. 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But it will not happen with four people on the phone. It will not.
0: It's going to take you listening in Atlanta, in Milwaukee, in DFW, in Houston, in Knoxville, in the Washington, D.C. area, in San Antonio, in Albany, to go to the phone and be a part of this moment to make sure this $10,000 bonus is added. This is all over tomorrow and Air One's not funded. 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It is safe, secure, and fast, and we got a lot of the pays there. Air1.com, the Air One app. If you want me to send you the link to give, all you have to do is text the word give to 38568.
1: Buckle up. Here we go.
0: Here we go.
1: All right, so the challenge is open. But, you know, like I said, never mind the other 79 spots. This comes down to you and your heart. I don't know what you're doing right now, but if you just got to where you needed to be, could be. I'm looking at the time. Could be you just got to where you need to be. Maybe you're in a coffee line. It's going to be that quick.
0: But here's the real deal. We have not seen our first person in.
1: We have not.
0: $10 a month. It's going to take
1: 80
0: you.
1: 80 spots remain.
0: You are needed. You're like, Michelle, you mentioned like 12 cities. We don't even have our first person in. So if you can go to the phone with your gift of $10 a month or more, maybe you could be that 10-spot hero at $100 a month. You are needed in Kansas City, in Denver, in Indy. 888-937-2471. Air1.com.
1: Can we see 80 spots filled in 15 minutes?
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0: just want to say thank you, Erwan, for the music that you play every single day. Most importantly, the love of God is being delivered to so many people like myself in times of need. I'm a single mom. I own my own business, and it's very hard sometimes to just lean on faith. And so when I hear the music from Erwan, it reminds me of the grace and love of Jesus Christ. So happy to donate and pay it forward.
1: When you give, you're impacting lives like Valerie, single mom, working all the time, and took just a moment out of her busy, busy day to say thank you to us. Thank you for giving, Valerie. Thank you for your heart. And you have a part of that. You say, I want to reach people like Valerie because I'm also a single mom, or I've been there. I've gone through the same thing. I need Erwan in my life. Erwan's listener funded. Wouldn't be here where you are if people just like you weren't giving.
2: 888-937-2471. You can give it Erwan.com. This is it, though. Our final song. We've got an incredible bonus in front of us being offered up by friends, including Paul in Shreveport, Louisiana. We started out a song ago looking for 80 gifts at $10 a month or more. Thanks to people like Cameron in Houston, Karen in Atlanta, Brad in Dayton,
1: what's up,
2: Brenda
1: Brad?
2: In Milwaukee.
1: Yeah.
2: We are now down to our final 44 spots. One song, if you can give $10 a month right now, that will go towards seeing a $10,000 bonus added. If you can give $30 a month, that would take up three of these remaining 44 spots. And we'll also send you that Erwan shirt. I want to mention another incentive. So $10,000 bonus, Erwan's not funded. Paul and friends are like, we want to inspire people to give. And we also have a just announced $4,000 Visa gift card. We're
1: going
2: to put you in to win. So we're trying to give you all the reasons to give. You're touching lives like Valerie. She's a single mom, and when her faith is running on empty, she comes here and she gets filled up because people like you give. You have a part in keeping your Erwan on the air and going, keeping Erwan strong by seeing us get funded. This $10,000 much needed bonus will be added if we can fill all remaining 44 spots. And you're in for this donated $4,000 Visa gift card.
1: Yeah, 80 doesn't necessarily represent 80 people. For instance, Amy out of Plattsburgh, New York, giving $50 a month. So that's
2: five spots.
1: You get the math. Five spots.
2: You're going to get the shirt.
1: Thank you, Amy. First time giver. James, also a first time giver, giving $20 a month.
2: Thank you.
1: Out of the DFW area. 20, that's two spots. So now you kind of understand how that works. If we see the 80 spots filled, but we're really close.
2: Okay, we're down to 35. Dan, we're down to 35 spots.
1: That's a lot with one song. So your opportunity is right now, 888-937-2471. You're like, yeah, but you said James gave 20 and Amy gave 50. We're asking you to give $10 a month right now. And believe us when we say that truly matters. Erwan.com, give there fast, safe, and secure, always the fastest. The Erwan app, 888-937-2471.
2: 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I mean, maybe someone listening could do something like that. 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
1: 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If 80 spots can be filled, well, an additional $10,000 will be added to the ministry of Erwan, but we are just about out of time. 888-937-2471.
2: 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We are so close. Now 27 spots. Thanks to Lisa listening in Monroe, Georgia. Thanks to Donnie listening in Corpus Christi, taking up three spots at $30 a month. Would you join them right now?
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0: It's called Praises. That was a great final song, wasn't it?
1: But yes, but...
0: Well, we still have a little bit of time. We're down to our final minute. Now, I want to get you the information before we start that timer.
1: Because we're down to our final six.
0: Yes.
1: So we were looking for 80. We're down to our final six at $10 a month, or one person at 60 bucks a month. 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We have this challenge. We can't play another song, but we can give you an extra like 60 seconds.
0: That's what we're going to
1: do. 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
0: Right now, you have enough time to start and end the process, and you'll be one of the last in to help us reach this goal. 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We apologize if you just turn on the radio or you're new to Air One and going, what in the world is happening right now? Air One is listener funded, and Air One is where you are because people just like you gave. And this is how it's done. Rather than playing 20 minutes of commercials an hour, because let's be honest, that's gross and not bringing you closer to Jesus. That I can't imagine a car lot ad bringing you closer. No. You get worship music every time you turn on the radio. We do this so rarely that we hear every time we do it, I didn't know you guys were listener funded. That's how rarely we do it. 888-937-2471. And this isn't just some new thing we're doing. It's been done since day one. And we're inviting you in to the giving family. And trust us when we say, it feels good to give Dare One, because this full-blown ministry is reaching people where they are 24/7. 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

0: am so elated this morning. I was saved by God at 49 years old. Ooh. I'm excited because I found me a radio station that only plays Christian music.
1: Yeah.
0: I love it. I asked God and prayed to him and said, please send me a radio station that doesn't have secular music on it. I want to hear worship. I want to hear praise. And you guys come with it all. Thank you for being the greatest radio station in Houston, Texas for me and my dog, Shadow. Let's go. I won.
1: Let's go. Who has Kay in Houston's kind of joy this morning? Raise your hand. Come on. And if you don't, Kay's bringing you the joy. Kay in Houston getting saved at 49, praying for a Houston worship station, finds Air One, and so elated. Apparently, even her dog Shadow is elated. Kay, you are an amazing person. I just want to hang with you. I love your heart. You, when you give, are an answer to prayer. That is legit. We just heard that from Kay. Mm-hmm. You're an answer to prayer when you give. Right now, it's a listener funded Air One.
2: 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We're not there yet, and this is all over tomorrow. We're looking for our first 10 people giving at $30 a month in this one song. $1 a day, and you can be the answer to someone's prayer. They come here, and the right song plays at the right time. Marriages are restored. Faith is grown through worship music. That's how God is using this radio ministry. When you partner with us, you make that possible. $1 a day. What else can you spend $1 a day on that brings the hope and love of Jesus to millions of people, shares the gospel, shares the good news? $1 a day, $30 a month. You are going to be the first and the last in to win this donated $4,000 Visa gift card. Dan, we just announced this and we're giving it away in like 20 minutes.
1: We had to see. Is that a typo? It felt like a misprint of some kind, like they're giving us bad information.
2: $4,000 Visa gift card. You're going to be one of 10 in at $30 a month, giving it away in like 20 minutes. And two things are going to happen when you say yes in this moment. You're going to be in for that $4,000 Visa gift card. And we're going to send you that added thank you Air One t-shirt. No drawing for that. You're going to get the Worship Changes Everything shirt. Dan and I are going to make sure of it. Because when we're distracted by all the noise of our lives, the world, worship changes everything. When our schedules are fuller than ever and we're stressed out, worship changes everything. And you keep that going. 888-937-2471. Air1.com. Haven't seen our first one in.
1: Yeah. A $4,000 Visa gift card on the line. You're like, well, my money's just going to prizes. Never does it go to prizes. In fact, this has been donated by Christy in Eads, Tennessee. Why would she donate a $4,000 Visa gift card? Well, she's got the joy of giving first. And she wants to spread that joy, but also knowing that Air One is not funded and it's been going kind of slow. So this is like just there to as an inspiration to you to give, and that's it. So don't just take that out of the equation. Take that out of your mind. It's a roadblock sometimes. My money's going to prizes. No, it is not. 888-937-2471. One song to count you in right now.
2: All right.
1: One song.
2: Still looking for our first person in. Looking for just 10 people at $30 a month. Listening in Atlanta. Listening in New York. Listening in Phoenix. Listening in Pittsburgh. Listening in Missouri right now. In Chattanooga. Who could go to the phone with your gift of $1 a day. We were just handed this $4,000 Visa gift card. We're going to get you in to win before we give it away in like 20 minutes. 888-937-2471. It's not why you give, but this is a short amount of time and we're giving away this $4,000 Visa gift card. Would love to get you in to win right now.
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1: 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And now giving and thankful for it. 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

0: Hallelujah. You have nothing else to say. Just praise his name. Air One. Listener funded Air One. We're Dan and Michelle. So glad you're here. Maybe just popped in to see how's it going. Well, here's the deal. Air One is not funded where you're listening, and we're looking for you. That's the deal. 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Yeah. 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
1: Maybe you were wondering if you were needed. We're about to give away a $4,000 Visa gift card. We just launched like 30 minutes ago. Giving it away now in about 15 minutes. We're still looking for two people at $30 a month. We started out looking for 10. Now we're down to our final two, or one person giving $60 a month. That's what Cameron did in Indianapolis, hey! Indiana. Thank you so much. Two people to take this giant step forward to getting your Air One funded. And you'll be one of the very few in to win this $4,000 Visa gift card. One of the few, I say, because we just haven't had a big window of time to put people in. And you heard, we're looking for 10. We're still looking for two. $30 a month, a dollar a day. God is going to use that through the Air One Radio Ministry to bring the hope and love of Jesus to millions of people when you partner with us right now. And Dan and I are going to send you that Air One Worship Changes Everything shirt.
0: Guess who's wearing that today? Me.
1: So two things happen when you give right now. When you're one of two people at $30 a month, you're going to get the shirt and you're in for a $4,000 Visa gift card. But we've got just 30 seconds to get you counted in, and then we got to move on. We don't want you to miss out on this opportunity. Air One's listener funded. It truly means that we're not here unless people just like you give. And times are tough for a lot of people. There's a lot of people who listen and depend on Air One who can't give. And this $30 a month is like the pay it forward level. And you can get in right now and give to cover it for people who cannot give.
0: Yeah, can't do it without you. You're like, well, you just mentioned a bunch of cities. You don't mean me. Well, actually, we do mean you. If you have that little bit of a tug and Air One means that much to you, just say yes. Believe us when we say the joy comes when you say yes.
1: All right, 30 seconds. Phones are quiet. So you're going to get right in. 888-937-2471. 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

0: 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Giving God praise, saying hallelujah.
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0: I'm in high school right now, and every time I get in the car to go to school, I always hear Erewhon in the car, and it just really motivates me to share Jesus, you know?
1: Jayden, man, if you missed it, Jayden's a high school student,
2: awesome.
1: A student, and he listens to Erewhon, motivates him to share Jesus. You guys, how many more Jaydens do we need?
2: Right.
1: We got Jayden out there thinking about his school, and I'm thinking about the kids he's talking to. I'm thinking about the impact he's having in California. That's where he's giving out of. Jayden is sharing the love and hope of Jesus because he's being filled with worship music each and every day before he goes to his school. These are the kind of stories we hear all the time, and this is the kind of impact you're having when you give to listener-funded Erewhon.
2: Yeah. Future generations are being impacted, sharing the hope and love of Jesus to millions of people. That is our mission, to bring people closer to Jesus through worship. And you can be a part of that right now. This is all over tomorrow, and Erewhon is not yet funded wherever you're listening. In Tulsa, in Abilene, in Augusta, in DFW, Houston. So we're going to open this up because we're about to give away a $4,000 Visa gift card. And we've really only been talking about it for a couple of songs. We just haven't had a lot of time.
1: There's barely anybody in there.
2: To put a lot of people
1: barely.
2: In.
1: Barely.
2: Love to put you in to win. Be one of our final 40 people giving at $12 a month before we give away this $4,000 Visa gift card. And know that God is using your money to strengthen people's faith, to give them hope, to give them that right song at the right time, nonstop worship music, nonstop connection with Jesus. It's a busy, noisy world, but we come here and worship changes everything, shifts our focus, calms our nerves, calms the chaos. 888-937-2471. Of course, we hope you get a laugh with Dan and I. We hope you're uplifted in the mornings and it starts your day right. Your heart and your mind are joyful. 888-937-2471, Erewhon.com. You can bump up your giving if you're already giving and you want in because you're like, these are good odds. And $4,000 in my budget would be amazing. You can bump up your giving $12 a month.
1: Yeah, but we can't stop the computer from picking the winner. It's not like we have a drawing box and we can kind of be fluid with our time. It doesn't work like that. So we're about 4 minutes away from the computer doing that, which the good news is, if you just said yes and you got to a place where you could safely call, you're going to be in. You'll be able to start and end the process and be literally the last person in the drawing box. 888, if we had a drawing box, 888-937-2471. It's going to be faster, if that may stress you out. Erewhon.com, always faster, safe there. The Erewhon app, all kinds of ways for you to jump in right now. We're trying to take all those barriers and put them aside and for you to go, you know what? Yeah, I love Erewhon. Yeah, I'm going to think about my neighbor. I'm going to think about people in my city. I'm going to think about other people in other states, and I'm joining with them. I'm finally joining the giving family. Is that you? Erewhon.com, 888-937-2471, and you might win a $4,000 Visa gift card.
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0: 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And when you give, it helps bring songs of hope and encouragement that just blast through the speakers and bring people closer to Jesus all across this nation. How amazing is that? How good it is. So here's how you do it. Simple number. If you want to give, give to this number. It is 888-937-2471. 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And remember, no matter what the amount, every gift matters. It takes all of us. So God bless you. How good it is.
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hurt. And when it led me to the cross, only then

0: Probably in a commercial break right now because they have so many they have to play per hour. That's no joke. We came from that industry. We know.
1: Well, and that's harder because way it's harder. 365 days a year.
0: Most people won't sit through 6, 7, 8 minutes of commercials. You know, you go try to find another station and guess what? Boom, they're in commercials too.
1: Yep.
0: So this is what we do. Now, it's all over tomorrow. Air One is not funded where you're listening, and it's been, if in full transparency, really slow this morning. So this is happening.
2: Challenge alert. Challenge alert.
0: So slow, in fact, that we've been given this opportunity. All of us, collectively, we've been given this opportunity. If we could find 100 gifts, 100 of $10 a month or $120 special one-time gift before the end of this hour, so we're 23 minutes away, friends, including Scott in Minneapolis, are going to help us play a little catch-up by adding, you ready for this? $12,000 to the Air One total this hour.
1: Yes, Scott, thank you. Wow.
0: You say yes to $10 a month. That could turn into $12,000, but the ask is big. As I just said, we're 22 minutes away from the top of the hour. That's our hard deadline.
1: You don't have to wait till we start the song.
0: So please don't. Join the one person that's on the phone right now and say yes to $10 a month or more. Maybe you could take multiple spots. But no guilt whatsoever if you could just do one spot at $10 a month.
1: Your best
0: gift. That is greatly appreciated right now.
1: Whatever is on your heart, if you can do $10 a month, could you do it right now? If you could do $30 a month because you want that shirt, could you do it right now? We've got an Air One Worship Changes Everything shirt. No drawing for that. When you give it $30 or more a month, we're going to send that to you. Also, boy, with not a lot of time before the top of the hour, if we could see one person, even before this next song starts, be a 10-spot hero and give a gift of $100 a month. I mean, that'd get us 10% of the way there. 888-937-2471. Air1.com. As generous as you can. Knowing Air One's not funded. Knowing that's why Scott and friends are like, hey, what can we do? We want to help inspire people to give. What if we add $12,000 to the Ministry of Air One if we can get 100 gifts at $10 a month or 120 all at once before the end of this hour? It's a special phone number for you, 888-937-2471. And you're going to be in to win a $5,000 Amex gift card, which we're just announcing and we're about to give it away.
0: Why would Scott in Minneapolis offer up a $12,000 bonus to Air One? Some of you are thinking, why does he just give it to Air One? That would help a lot. Because Scott and some friends of his have had the joy of giving. They're just doing this to inspire you. So they're offering this up as a bonus. The joy of giving that they have, they want you to experience too. Mm-hmm. So we're opening it up, and man, your $10 a month, seriously, could turn into $12,000. That's the kind of math that I can get my brain behind.
1: Yes,
0: and
1: that's God math.
0: Not a math guy, but I know that you could feel good in knowing you're going to be one of the 100 right now. I don't even see it. Do we have our first yet?
1: We don't have our first yet.
0: So we'd love to shout you out. That can only happen if you call. I only see one person on the phone. So that can only happen if you call right now or go online. 888-937-2471. Man, time is ticking. We got 20 minutes and we don't have our first one in. 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
0: Can't do it without you. Cannot do it without you, and it has to be right now.
3: Are you ready? Can't steal
0: my soul. I don't say that as pressure. I'm talking to the people that went, yeah, you know what? I love this ministry. I

0: love this station. I want more people to hear it. I want more people to come to know Jesus. And I definitely want more people to get closer to Jesus as I have. And I've done that through worship. That's who I'm talking about. Can't do it without you. But it's got to be right now. Air1.com.
1: Dave in Indy, our first one in, giving a $250 special gift, taking up two spots.
0: Dave, okay, see, that's the thing. Michelle and I were looking for one person. We're looking for our first one.
1: Dave!
0: Who's going to join Dave? Dave's like, hello, I'm all alone. My name is Dave.
1: This is not going to happen without you. A $12,000 bonus added if we can see you. Go to the phone right now. In Denver, in Chicago, in Atlanta, in Phoenix, in Los Angeles.
0: Here we go.
1: With your gift of $10 a month or more, one person at $100 a month, your best gift. 888-937-2471. Don't

0: sing the angels. What a great visual. That's Corey Asbury, new worship for you. We're Dan and Michelle. Lists are fun to dare one. Lots of things happening, but the big one right now is this. So Scott and some friends in Minneapolis, Minnesota say, hey, we hear that Air One's not funded. We're here at Slow today. Let's do this. If we can find 100 gifts of $10 a month or $120 single gift, we'll add $12,000 to the total. However, we are about 13 minutes away from that deadline, and we are at 72 spots?
1: 51.
0: No. Oh, my goodness. What just happened?
1: Do you know why?
0: What just happened?
1: Catherine in Lancaster, Pennsylvania just took up 10 spots, giving $100 a month.
0: Come on.
1: And Anthony in Athens, Georgia, giving $120 a month, taking up 12 spots.
0: So that's what happened.
1: I mean, huge. We're halfway there.
0: Okay.
1: Living on a prayer.
0: 13 minutes remain. Here it is. 888-937-2471. You say living on a prayer?
1: I don't feel like you got my reference.
0: Well, I heard the Bon Jovi reference, but Air1.com on the Air One app right now, $10 a month. And you hear these bigger gifts, right? The $100. And you're like, I cannot do that. We're not actually asking you to do that. We're asking you to come in at $10 a month. Now, if you can give more and take multiple spots, my goodness, if you want to do it on behalf of your business, we'll shout out your business. Sure. But $10 a month is the landing spot. If that's where you feel comfortable, come on in. We would love for you to join the giving family right now.
1: 888-937-2471. Air1.com. Such a cool opportunity to give at $10 a month and help add a $12,000 bonus to get Air One a huge leap forward getting funded, because this is all over tomorrow and Air One is not yet funded. We've also just been given a $5,000 Visa Amex gift card, which we're getting ready to give away. We'd love to get you in on that. But here's the reality. There's just three people on the phone.
0: Thankful for you.
1: And we're about out of time to get this done.
0: 12 minutes.
1: So $10 a month, yes. You want that Air One Worship Changes Everything shirt, and you can give it $30 a month or more. We're going to send you that shirt. Maybe you could do what Catherine did and take up 10 of these spots with $100 a month. Or Anthony, stepping up as a leader at $120 a month. If one more person could do that, I think we can get this challenge done. But it's going to take you. You're absolutely needed. Still 50 people needed. So as generous as you can, a $12,000 bonus could be added. And we're going to put you in for that $5,000 Amex right before we give it away.
0: I think Jeremy speaks for a lot of us. He said, the pledge drive always used to drive me crazy. I just want to hear the music. Then he says, lately, God's been calling me to help fund the spread of his word digitally. And I've been looking for places to partner with him in that. Today, I heard Dan and Michelle say, Dallas isn't funded, while I was driving to my branch location in that area. All of a sudden, the pledge drive wasn't annoying, but a list of places God wants his word shared.
1: Wow.
0: He's given me the ability to help and an opportunity to be obedient. I'm thankful for the heart change that he has made in me and amazed he did it through a radio station that my dad suggested we support a couple years ago and I didn't listen. Jeremy says, thank you. No,
1: Jeremy. Thank you.
0: Thank you. And believe us when we say, we get it.
1: We speak for a lot of people.
0: Absolutely. I love the heart change too. And it's happened to us. I don't want to share it. We've shared it on the air before, but Michelle and I had the same aha moment where God said, oh, you're going to be stubborn here? Watch this. Yep. Watch this. 888-937-2471. $10 a month is your opportunity. We're 10 minutes, just about 9 minutes away from our deadline to see $12,000 added to the ministry. It really is going to take you.
1: All right, here's a quick catch up. First, let's give you that phone number. It's special this morning, 888-937-2471. You are needed because we are still looking for 50 people giving it $10 a month or more. That's spots. So if you could do $30, $60, $100 a month, You are absolutely needed, all of it, in Phoenix, in Los Angeles. If we can fill all 50 spots, $12,000 bonus will be added to the Ministry of Air One because of you. We can't do this without you. 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

0: 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Take the glory, it's yours.
1: It's almost like this posture of like, here it is. I don't want this, and I'm just going to praise you. This is yours. I'm going to praise you. You are worthy. 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We are this. You see my index finger and thumb? Can you all see it? You can visualize it, right? We're this close. 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

0: It's such an opportunity and a blessing to give to a ministry like Air One, because God gives us the opportunity to partner with Him in giving and supporting ministries like Air One. So it's not like a duty or an obligation or something that we have to do. It's something that we get to do. He absolutely does not need our help, but He gives us the opportunity to partner with Him. And what a blessing that is.
1: Wow, the opportunity to partner with God.
2: I love what he said, too. We don't have to, we get to.
1: You know, that reminds me of some advice you had one time. It was like, oh, I got to do this, I got to do that.
2: Well, somebody really hit me where it hurt, because I was complaining.
1: Similar to that,
2: I was
1: right?
2: Like, I have to do this and that, and I have to. And she goes, Michelle, you get to.
1: Yeah.
2: And I was like, wow, what a different perspective.
1: These are the things you'll remember, right? I've mentioned this on the air before, but I said no to the Holy Spirit one time, and it still bugs me. It was years ago. I was clearly told, give the only $20 you have in your wallet to these people. And I said, but I was going to buy a sandwich. I want that sandwich really bad. And I said no. And to this day, it bugs me. We get the opportunity to partner with God. I love what that person said. We get the opportunity to partner with God. That's what Air One is. God doesn't need our help, but in some cases, and maybe even right now as we speak, He's moving in your heart to say, I want to partner with God on this. I believe in Air One. We can't speak for you. 888-937-2471, but we love your comments. We love how God moved you to do this very thing.
2: And sometimes He moves us when it's uncomfortable. It's when we grow the most. 888-937-2471, air1.com. We're looking for 20 people giving at $12 a month. 20 people who get to give at $12 a month, who get to partner with Air One to bring people closer to Jesus through worship. You could do it all at once if you don't want to do the monthly thing, $150. 20 people in this first song in the hour. Now, multiples will count too. You've heard us talk about that Air One Worship Changes Everything shirt. We'll send that to you if you can take up three spots at $36 a month. It's an added thank you. In fact, when you give it air1.com, it's like a little pop-up. You can see what that shirt looks like. If you're already giving, and you've heard us just mention, we're about to give away a $5,000 Amex gift card. 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We get to boldly worship Jesus. And we've been given this incredible gift of Air One to do it. And we can only do it when you partner with us. That's what listener funded means.
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2: Let's go.
1: It's been so good. There's not enough so's. Just look back at your life and say, oh, he had me there, he had me there. He never leaves us. He never forsakes us. Here we are in this moment. And I've had doubts this morning going, oh, man, we're not funded. It's not looking good, you guys. It's running really slow. And God's speaking to me, too. It's not just you. God's saying, you know what? Have some faith, man. 888-937-2471. I do have faith that some of you right now are feeling that. Air1.com, the Air One app. Just ask yourself, what does Air One mean to me? And know that people across this country feel the same exact way. There's people that in your city that can't give. Stand up for them right now.
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0: I am. All of our testimonies, right? I was. You not believe the stuff that happened. I was, but God. That's all you need to say. Air One is listener funded, and here we are on one of those rare days where we say, would you consider joining the giving family? 888-937-2471. You're like, convince me. All I can say is, have you seen a difference in your heart, in your attitude, maybe toward your kids, maybe toward your spouse? Maybe you're a better employee, employer. We're looking for you to come in at $12 a month. And we've sweetened the pot quite a bit here because thanks to Al in Austin, Texas, this is amazing. And we're giving away in like 44 minutes, we're giving away $5,000 Amex. Woo! A $5,000 Amex.
1: Let's just stop for a moment daydream about what that would look like in your hands. I mean, what a game changer. Get you caught up, give you a splurge, give you some savings.
0: She said the first thing was what she would do. She would pay bills. And I'm over here going drones and beef jerky. But she's over there. I would get caught up on my bills.
1: Hey, you know what? It's yours to do whatever you want.
0: That's the thing right there.
1: Why it was donated and someone's going to win it at the top of the hour. And we want it to be you. You get in when you're one of eight final people giving it $12 a month or $150 all at once, however you want to give. Because Air One's making a difference in your life. Like Keely, she listens in Texas. She says, Air One's changed everything for me. It brought my faith back. Summer says, I'm so grateful to start my morning with Air One on the way to work. It's truly helped bring me closer to Jesus amidst the busy day to day.
0: Right?
1: You,
0: I mean, that's it.
1: Give so people can get closer to Jesus through worship. Keely got her faith back. Summer's like, I'm remembering Jesus on the busy days because of worship. 888-937-2471, air1.com. You can keep that going right now and reach millions of people with your gift of $12 a month, $3 a week.
0: Nobody on the phone, so you're like, am I needed? You guys have mentioned how many cities, and you're everywhere, seems like you're nationwide, you got to have 1,000 people. No, there's nobody on the phone because that hesitation that you may be experiencing right now, or the excuses that you have that you're filling your mind with, you got to do this, A, B, and C. Everybody's doing that right now. We are done. I don't have another song. We're down to 1 minute to count you in, and we have eight more spots available right now. $12 a month. You'll be one of the last in for this $5,000 Amex. Okay? Donated simply to inspire you. Still nobody on the phone. Who will answer the call? Well, I know who's going to answer. Who's going to make the call? 888-937-2471. 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
1: 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We are about to give away a $5,000 Amex. Would love to get you in. It's been slow, so that's how you know your odds are going to be pretty good. We'd love for you to win. Someone's going to win. Eight people, $12 a month, as generous as you can. If you can take up three of those final eight spots, we'll also send you that Air One shirt.
0: And you guys, you're hearing us saying there's nobody on the phone, literally nobody. And you're like, man, I've got pretty good odds right now for a $5,000 Amex.
1: All right, but we got 60 seconds on the clock. We got to go.
0: We do have to go. With 60 seconds, before I start that, because the timer, all the noise, let's just give you that number nice and slow. 888-937-2471. We got 60 seconds to count you in right now. A $5,000 donated Amex just sitting there for the taking. And you guys, when we say it's been slow, that's good news for you because you've got great odds. It's not great news to see Air One get funded where you are, but it's good news for you for your odds of winning.
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0: $12 a month is coming down to you. 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

0: what we do with each and every song that's played here on Listener Funded Air One. Sing of your love, sing of his love. Here with Dan and Michelle. I want to share Tiffany's comment with you guys. It's she's out of San Antonio. Really says a lot here that I think speaks to a lot of us. Says, I've been struggling lately. Some days have been harder than others. Worship music has been helping me push through. It gives me a little peace, reminds me of my faith, and helps me going when I'm having a hard time. And Tiffany goes on to say, that's why I decided to give back to something that's been helping me through this season. And you're like, how does a radio station help her? Because the words, sing of his love, because the focus is limitless when you think about all the things, who God is, his nature, and we focus on him and just say, you know what, this noise, I love you. I'm going to focus on you. You're all that matters. Then the world's chaos kind of just goes quiet. Air One's Listener Funded would not be here without people like Tiffany saying, yeah, it's important. 888-937-2471. Air One's not funded where you're listening. And we've got incentives. Like, we've got this $5,000 Amex that's been donated by Al in Austin, Texas. You guys, we're about to give this away.
1: And we were just handed this $5,000 Amex. We will get you in to win. Let's tell them how.
0: Oh, is that what the dramatic pause was
1: for?
0: That was very well played. Here we go.
2: Challenge alert.
0: Okay, so knowing everyone's not funded, alert. Where you're listening right now, knowing it's been very slow this morning, here's what's going on. If we can find at least 100 gifts of $10 a month, or the single gift of $120 in the next 30 minutes, that's when Michelle and I leave, Robert and friends in Salem, Oregon are going to give a huge bonus. My goodness. Are you guys sure this is right? I thought it was a typo. Is that correct?
1: They're nodding.
0: A bonus of $15,000 to help fund Air One. So basically, you say yes to $10 a month, and that could turn into $15,000 into the ministry of Air One. You have a part of unleashing that kind of power right now.
1: All right, you don't have to wait till we start the song. If you've said yes, you want to be a part of this, you want to see your Air One funded, you want to kick things off and be in for this $5,000 Amex gift card, knowing it's all over tomorrow. Air One's not funded. $10 a month could be a game changer, difference maker. And you make that happen when you go to the phone right now, 888-937-2471. It's safe, secure, and fast when you give at air1.com. And when you give there, you're also in for that $5,000 Amex. You want me to send you the link? Text the word give to 38568. I'll get you that link and you'll be able to give that way. But Air One's listener funded. We don't have a rich uncle writing us a big check. We don't play 3 months of commercials a year. We know you love that. This is how we do it. Air One started out as one radio station, and we're now wherever you are listening, in Austin, in Oklahoma City, in Nashville, in Atlanta, in the Twin Cities, in Salem, Oregon, because people like you give, and God continues to bless and grow this ministry through your faithfulness. So could you be a part of this moment? Dan, we're still looking for our first person in.
0: Well, I don't see anybody on the phone. There's a reason for that, and very few online. So here it is, 888-937-2471. Even as Michelle was talking, I realized something. Air One has ruined something for me. This is a true story. We used to work in secular radio. Air One has ruined any commercial. Like, when I watch TV even now, it drives me crazy. I cannot stand commercials. You don't get that here. You just get this on the very rare occasion. We are looking for our first. We don't have a single person in. We're asking you to say yes to $10 a month to keep this going. Because somebody that just came to Jesus or just needed worship, they don't want the commercial. They want the worship. And that's what you're providing 24/7 when you give $10 a month right now.
1: 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This is an incredible moment, a huge opportunity that they can be a part of. Catch us up.
0: Yeah, if we could find at least 100 gifts of $10 a month right now, Robert and friends in Salem, Oregon, going to give a bonus of $15,000. That's the great news.
1: This is a $15,000 moment.
0: The stressful news is we only have 28 minutes to do this, and do we have our first one in
1: we
0: yet?
1: We do. We have our first person in. Ursula in Phoenix.
0: All right.
1: Yes, girl.
0: Yes.
1: Listening in Surprise, Arizona.
0: This is very biblical. We're looking for the 99 now. 99 at $10 a month. Ursula kicked it off. She's like, you know what? I'll be the first to jump in. Let's go. 888-937-2471.
1: If you're hearing how slow it's going and how little time we have, and you can take up multiple spots, $30 a month, we'll send you that Air One shirt. If we can find one 10-spot hero who could take up 10 spots at $100 a month, that will help make sure this $15,000 is added. One person, one 10-spot leader in one song, $100 a month.
3: Are you ready?
0: Hey, Erica in the Dallas area said, I'll take three of those spots.
1: Oh,
0: Erica said, I'll do $30 a month. You know what,
1: Erica?
0: I'm going to box up your shirt right now. You're getting an Air One Worship Changes Everything shirt mailed to your house. That's what you get when you get give at $30 a month. But you're like, I can't put that in my budget. Can you put $10 a month? It matters. It matters greatly right now. You are needed.
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0: So, Michelle and I are out of here in 23 minutes. Okay. And with us, well, here's the deal. We have very limited time because Robert and friends in Salem, Oregon are saying, hey, if we can see at least 100 gifts of $10 a month, we'll unleash $15,000 into the Ministry of Marijuana, which would go a long, long way. When you give $10 a month or more, it's like you are giving $15,000 if this were to happen. We still have 60 spots remaining.
1: Okay.
0: 60.
1: So it's going to take you with your gift of $10 a month. It's going to take someone who could do $30 a month and wants that Air One shirt. It's going to take a leader coming in at $100 or $200 or $300 a month. For a lot of us, it's like, wow, that's a lot. But for somebody listening, you're thinking, wow, I can give $100 a month and reach millions of people for Jesus. Isn't that what we're here to do? Share the good news? Partner with this ministry, and that is exactly what your dollars are doing. $10 a month or more. Listening in Seattle, listening in Spokane, listening in Boise this morning, in Phoenix. You are needed. Your Air One's not funded, and this is all over tomorrow. We're going to sweeten the pot a little bit, Dan, because we're also about to give away a $5,000 Amex that was donated.
0: Yeah.
1: Now 55 spots remaining, thanks to Nicole in Lancaster, Woo! Isaiah in Houston, Candace in Dallas. We appreciate you giving what you can. 888-937-2471,
0: air1.com. Yeah, you heard Michelle mention $100 a month, which would be absolutely amazing. But I see Christy in Redding, California, giving $50 a month, taking five spots. I see Rose in Houston giving $50 a month, taking up five spots. So Rose, meet Christy. Christy, meet Rose. Together, you just became $100 a month, taking up 10 spots.
1: Wow.
0: And I love it. I am here for it.
1: Okay, so we're down to 41 spots. In this next song, you don't even have to wait till we start it. 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Most of us spend 10 bucks a month and don't even think about it. We're not even sure where it went. Like, oh my goodness. But this matters. This is impact. This is millions of people being reached with the hope and love of Jesus, bringing people to Jesus, back to Jesus, closer to Jesus. $10 a month. Yes, God can use it. Yes, it matters. 888-937-2471, air1.com.
0: 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That doesn't really move you. I would just challenge you with this. What has Air One been to you in your life? 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Now, if you expand that to other people and think about them, people that can't even afford the $10 a month but need that worship, you are doing something bigger than you. 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
1: All right.
0: Easy.
1: Quick reset. Here's what's going on. A special moment, a miracle moment for Air One.
0: 18 minutes.
1: Not yet funded. It's been a slow day, and this is all over tomorrow. So Robert and friends in Salem, Oregon are like, okay, we want to help. We want to inspire people to give. We've got 15.

0: $10,000 that we will give you to help fund Air One if we can see 100 people giving it $10 a month. 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You give so that people in Amanda, people like Amanda who listen in Ohio, can have Air One. She says, I was scrolling through looking for something that would lift me up during a really hard time in my marriage. I found Air One and I haven't stopped worshiping since. Even in the darkest times, I'm reminded God is with me and He is bigger than anything I could possibly go through. Amanda, thanks for giving. Thanks for sharing your comment. She scrolled and found Air One because we're not playing 3 months of commercials. She got that right song at the right time, and you make that possible.
1: Okay, we're up against the clock. 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You're like, am I needed? 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Are we nationwide? 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

0: I lost my youngest son in April. It was a very unexpected loss, and just trying to carry my grief and his older brother, who's 22. It's hard, but your station, it's what's kept me going. It really has. And so I woke up early this morning, and I'm listening, and I'm like, I have to give something, you know, I have to give a little something, and if I can up that donation, I surely will.
1: Daisy, I'm so sorry. I can't even imagine. The only thing I can say, I'm just glad Air One was there for you. I'm glad you have worship. I'm glad you focused on Jesus, because these are the moments in your life where you cling to Him. You cling to the promises. Phew. Daisy is giving because she needed Air One in her darkest days. How many times does that happen? You go through a serious valley and you're like, I need to worship. I need to worship.
2: I need to be reminded that God is good. God is in control. He's faithful, and I can count on His promises.
1: Air One's lists are funded, which makes it pretty cool, you know, that we're all doing this together. Michelle and I give, you give, we come together as a community. We are family, right? People tell us all the time, it doesn't feel like you're doing a show. It feels like we're just talking. We love hearing that, because it feels like that to us too. We're just sharing life together. But right now, you are needed. We were looking for 100 gifts of $10 a month. 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Thank God for them.
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1: Daisy wouldn't have this joy, this place to worship and say, I worship you through my darkest. 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
2: 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You are needed. This is it. The final song.
1: One song. Here it is. 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

0: Man, even if you're off key, just sing it out.
1: Okay.
0: Like, you know what? It's all praise
1: hallelujah,
0: to God.
1: Hallelujah.
0: Not you. I wasn't saying literally you.
1: Okay.
0: You collectively. Not on the mic. 888-937-2471.
1: I will give to never hear that again.
0: Did she interrupt the phone number? 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We're getting kicked out of here.
1: We're down to three people, Dan. Three people to see a $15,000 bonus added.
0: Hey, that could be one person. One person could take three spots, and we'll throw in an extra. You got a box for me? If somebody can take that with one fell swoop here, I'll throw in the Air One Worship Changes Everything t-shirt mailed to your house before we leave. How about that?
1: Deal.
0: Okay. 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You can do it on the app or 888-937-2471. Why the big push for three spots? Because there's $15,000 just hanging out here that could be added to the ministry of Air One, but you got to say yes right now.
1: Robert and friends in Salem want to see Air One stay on the air and keep going and growing. They're offering up a $15,000 bonus. We just need to see three more people giving it $10 a month. One person at $20 a month and one person at $10 a month, or one person at $30 a month. You are needed, and the computer is going to pick the winner for this $5,000 Amex gift card. We're giving you just enough time to get in. $5,000. That is like 5,000 plus 15,000 reasons to give right now.
0: One, carry the two. Yeah, I don't. Yes.
1: 20,000.
0: There's a lot of numbers being thrown at you. I'm going to say this. Let's put a minute on the clock because that's basically where we are right now.
1: Okay. That's all we got.
0: With 60 seconds, we're going to get you in and be the last one in for that $5,000 Amex, okay? But also unleashing a bonus.
1: Here's what we need. 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

0: reminding you that the Lord is with you every single day, every single moment. Even when you feel alone, even when you're up against challenges, he's there. He's with you. It's Mandy. It's Chuck. We're thankful that tomorrow is the final day to get Your Air One funded. This is over tomorrow. Your Air One, right around 40, closing in on 45%. You're like, wait, this is over tomorrow?
1: Yeah.
0: Yeah. Listen, Mondays are just rough for you, casually. Okay?
1: Yeah, this is over tomorrow. We're like 43%.
0: I didn't know how to... It's rougher than we wanted it to be. But, you know, Mondays are just rough for you. You know what I'm saying? Mondays are rough for everybody. So, here's where we find ourselves. Your Air One, not yet funded. Can we get there by tomorrow? Absolutely. 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No, you play more worship like you just heard to remind you that God is with you, that he's your fortress, that every little thing's going to be okay, that he is so, so, so, so good. You get reminded of that every moment of every day. 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Now, that does mean that we have to come to you 20 days out of the whole year. 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When you give a gift, you are not only helping yourself, but helping millions of other people. And that's pretty cool. I know not everybody woke up today thinking, I am going to help Air One get funded. If I do nothing else today, I'm going to make sure that happens. I know you're not thinking that. I know. And that's okay. I don't expect everybody to. But I do know that right now you are needed in a pretty big way. I'm figuring out how I want to do this, Chuck. We have something we just found out about.
1: Do tell.
0: We have a prize to give away. It was given to us by a listener because we don't use your money for prizes. But sometimes you need a little something extra to get to the phone because you want to give. You know that your Air One's not yet at the 50% mark. You know that this is over tomorrow. You know that you can help right now with a gift, no matter what size, to make a difference. This doesn't happen often. I don't know if it'll happen again. But Chuck, right now, in 20 minutes, we are giving away a prize.
1: Oh.
0: In 20 minutes. We're giving away an Apple Watch and a MacBook Air in 20 minutes. A MacBook Air and an Apple Watch in 20 minutes. That doesn't happen.
1: That'll help your back to school budget, right?
0: That's a huge prize. I could...
1: You could use that yourself.
0: I looked at the year of our computer at home, and it starts with a one. So it's not great. 888-937-2471, air1.com. We are not looking for a bunch of people. We only have 20 minutes. That's it. Then we give this prize away. The only amount of people we're going to be able to get in here is 20 people at $10 a month. That's it. I don't even know if we'll get all 20, but we're going to try. That's it. And then we give this away. If you want a chance to win a great prize, this is it. If you want a chance to help Air One, have a chance to get funded, knowing that your Air One is not quite at the 50% mark with this over tomorrow, your help really makes a difference at 888-937-2471, air1.com. Your $10 a month gift, if you give it right now, will put you in for an Apple Watch and a MacBook Air, only 20 people at $10 a month, and then we give this prize away. That's it. I know it's not the reason you give. It should be the reason you give right now. You can get started. You don't have to wait for the song to start. You can call now. We're going to try to get all 20 people in before we give this away in 19 minutes, Chuck.
1: That's crazy.
0: 888-937-2471. Now, if you want to give a little bit more, that's going to help everyone get funded faster. Not quite yet at 50%. We're at 45%. I was rounding up. And why does it matter that you give? It matters that you give because Samantha listens and she doesn't know Jesus yet, but she really likes it here. And she even gave because the stories in the songs make her feel like she's at home. That's why you give. You give for people like Monica, who found Air One 2 weeks ago. And life has already changed for her. You give, yes, for the prize, but you stay for the change lives. 888-937-2471. If you don't want to do a monthly gift, you could do a gift of $120. We are giving this prize away in 18 minutes. We do not have anybody in yet. Chuck, you can be the first right now. $10 a month before we give away a MacBook Air and an Apple Watch. This is the quickest amount of time we will ever do a prize, and you ain't going to get one any faster than this. This is it, I promise. But you got to get in right now.
1: 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I'm hoping that somebody could do a little bit more. Mandy just said it. I want to repeat. Just at 45% funded, and this is over tomorrow. So we have a ways to go and a little work to do. That's why right now is so important. 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Still waiting on our first. 888-937-2471.
0: 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Air1.com. 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We give this prize away in 16 minutes. It's a MacBook Air and an Apple Watch in 16 minutes. Are you kidding me? 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With your Air One not yet at 50% and this over tomorrow, we got a little bit of work to do. You can make a huge difference. I'm going to give a little extra too, because I can. 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

0: Derwan, you have stepped right in to something kind of amazing. We're glad you're here. Time is already running out, and you're like, wait a second, what? It's what? I thought I was just coming to get some worship music. What's happening? And who are you? We're Chuck and Mandy. We're two people that really love Air One, want to see Air One get funded. This is how it happens. We come to you 20 days out of the whole year and ask you to give because we don't play a lot of commercials. You may not notice that because it's nice not to notice that we don't play a lot of commercials. It's great. You get more worship music. And then you hear this and you're like, oh, you're going to ask for money. I have to be a part of this. You don't have to be. I'm forcing you to. You absolutely can, though. And you can be a part of life-changing differences that happen every day in people's lives.
1: And if you do it now, you could also pick up yourself a MacBook Air and Apple Watch for absolutely free. How about that?
0: We're giving that away in 12 minutes, just over 12 minutes. You can get involved right now with a gift of 10 bucks a month, just like Marie did. She did 10 bucks a month. Angeline bumped her gift up. Thank you for that, Angeline. And I just saw Angie do a little bit extra. You can do that too. So there's lots of different ways for you to give. Oh, Yolanda gave 120 bucks because Yolanda doesn't want to do a monthly thing. And I say, Yolanda, in Carrollton, Texas, you do what you want. 888-937-2471, air1.com. But here's why you do it and you don't put it off. Christy said, we're a military family moving to New Mexico. We found Air One. 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You help people have better days, better lives, changed hearts. Walking closer to Jesus. That's the mission. But we got to hear from you now at 888-937-2471. Not to like push you, but we give this prize away in just over 10 minutes. And Chuck, we started it one song ago. Mm-hmm. It's the shortest window of time we ever do for a prize. It's kind of insane. You won't see it again. I don't know if you'll see it again today, but you got it right now. 888-937-2471, air1.com. You give a gift of 10 bucks a month. We're still looking for now 9 more people because Marie checked in and Valerie just gave in New York and Marty just gave in Los Angeles. So we're down to 9 more people at 10 bucks a month right now at 888-937-2471, air1.com.
1: By the way, I do want to mention this. The prizes that we give away, including this MacBook Air and Apple Watch, number one, they're donated. Number two, they're not used. So we're not taking Mandy's used Apple Watch and sending it to you.
0: I don't even have an Apple Watch. If I did, you could have it, because I know I wouldn't use it for me.
1: She uses the other brand anyway. She's not cool.
0: What? Oh, we will take this off mic. It's too late for me to change, Chuck. I told you that.
1: I know. But listen, we're giving that away. This prize has actually been donated to us. I hope you win it. Stacy, thank you for giving in Texas. She did a little bit more, too. So right now, your gift of $10 a month takes one of these spots. Less than 10 minutes away, we're giving away this back-to-school bundle, the Apple Watch and MacBook Air. You could win it by calling 888-937-2471. Could you give a gift of $10 a month? Maybe bump your gift up or do what Deborah in Barstow did. She actually did a little bit larger gift earlier with a $1,000 gift. And with this thing being over tomorrow and at like 45% funded, a big gift like that is a huge help.
0: At first, I was kind of embarrassed of that because I thought, oh, man, nobody. And that's just not true. It's August. Lives are very busy. And it's not on everybody's top of to-do list to help fund a ministry like Air One. And I understand that. This is how we keep going. We're a little bit off for the entire year right now, but specifically in this moment. I'm going to ask that if you can, and if you thought, hey, I bet somebody else will do it, you only have 9 more spots open. We still have 9 spots open. That's a lot. Would you call right now with it? We have 0 people that have gotten to the phone, 0 people that are texting. Let me give you the number, 888-937-2471. I'm going to ask that if you can, especially knowing that we're giving this away in just a couple of minutes, if you would go to the phone and give 10 bucks a month. We're not locking you into a contract. If you don't like it, you can quit giving. But if you could text the word give to 38568 and see what it feels like to give to a place that's helping people like Brandy, who's that I've been listening for a lot of years, and life has been a struggle lately. God's calling me to give this. because it makes me happier when I listen to Air One, and it makes me happy to know that I'm investing in something that helps when life is a struggle. Your gift of $10 a month right now is helping people when life is a struggle. 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Your gift of $10 a month is putting you in for a MacBook Air and an Apple Watch. Listen, in this totality of time, we're only asking for 20 whole people to give it $10 a month and then we give this prize away. You got a really good chance to win, and I know it's not about the prize, but right now it should be, because moving you to the phone is imperative. And once you get there, and once you give, every story you hear will be because you gave. And don't do the thing where I do sometimes where I'm like, oh, my gift won't matter, so you don't need me. Mamie in Mississippi said it best. I most certainly will not miss the $10 a month, but I will every day certainly know that I am helping people get closer to Jesus. And that's worth giving. 888-937-2471. We're about to give this away. We've had one person get to the phone. We got to play a song. Can you go now? 888-937-2471. First of all, this is over tomorrow. I know you love that. Second of all, we're giving away a prize. Don't even worry about tomorrow. We're giving away a prize in 7 minutes, Chuck, and we got to play a song right now.
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0: I'm not asking you to give if you can't. 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

0: Ashley says that life has been really hard lately. It's felt heavy. Marriage struggles, motherhood, caring for aging parents, simply trying to carry everything every day. Air One has become a place that I turn to when I'm anxious, when I'm overwhelmed, or losing heart. And the worship music on Air One helps me quiet the noise and give what I'm carrying to God and remember that I'm not carrying it alone. Just this morning, while brushing my teeth and thinking about worship and church, I unexpectedly felt what I seemed like a large hand just kind of resting on my back. Can't explain what that was. The message that filled my heart was clear. Be still. I've got this. Look up. Don't lose heart. That's what Air One does for me. A song comes on just at the right moment and points me back to God. If you give $10 a month like Ashley did, who says it better than I can, life can feel heavy. The worship on Air One helps, and sometimes it's that heavy hand putting on your shoulders to let you know that it's going to be okay is what you need. And if Air One helps you, look up. Would you give right now? 888-937-2471. Chuck, I'm going to choke. Give the number one more time because we're going to give away a prize here in about 2 minutes. You got to be on the phone to get involved. We still have 3 open spots at $10 a month. You can get involved right now.
1: 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You're like, but I can't call right now. All right. Well, text. 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We'll send the link right to your phone.
0: We need to be really clear that we are we just started this at the about 10 minutes after the hour, and we're about ready to give it away after this next song. If you get in now, it'll count. But you got to go to the phone and you got to give, if you're able, $10 a month. We still have 3 open spots. I just want you to know this is over tomorrow. 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Helping and giving $10 a month for people like Ashley is also amazing. Getting in on this MacBook Air and Apple Watch that's being given away right after this next song, also amazing. All of it happening in 20 minutes of time total. Need your help right now at 888-937-2471, air1.com. Can you get involved right now? As soon as this timer goes up, we got to go. We're going to a song. Got about a minute and 30 seconds left. We've had one person go to the app. That's it. One person I just saw go to the phone at 888-937-2471. My friend, when life feels heavy, if Air One is a place where you turn to and it reminds you that God is good every single time, that it's going to be okay. 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But Air One reminds you of the truth. 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Chuck, this is over tomorrow, but forget about that. We give away this prize right after this next song.
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0: Okay, I'm going to stop for a second. We've had 2 people go to the phone. We're still looking for 3 people giving $10 a month to even meet those original goal here. And that's just helping us try to get back on track to get funded. Your Air One, not yet at 50%.
1: And it's over tomorrow.
0: 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Can you get to the phone right now and give that gift of $10 a month? There's still room for you. If we get 3 people, great. It's going to help everyone get back on track to get funded. We're down to the final 30 seconds, and then we're going to a song, Chuck.
1: 888-937-2471. Earlier, Deborah gave. 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Maybe you can give a larger gift like that. That would be a huge help right now. 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
0: It's kind of crazy how few people are on the phone, but we got to go to a song. If you're on now, it'll count. You still have time, but you got to go to the phone now and make that gift. $10 a month is changing people's days and people's lives, like Ashley. Ashley, thank you so much for calling in and giving not only for yourself, but for millions of other people. Be like Ashley. Do that gift. If you can't give $10 a month, that's okay. But we give away this prize, this MacBook Air and Apple Watch, right after this next song. I want you in. It's the shortest window of time for a prize ever. And you can be in right now with a gift of $10 a month. Before time runs out, will you go to the phone and do it right now?
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0: Chuck just said, he said, yeah, you sing about the blood of Jesus, you're pushing back the darkness.
1: Mm-hmm.
0: He said, it is, you know, we're just having this discussion as we're listening to the Wonderful Blood on here, one of like, we cannot fix what's going on in our world today on our own, but we can help push back the darkness by worshiping through each day. I think that's worth getting involved in some way, shape, or form, if you're able to do that. I never, you know, for a long time, I was just like, I work in media. And it's like, no, I work for a ministry that God is using to push back the darkness. That's exactly what I'm trying to do every day for you and for others. But I know that's what the worship is doing. And God's using it in powerful ways in your life. That's why I want to keep it going. This is over tomorrow. We come to you 20 days out of the whole year. We're just in a couple of days stint right now, and it's over tomorrow. Your Air One, not yet at 50%. And with that, okay, I'll be, we're like 46%. So your help is desperately needed right now at 888-937-2471. If you're able to do it, that's great. We just want to let you know all along the way, we try to give you little incentives to get to the phone. We know sometimes it's easy to do it, and sometimes you're like, yeah, I'll get to it. If you wait until tomorrow at the end of the day, we won't be here. So if you can do it now, that would be amazing at 888-937-2471, air1.com. So thankful when people are able to give. And we just had another super awesome listener say, hey, I know time is short. I know what we're trying to do here. We're trying to join the mission to bring people closer to Jesus, to push back the darkness. I know that that takes a lot of willing people. And let's do a really big prize. So we have a $5,000 Visa gift card that's going out the door in 1 hour and 19 minutes. That is not a lot of time. By the way, Brandy in Valencia, California just won the prize we just gave away. This one's being given away in 1 hour and 19 minutes. You still have a chance to get in because nobody's in for it yet. You can be the very first. It's not about the prizes. It's about pushing back the darkness. It's not about the prizes. It's about providing hope to people that need it. It's not about the prizes. It's about joining the mission to bring people closer to Jesus. The prize is the bonus. The prize is the icing on the cupcake.
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0: 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We heard that yesterday from someone that said, I got to be honest, I've been away from God and away from Air One for a long time, but I've been back for the last year and it has changed everything. That is what you're doing. 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
1: And you're looking at me like you want me to say it, don't you?
0: It's a simple yes or no, Chuck. Anybody in or not?
1: No. No, I'm sorry to say that.
0: No one in at $20 a month?
1: Not yet.
0: Looking for five people?
1: Not
0: yet. That could explain why we're at 45% with this being over tomorrow. I think it's us. 888-937-2471.
1: Put those Yahoos back in the basement.

0: They're doing us no good. Okay, listen. A $5,000 Visa gift card given away in the shortest window of time that we're able to for this prize this size. We're now down to an hour and 17 minutes before we give it away. Not one person in yet at $20 a month. If $20 a month doesn't fit your budget, that's okay. Don't give it. But I know that there are five people right now in Austin, Texas that can give. Five people in Dallas, Texas. Five people in Los Angeles, in Lubbock, in Houston, in Chicago, in New York City, in Sacramento, in Seattle, in Portland, Maine, or Oregon. 888-937-2471. Five people in Knoxville. Five people in Nashville that can give 20 a month. They're not doing it yet. I don't need five from your family. I'm just needing one. If you can be one of the five right now, the first one in at $10 a month. We get our first one in, we'll go to a song, Chuck.
1: 888-937-2471. 888-937-2471. What we're asking for is a gift of $20 a month. Guess what? You could take all five spots with a gift of $100 a month. Maria in San Antonio did that not too long ago. So you could maybe do what Maria did. Take all five spots. Boom, we're moving on.
0: Moving on.
1: And you get in to win a $5,000 Visa gift card. That's not a bad deal.
0: Still nobody in.
1: 888-937-2471. Stop. 888. Don't say it. Don't say it. I'm going to keep talking so okay. You don't say it.
0: All right.
1: 888-937-2471.
0: Woo. Hey, don't think of it as, I'm paying bills for Air One. That's not what this is. This is helping to keep the ministry going, to push back the darkness, to bring people hope, to bring people the knowledge of Jesus, to let them get closer to him every single day. And if $20 a month, you won't miss that in your budget, then give it right now if you could. 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
3: That's how you get a hold of us. 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
4: And it's over tomorrow.
3: It is. It is over tomorrow. Where are we at now? Over 46%, which is great. But with this over tomorrow, your help is really needed now. And I'm going to break a promise because before that last song, I said, we're not going to come back. We're not going to try to get everybody. We're going to try to get everybody one song. If we don't get it, too late. Got to move on. We got to give this prize away. We have a $5,000 Visa gift card being given away in 1 hour and 10 minutes. Just opened it up for you for the first few people to give at $20 a month. We had people like Andrea raise her gift up. She bumped her gift up. We had people like Penelope give a gift of $240. We even had Jill give a gift of $1,600, which is helping to Air One to get funded faster. Seen Laura do that. Saw a business do that earlier. Deborah and Stuart's tax service. So you can always give that big gift. We still have one opening at $20 a month. And I've been that one person before that thinks, they're going to get everybody they need. They don't need me. And so I'm very sensitive to the fact that sometimes you need just one more gentle push to be the one. One person at $20 a month right now at 888-937-2471. One person that wants to get in on the $5,000 Visa gift card, but more so wants to be a light in the darkness, wants to help people like Ashley, who said, life has been really heavy for me lately. Kids in school and caring for aging parents and financial struggles and marriage difficulties, and it just feels like sometimes it could be too much. But Air One reminds me to not focus on my circumstances, but to put them onto Jesus, to look up and look at Him. And yeah, I still got to go through the other stuff, but it makes it easier when I'm worshiping here. That one person at $20 a month right now at airone.com or the Air One app, you're making that possible for people like Ashley to worship through life, even when it doesn't feel good. I heard somebody say yesterday, we're all a little bit broken. We all need Air One. We all have a little bit of broken damage, and that is actually true. So one person stepping out on faith right now to give that $20 a month gift would not only put you in for the $5,000 Visa gift card, but would help people like Ashley get closer to Jesus. And I'm mad because I said I wasn't going to do it, but I need to find that one person, not just because we're a little behind to get Air One funded, but because sometimes you feel like your gift won't matter. I'm here to tell you that it does. That one person that hasn't given, your gift matters more than you ever could know, because you're different. Your gift could be the difference between Air One getting funded and not. Your difference or gift could be the difference between helping people like Ashley and keeping it and going, this won't help anyone. That one person is not on the phone yet at 888-937-2471. That person has not gone to the Air One app, has not gone to airone.com, has not texted the word give to 38568. 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This is going to help people every single day get closer to God. This is going to help people like Samantha, who don't know Jesus yet, but she's worshiping here every day, maybe find Him and decide to make a decision for Him. This is going to help push back the darkness. That one person at $20 a month right now, still waiting for that one person in at 888-937-2471. My friend, this is over tomorrow. Your Air One is not funded yet. If we could find that one person to go to the phone now, you would make a difference in so many people's lives. But you just need to be the one right now to go to the phone. Be the one to get on the phone, still waiting for that one person at $20 a month, $5 a week, not asking you to give up anything you love, asking you to give $5 a week, $20 a month to help people that God loves. help them worship through life. Air1.com, the Air1 app. One more person, $20 a month. I know there's one person that just feels like they, is it me? It's you. It's you, girl. It's you in Dallas. It's you in Phoenix. It's you in Sacramento. It's you in Riverside. It's you thinking that, is she talking to me? It's you. Giving that gift of $20 a month right now. 888-937-2471. It's you. Can somebody go to the phone and be that one right now?

0: Okay, that song is always shorter than I think it is. 888-937-2471. Air One is not known for short songs, you know what I'm saying? Listen, you need to know something. We are giving away a prize in 1 hour. We started this 1.5 songs ago. I don't count that as a full song. 888-937-2471, airone.com. Your Air One is... let me just give you the details on where we're at, okay? Your Air One is... listener funded. So we come to you about 20 days out of the whole year. Not about, 20 days out of the whole year. This year it'll be less. And we're looking for you to give so that we can keep Air One going. That means 345 days a year, you hear nothing but nonstop worship music and you're with your friends on Air One, like CJ and Lauren and Lacey and Dan and Michelle and Mary. And so we love that. But the only way to keep this going is people giving. And I know in today's world, you're like, you know, everything else going on, you want me to give right now. If you can't do that, that's okay. But this is over tomorrow. Your Air One, 46% could use your help now at 888-937-2471, airone.com. If you're able to do that, you are making a difference in people's lives in such a huge way. We got a $5,000 Visa gift card. Just a little something, something for you. If you want to get in on this, we are giving it away in 1 hour, and we've only asked for 5 people so far to give, and that's it. Thank you if you gave that $20 a month gift. If you're not able to give $20 a month, that's okay. We had a couple of people that did that, and we're so grateful for those people that gave because you are making a difference in people's lives. Really, Mandy? Prove it. Okay, I will. I was hoping you would ask that. You are helping people like Holly, who said, my husband had a horrible accident in February. Pray that God uses Air One to reach him. Amanda said, life is hard right now, but God's walking beside me and Air One helps keep me balanced in his presence. And Julie said, okay, you convinced me. I'll give. I hope we can convince you to give, not because... you're going to win a prize. That's just the bonus. A $5,000 Visa gift card. Who couldn't use that? And knowing that there's going to be so few people in this drawing because the time frame's short. Also, this is almost over and a lot of people already gave yesterday. And also, there just isn't a lot of people that give. It doesn't take a lot of people to keep Air One running. It just takes a few that really get involved right now at 888-937-2471, airone.com. So Chuck, here's what we're looking for. We got to find 20 people to give $12 a month before we give this prize away. $5,000 Visa gift card. 12 bucks a month, maybe? That's a weird number. Why would you do that to me? I know. I love it, though. $3 a week? Go out in the world. Homework assignment for you. Go out in the world today and look around and see if you can find something at $3 that you buy today that can help millions of people. I bet you can do it. No, I'm only saying because I've tried myself before I brought this to you. I tried. And if I think about that every week, I'm giving something that I can't get anywhere else. $3 a week to invest in millions of people and bring them closer to Jesus, like Holly and her husband and Amanda. Life has been tough and Air One is bringing them through. That's what you get to do. $12 a month right now at 888-937-2471, airone.com. Oh, and also, and yes, you are in for the $5,000 Visa gift card we now give away in 59 minutes.
1: Let me tell you one of the reasons why this moment is so important. This is over tomorrow. Mandy just said it, about a little over 46% of the funding needs have been met. And it's over tomorrow. So we're more than halfway over with the event and not quite halfway there. So you kind of see where we're going. That's why this moment is so... so don't think your $12 a month won't make a difference. It will. It'll make a difference in helping get Air One funded, but it'll also help in an eternal perspective as well. So jump in now. $3 a week? Come on. You can do that. 888-937-2471, airone.com. 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
0: Okay, I'm going to make you a deal. 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One person. And you know why I'm saying one? Because I think it'll take a hot minute before somebody gives that gift. $12 a month. I don't know why. I just do. 888-937-2471. Airone.com.
1: 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You get the Air One t-shirt. So there's that.
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0: Giving $12 a month, $3 a week may not break your budget. 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Be confident in knowing that you have a really good chance to win that, and be confident in knowing that you are helping Air One get to the finish line, not quite yet at 50%, and this is over tomorrow. So a little bit of work to be done. If we fall short on any of these little goals along the way, we won't make it. What you're doing right now is such a cool thing. Be a part of it at 888-937-2471, air1.com. Chuck, we're looking for just a couple of people. I said a go-to song as soon as we get someone at $12 a month. Still don't have it. Still don't have it. You be the first right now at 888-937-2471.
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0: I mean, legally, I'm going to have to go in under 60 seconds. So.
1: Yeah. 888. Yeah. Here, I need to get my phone out. I'm going to text the word give to 38568.
0: I'll send you a link.
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1: To 38568. 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
0: Okay, there. Did you get the link?
1: I did.
0: I'm feeling... If you give, we can go to a song. Okay. Chuck Almighty. Are we going to... We're looking for somebody to give. Don't make it be Chuck. 888. He already gives. 888-937-2471. 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

0: I mean, think about it. That's what we're trying to do here every single day. Help you turn everything to praise. It's not easy, right? Because sometimes you want to complain. That's how I feel.
1: Yeah.
0: I'm like, can I just complain today? No. If everyone helps you take your eyes off your circumstances and put them onto your Savior, good. That's what we want to do. If everyone helps your mood be better, good. That was our plan. That was our hope. If everyone helps your family get closer to Jesus, you hear your kids worshiping in the back seat, good. If everyone makes a difference in your day, if it's helped bring you back to Jesus or introduce you to him for the first time or give you every little bit of time you have in the car or at the office to focus on Jesus, then everyone is doing what everyone was intended to do. Not to be a place where you just listen to a song and go about your day, but where you are impacted and changed, where the atmosphere changes when you are worshiping with everyone. That is what we are hoping. And if it does happen for you, amazing. Then would you give so that it can happen for others? Because it can't happen without people giving. Because we don't play a lot of commercials, Chuck. We are here every single day because of the generosity of others that gave, whether it be last week, last month, or 10 years ago. Keeping Air One going at 888-937-2471, air1.com. The good news is this is over tomorrow. The hard news is we're at 47% your Air One not yet funded. You can help right now with a gift of $12 a month. We thankfully had more than just Chuck give in that last song. We needed a few people to give. Joanne bumped her gift up. Melinda did a little bit more. Cassie gave $12 a month, and you don't have to do a monthly gift either. You can give a gift of $150 at 888-937-2471. 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Get this, we've only been doing it for 2.5 songs.
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0: 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And we give it away at the end of this hour. It's the shortest window of time we do for a prize. I don't know if you got plans, but if you can give during this time, you have the best chance to win a $5,000 Visa gift card the whole day. 888-937-2471, air1.com.
1: Hey, I do want to say a special thanks to Nicole. She was able to give really an extra special gift of $5,000. Nicole, thank you, Nicole. And because we're tracking a little bit behind, this thing is over tomorrow. Not quite at 50% of the funding need has been taken care of. Friends like Nicole are so important, but guess what? Friends who can do gifts of $12 a month, equally important. If that's your jam, if you feel like $12 a month works for you, then please call now, 888-937-2471. And guess what? You know what? If you can do what Nicole did, too, that would be... that's acceptable, okay?
0: That's right.
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0: Okay. It looks like we need to find 14 people at $12 a month. 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And when you do, we'll count you up. It's nothing special. Just puts you in for a $5,000 Visa gift card and lets the whole world know with one of these classic old slide whistles.
1: Can't get this anywhere else.
0: 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Look at this. I already have someone to count out. Molly! Molly gave $144, which you can do.
1: And guess what? Molly gave $12 a month, too. A different Molly in a different state. It's Molly's everywhere.
0: 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One, because we only asked for five people before this. Two, because we give this away at the end of the hour. Three, because there's not going to be a lot of people in the drawing. Most people gave yesterday. Four, because it's not about the prize, it's about the change lives, but it doesn't hurt to get involved in this right now. 888-937-2471. Okay. We don't have anybody that's called even yet. I can't count anybody up if no one's even getting on the phone to call. 888-937-2471. 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Would you do that so we can count you up? We're looking for 12 more people now at $12 a month. 888-937-2471. Why $12 a month? Because $3 a week? Good luck trying to find something that helps millions of people at $3 a week. It's really hard. I've tried it because I didn't want to bring this to you. And then you're like, actually, there's a bunch of stuff. There's not much. But Air One helps bring people closer to Jesus. It helps you worship with your kids in the car. It makes a difference in your day, in your attitude, in your heart, in your mind. It brings people that don't know Jesus closer to Him. Samantha is one of those examples right now at 888-937-2471. All right, we're counting up. Get ready, Chuck.
1: I'm ready.
0: We're at 12. Now we're down to 11 because Janice just called in Dallas. Woo. Jorge called in Los Angeles. Mitch called in Yukon, Oklahoma. Hannah gave more in Seattle, Tacoma area. And Leonardo, $12 a month in Stockton, California.
1: Wow.
0: Down to 7 already.
1: I know.
0: They come in bunches.
1: It happens that quick. In fact, if you can do a little bit more, take 2 spots, $24 a month, that'd be great. Whatever you do, do it now. We'll get you in to win the $5,000 Visa gift card.
0: Take one more off the board. Marie just called in Spokane, Washington. She's doing a little bit extra, knowing that Air One, this is over tomorrow, and you're at Air One, not yet at the halfway point. Uh-oh, and already halfway through. 888-937-2471, air1.com. Listen, I'd love to count you up, but more importantly, I would love for every time you turn on Air One to know that you are a part of the life-changing stories that you hear. You're a part of the people coming to know Jesus. You're a part of Samantha's story as she gets to know Jesus a little bit more. Not yet giving her life to Him, but she's loving being here. She says it feels like home. You're giving for people like Nora, who sit at her kitchen table some nights taking care of her wheelchair-bound husband. And she's like, life is hard. I just want a drink. But Air One helps me find hope and peace. That is what your $12 a month does. Don't forget it. 888-937-2471. Nalani just gave. Kirsten just gave. Let's call it in Fresno, California. We're down to 5 people now.
1: No, that's 4 now. How about that?
0: You can get in for a $5,000 Visa gift card with 4 more spots open. 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I get it. If I can tell you anything, I will tell you this. It is worth it. 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We're still looking for 3 people to do it. 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
1: 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With every breath
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4: That's how you get a hold of us. And when you give, we're so grateful because that keeps Air One going. And it's a community of believers in an algorithm-based world where you're, you know, you feel like your interaction with community isn't as great as it should be. Here's a place where, though you may never see us, and though you know we're all worshiping to the same song, you know we're all going through the same things, you know that when you're here, we're doing the exact same thing at the exact same time, and that's looking up at our Savior and not our circumstances, worshiping together through life. Air One helps you worship through it, and we want you to be a part of it right now at
5: Challenge Alert.
6: Uh-oh.
4: What's happening?
6: This never happens here.
4: We never get these.
6: No.
5: Begin challenge.
4: Okay. Information on the screen, please. Okay, I see it. We're not allowed to know this until it happens.
6: I know.
4: We had an Air One giver that knows that Air One is just a little bit behind where we need to be, just over 47%, and that this is over tomorrow. 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I feel like I'm in a spy movie. Okay, what? What? Oh, you're going to love this. Wait, do they still get in for the $5,000 Visa gift card too? Yes?
6: Okay. Yes!
4: All right, for the next song, turn this on. For the next song, every gift you make is being instantly doubled.
6: Let me check one little legal thing.
7: Does that mean any gift, any size?
4: Any gift?
6: Yes. Okay. Any gift, any size. Unlimited, but one song only.
4: Every gift instantly doubled, only for the next song.
6: So, for example, not too long ago, we heard from Nicole, who gave a gift of $5,000. We're grateful, Nicole. If you do what Nicole did right now, it's like a $10,000 gift.
4: Because they're this donor is going to double everything for the next one song.
6: The only limit is time. We have one song to get it done.
4: So they give 10 a month. It's like 20 a month because the donor is going to meet them dollar for dollar.
6: Yeah. John in Georgia not long ago gave a gift of $100 a month. So if you did what John did, it would literally be a $200 a month gift. So it doesn't matter. It could be monthly.
4: And you're not doing that other part. You're just giving your part.
6: That's
4: and
6: right.
4: It comes alongside and meets it.
6: That's right. One song. Can you find a really long song? Not that real short song.
4: No, I can't. I'm going to try to find the longest I can. So here's the thing. You can start right now, by the way. You don't have to wait for the song to start. Figured that out. It's a little workaround. You can start right now and give, and your gift will be instantly met dollar for dollar. And the only limit is time. One song only to meet this challenge. And you get in for the $5,000 Visa gift card. If you're listening right now, please call right now and give your gift. Don't give it when it can't go further. And I love that because sometimes you want it, you hear about 30 a month and you're like, oh, I'd love to give 30 a month, but I can't. Well, give 15 a month right now and you'll have that impact, that $30 a month impact. Not because you're doing the other part, because an Air One donor is doing it right now for this one song only. 888-937-2471. Start right now. In fact, we just had our first person. Casey just gave in Dallas-Fort Worth, Texas. She did $30 a month, counting it, even though the song hasn't started.
6: I love it.
4: That gift is
6: doubled. You can have your gift doubled too by calling 888-937-2471, but it's only for one song.
4: Okay, Cheryl just gave $250 in Los Angeles, Fullerton area. And guess what, Cheryl? 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
6: doubled!
4: You one want, song only.
6: Your gift can be doubled. 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This is huge. This thing is over tomorrow. We're at 47% funded. So you can see we have a ways to go. That's why this moment could be pivotal. Right now, go to AirOne.com, give through the AirOne app, or text the word GIVE to 38568, and your gift will be doubled as well.
4: Okay. And you're in for a $5,000 Visa gift card. So there could be, we've had two people in. 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And your gift is instantly met dollar for dollar. It is being doubled when you call right now. Not because you are doing the other part, because a Air One donor is meeting you halfway and saying, I got the rest, because you gave now and you didn't put it off. And yes, you can start right now at 888-937-2471. David in Wasilla, Alaska is like, you made me dollar for dollar. Gave $60 a month. Guess what?
6: Double! 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
4: I don't know if it'll happen again.
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4: 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Sherry, you just got doubled, girl. 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And you're in for the $5,000 Visa gift card. Now, the song is about to start. 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I'm surprised at how few people are on the phone. It's kind of a bummer, because knowing that your gift can be doubled right now, knowing that you can get in for the $5,000 Visa gift card, and knowing that your Air One is not yet at 50% and this is over tomorrow, your gift helps do so much more right now, because you called now and you didn't put it off during this one song only. 888-937-2471.
6: Nicole, Indianapolis, $100 a month instantly doubled. 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
4: You are in for the $5,000 Visa gift card, and your gift goes further right now, because it's being met dollar for dollar, because somebody, a generous AirOne donor, I want to hug you with the love of Jesus and say thank you for doing this right now in this moment, because it's so desperately needed. 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Could you get involved right now with a gift of whatever it is being doubled, instantly met dollar for dollar up until the end of this next song. And it's not the longest song in the world, y'all. I tried. This is the longest I can do. 888-937-2471. Now, I also want you to know this. Only three people have gotten on the phone. We had those people give. They gave online, AirOne.com, the AirOne app. Only three people have joined in on the phone. 888-937-2471, AirOne.com. And we got to play the song now. Your gift, are you hearing this? Doubled. Instantly. No matter what you give. Charlotte gave $150. It's doubled. She's not doing the other part. She's just doing her part right now, and it's being met because she chose to give in this one song that we're about to start now.
6: Adrian decided to bump her gift up by $30 a month. That got doubled because you did it right now. You can get your gift doubled too. Doesn't matter whether it's monthly. Listen, I'm just going to ask, can I just go out on a limb here and ask for one friend who could be super generous right now with a gift of $5,000? With this thing over tomorrow and just over 47% funded, that could be a huge leap in order to getting us funded before this thing is over. Your $5,000 gift right now would become a $10,000 gift.
4: That's amazing. Please do not miss this opportunity. If you can give right now, would you? We're about to start the song. Get involved right now. 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
6: Hey, Chris in Plano, Texas, 30 a month. 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
6: Thank you, Chris.
4: All right, we got to play the song. Woo! We've talked way too long, Chuck. 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
3: 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It's the shortest window of time we do for this prize. Which means not a lot of people get in it. 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
4: Yeah, Susan. Thank
3: Kelly,
4: you.
3: Kelly, Emerson, you're rock stars. Maude, I see you. I think I missed a name. Linda, I think I might have missed a name. Your gift goes so much further here, because you're not just keeping the lights on at Air One. You're keeping the light on in people's lives. You're bringing hope to people that need it. And that is truly priceless. Every story that you hear once you give is because you give. And we're down to our final few people, Chuck, before we give this prize away at 888-937-2471, air1.com. We're looking for our final people giving a gift of our final 30 at $10 a month, and then we give this prize away. That's it. It's done.
4: 888-937. Well, we're not totally done, but this will be done before we give away the $5,000 Visa gift card.
3: True.
4: We have some work to do. That's why this moment is so, so important. And if you felt like, I never win a prize, or my $10 a month just doesn't really make a difference, I promise you it does. Lives are being impacted every single day, not because Mandy's so talented or Dan and Michelle. It's really God working through the ministry of Air One.

0: Yeah. $10 a month. Mamie said it in Mississippi. She said, I certainly won't miss this $10 a month. I'll be okay financially. But I would be missing an opportunity not to invest in millions of people's lives if I didn't give right now. Mm. And that is what I want you to do in these final moments before we give this prize away. It's a $5,000 Visa gift card. And I know you're not giving for the prize, but don't give when you can't win this. You know what I'm saying? Especially when you have such a good opportunity now, because we haven't had a lot of people in this hour. That's okay. This is over tomorrow. A lot of people already gave yesterday. Your Air One, not funded yet. Final 30 people at $10 a month at 888-937-2471, air1.com. And then we are going to give this prize away. So get in while you can, looking for you to give $10 a month. Now, what's happening right now is what normally happens. We ask for people to give it $10 a month and nobody does. It stays silent because they think, somebody else will do it. No, it's got to be you right now. Can you do it? 888-937-2471. Don't be the one that means we only get to 29 people and not 30. Don't be the one that goes, we missed it. Air One fell off track to get funded. We're already a little off track, so we could use your help right now. $10 a month, 888-937-2471, air1.com. Chuck, do we have anyone in?
1: No, we're still waiting on our first one in at $10.
0: At 10?
1: Yeah, I know.
0: We give this away in 19 minutes.
1: I know. 888-937-2471. 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
0: Here's why you give. Shauna, she gave $10 a month. Not too long ago, she works for hair professionals. And she said, I yearn to listen to Air One daily. When I'm upset or sad, listening makes me stable.
1: Mm.
0: That's what you're doing for people at $10 a month. Emerson said, Air One goes with me when I walk in the mornings. When I don't think I can make it, God's grace lifts me up and carries me through every single day. Rebecca listens every single day, says, I love you. I pray for you. Thank you. Thank you, Rebecca. Not only for giving, but for putting into words why it matters that other people give. Because every day you listen, you get better and you fall more in love with Jesus. It's worth it. 888-937-2471. We got to play a song. I have to believe there's a couple of people that haven't given yet that want to get in, not only for the $5,000 Visa gift card, but help change lives. Help change people's hearts. Bring worship music into spaces that you might not ever go. The people that listen in prison, the people that tell us stories after they get out of prison of how God brought them to Him through Air One. In hospital rooms, as families worship together through the hardest moments of life, that's what you're giving for. But if you put it off, and you miss out. Not only are you missing out on a really great prize that you have a great chance to win, you're missing out on impacting millions of people's lives. I don't want you to do that. And for $10 a month, you may not feel this in your budget, like Mamie said, but you will feel the impact when you hear the stories. They're because you gave. 888-937-2471, air1.com. Chuck, we're going to go to a song. 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They say

0: Think about the last time you had to really lean into that song, whether you were going through a tough time personally, at work, with family. You said, God, I believe for it. I don't see why. I don't see how. All I see is a mountain in front of me, but I'm going to believe for it. And you come here and you worship because it doesn't, by the way, the mountain's still there.
1: Mm-hmm.
0: The mountain doesn't always move. Sometimes God moves it. And sometimes we just have to get around it. But either way, you're worshiping through it here, and we're believing with you. And in a world of algorithms that don't feel like they ever stop, and where everything feels less community-oriented and more secluded and more alone, there's a place where you can worship through life with a community of people that are believing for it with you. That's special. I don't ever want to see that go away. It is here now. I've been here for 17 years. I'm asking for you to do something that I did 15 years ago, and that is to start giving to Air One today at $10 a month. Exactly where I started. My budget, that's what I had. Couldn't do more. But it was enough. Because it helped other people believe for it. It helped other people who were facing a mountain worship through life together. And it will continue to do that with your help now. Looking for the final 21 people at $10 a month before we give away a $5,000 Visa gift card. And that time is approaching rapidly. We give that away in 12 minutes now at 888-937-2471, air1.com. 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
1: I do want to say thanks to a few friends who did that. Thank you, Kimberly in Texas. $10 a month from Barbara as well in Orland Park, Illinois. Antonio in Charlotte. And I got to give a little shout out to Tanya in Fayetteville, Arkansas, who did a little bit more, was able to give a special gift of $900. Tanya, thank you for doing just that. 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
0: All right, that. 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You call now with a gift of 10 bucks a month, and we count you up. You are counted with a slide whistle. That's all I got, okay? I've tried. I've looked for other things. It's not going to work. 888-937-2471, air1.com. You call right now, and we will count you in. Who did you leave off with? Who's the last person you said?
1: Oh, it was, Janet.
0: Oh, great. Okay. We have Jared that just gave in Indianapolis. Hey-o! In Martinsville. Let's count him. We have Sherry that just gave in Hawaii. We have Wendy that just gave in Salem, Oregon. And we have Mark that just gave in Los Angeles. That's down to final 15 right now at 888-937-2471. By the way, we give this prize away in 10 minutes. La, la, la. You can text the word give to 38568. 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You can go to it. You can call 888-937-2471. One person has gone to the phone. With this being over tomorrow, your Air One at 48% and needing your help right now, could you get to the phone and give this $10 a month gift to help other people believe for it, to be the final ones in for this $5,000 Visa gift card? Could you go right now before we have to play the song?
1: 888-937-2471. It's 888-937-2471. Now,
0: that's for Danielle.
1: Okay, Danielle, thank you.
0: Down to 14.
1: You can join Danielle, 888-937-2471. 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I do want to mention this prize is $5,000 Visa gift card. 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I promise we're not taking the money that you're giving to Air One and buying...
0: Sorry.
1: Who's that for?
0: Cher.
1: Cher!
0: Sorry. Jules.
1: Cher and Jules.
0: Sorry. Joan. Down to the final 12.
1: Hey, as long as we keep sliding, I'm okay.
0: Okay. They're all in for a $5,000 Visa gift card. My friend, this is going out the door in now 8 minutes. What are you doing? Don't waste time. 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Worship through life. $10 a month can help people do that right now. 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
1: Hey, did you mention Andrea in Taylor, Texas?
0: Ooh. Did you mention Trevor?
1: No.
0: What about Yveth?
1: No.
0: What are we down to now? The final nine?
1: Nine.
0: 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Still nine open spaces. All right, we got to play a song. There's still nine open spaces. What are we doing? You're taking one. 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Air1.com. 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There are not eight people that have joined on the phone. There are not eight people that have gone to the Air1 app. There are not eight or nine people that have texted the word give to 38568. So would you do that now? Well, there's still time.
1: Oh, you mean like Barbara just did?
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0: That was a song that played when I got in the car the other day after a rough outing, because, you know, middle school, whether you're a parent in it or a child, is not easy.
1: And there's a lot of drama involved.
0: There's a lot of drama. Sometimes you forget it, you know? And I just thought, am I messing this up? I'm messing this up. I don't know what I'm doing. I don't know how I've kept up two other children alive through middle school. I'm a mess. And I heard that song. And maybe I'll climb the mountain, or maybe you'll move it. But either way, we will get through this. So help me God. And that's the reminders that you get every day on Air One. And during this final song, before we give away a $5,000 Visa gift card, can you help other people remember that too? Looking for three final people to give a gift of $10 a month. The final song, the final moments before we give away a $5,000 Visa gift card are happening right now. You get involved at 10 bucks a month and you're in. The final three people in, with this being over tomorrow and your Air One not yet at 50%, your gift of support right now means everything. 888-937-2471, air1.com.
1: Now, what we're asking is that you'll consider a gift of $10 a month like Laura in Oklahoma did not too long ago. Veronica was like, I don't want to do monthly. Here's $120. Well, that works too. And looking for you to be one of the final three. Maybe you're in a place where you could take all three spots with a gift of $30 a month. We'll also, that'll qualify you for the Air One t-shirt. We'll send you that as a little extra thank you. And no matter what you do, you go in to win the $5,000 Visa gift card, because we're giving that away right after this next song.
0: You got one song, baby.
1: That's
0: one song to get in. So if you were putting this off, I wouldn't put it off much longer. Plus, we haven't asked for a lot of people in totality. We just don't have a lot of people in here. Time frame was so short. It was an hour and 15 minutes before we got our first person in total. That's it. 888-937-2471, air1.com. So join in now. 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Three people doing $10 a month or a gift of $120. Marsha did $120. You can give like that. Derek gave $10 a month in Noble, Oklahoma. You can do that. Maybe you want to give a little more like Amy did, but you don't want to put it off now because you're helping people get through this. Like me, like Chuck. We both give because we've seen the difference it's made in our lives. Would you give because of the difference it makes in yours and others right now? 10 bucks a month and be in for this $5,000 Visa gift card. 2 minute timer started. Once this 2 minute timer starts, we're going to play the last song, and then we got to go. That's it.
1: One final song for you to get in to win this $5,000 Visa gift card. Would you consider a gift of $10 a month? Maybe you want to do more like Liliana with $30 a month.
0: Maybe
1: that's cool too. Whatever you do, do it quickly if you want to get in to win this. You have a really good chance to win it. 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You get to win it. I can't win it. Mandy can't win it, but you can when you go to air1.com right now or text the word give to 38568. 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Time is running out.
0: And don't think that a bunch of people are doing it. We have not had one person go to the phone yet that I can see. 888-937-2471. Still 1 minute left on the clock before we head to the next song. 888-937-2471. 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
0: Two people have gotten on the phone. 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And I'm just saying, two people have jumped on the phone, not a bad chance. This is over tomorrow. This is over tomorrow. This is over tomorrow. But let's put that aside. This is over after this next song for you to get in for a $5,000 Visa gift card. I don't know if we'll have another one today, but we have one right now. And your chance is pretty good to win. But not only that, 100% guaranteed that you are going to help change lives with your gift of $10 a month. I've seen it. I know it to be true. You may not miss the 10 bucks a month in your budget, but you will certainly not miss out on helping people get closer to Jesus. 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

0: One of the things I'm the worst at, I don't know about you, is just being grateful. Because normally when I talk to God, I start out with like, all right, here's my list of problems. Help me, Lord. And I love that Air One is a place where we can just come and be thankful and be grateful and start with thanksgiving and start with praise and start with worship, because he deserves that. And so sometimes the gut punches are good on Air One because they help remind you like, hey, praise first. I'm so grateful that there's a God that loves me even with all my mistakes, even with all my flaws and my failures. I'm grateful for that for you too. Air One is a listener-funded ministry, so the only reason you're able to hear the song you just heard is because somebody a week ago, a year ago, 10 years ago gave to keep Air One going. We have 20 days out of the whole year where we ask if you can give, and this is over tomorrow. We're taking another day off the calendar right now, asking you to give to keep Air One going, and that means 345 days a year you're just here worshiping, and that's an awesome thing. Thank you to people like Dawn and Sharon, Brianna, Roberta, Antonio, Elizabeth, all getting involved in giving to keep Air One going. Without you, we wouldn't have a chance. Closing in on 50% now with this being over tomorrow, there's a bit of work to be done. You can help right now with a gift of whatever. Whatever you're able to give, your best gift at 888-937-2471. Air1.com, the Air One app. I truly mean that. No matter what you give, you are making a difference in people's lives, and it matters. So, so, so grateful for you and for a God that loves us through our best and worst days. Chuck, I was just handed a piece of information, and by that, I mean it was sent to me.
1: Okay.
0: Because nobody hands me any information. They just put it up on a screen. We had another Air One donor that wants to give away a prize. Knowing that this is over tomorrow, knowing that there are big leaps that need to be taken in the next few minutes to get Air One to the finish line, they're giving away a $4,000 Visa gift card. Get this. At the end of this hour. Look at the clock.
1: That's only like 50 minutes away.
0: I know. Giving away a $4,000 Visa gift card in 1 hour, now 50 minutes. There's no one in for it yet. You can be the first right now at 888-937-2471, air1.com. Very first person in. Here's what we're going to do. This is what I'm asking for. And I know it's not a lot, but this is what's needed to help Air One get back on track to get funded. 5 people at $20 a month. If you can do 30, great. That'll help us get funded faster. That'll get you an Air One t-shirt, all the things. But 5 people at $20 a month right now. Or a gift of $240. Break that down. It's $5 a week. I'm not asking you to give up anything you love that you spend $5 a week on. I'm really not. I'm asking if you have the $20 a month to give, that we can find 5 people, our first 5 and only 5 in at that for that $4,000 Visa gift card we give away now in 49 minutes. Waiting on our very first person in. Why are you giving? You're giving so others can be grateful. You're giving so that others can find a moment to worship here first, to fill themselves with thanksgiving, to stop along their day and fill up with a song or all day long that makes them feel better and reminds them that the God that loves them is in control of every moment of every day. 888-937-2471, a $4,000 Visa gift card in 49 minutes that nobody's in for yet. That's correct. And we're looking for 5 people to give that gift now. 888-937-2471, air1.com. Chuck? Checking? Anybody yet?
1: Negative.
0: Okay. Don't love that. That's fine. 888-937-2471. Listen, I can't come back and ask for you to try to fill these up. We don't have time. We got to move. 5 people, because we're giving this away in now 48 minutes, and there's nobody in for it yet. 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The first 5, only 5 in at $20 a month. 888-937-2471.
1: No, still nobody. You were looking at me like, I knew, I could feel it. You're like, Chuck, anybody?
0: My little beady eyes are looking at you. Tell me someone's in for this. We give it away in 48 minutes.
1: No, still no one.
0: Okay.
1: Okay.
0: Five people is all it's going to take to help everyone get back on track to get funded. Five people at $20 a month. 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Start their day with worship in the car while their kids are listening on the way to school. Start their day feeling better about their circumstances because they're trusting in their Savior. That is what your gift does. Looking for the still nobody in?
1: No.
0: I told you have a really good chance. We're closing in. We're at 49% now. It's not yet at the halfway mark, and this is over tomorrow. Your gift makes all the difference in the world. We got to start a song. Hopefully, we'll have somebody in when we get back. I know that's crazy. With this being over tomorrow, waiting for the first person in right now at $20 a month, only looking for five. So can you be one of the five? A $4,000 Visa gift card being given away in 47 minutes. Get involved now. Be the first at $20 a month. Hopefully we'll have someone when we get back. 888-937-2471, air1.com. $20 a month. Come on.

0: to Air One. It's Mandy. It's Chuck. Two people that love Air One. We both give to keep Air One going. And we can't win a prize, but you can. $4,000 Visa gift card that an Air One donor made possible, knowing that this is over tomorrow. They're like, let's do it in the shortest amount of time possible. We said, okay. We give it away in now 42 minutes. Yep. And we just started at one song ago. That's insane. That's probably shorter than they wanted, but that's what we did.
1: We were running a little behind. Let's just say it that way. But that's a benefit to you because it gives you an even better chance to win that thing.
0: 100%.
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0: Lorena said, when I need to be reminded of God's love for me, I listen to Air One and I immediately feel a sense of peace and calm. That's why I listen. And that's why I give. Jeanette says, no matter what I'm going through, when I hear Air One, it's the word of God right on time. Yvette said, I started listening to Air One when I moved to Carlsbad and it's my favorite. I just started giving $10 because that's what I've got, but it's my favorite and I love it every single day. Danielle said, I started listening and to Air One every morning with my 10-month-old daughter, and after battling postpartum depression and anxiety, Air One has been a constant reminder of God's goodness. Chantel said, thank you for reminding me that Jesus is alive and here with me every day. Abby said, thank you for continuing to remind me of God's grace and mercy every single day. Megan says, thank you. I hear my kids sing along and it reminds me of our awesome God. Thank you for the impact that we make together for Jesus. Hear a word in there? It's kind of repeated over and over. It's reminders. Reminders of God's goodness, reminders of God's grace, reminders of God's faithfulness, of his joy. That is what you're doing for people every single day. Those are just a couple of stories that were at the top of my page. There's tons of pages of stories of people that you are helping when you give a gift of $12 a month right now at 888-937-2471, air1.com. We're giving away a $4,000 Visa gift card as an incentive, but the real motivation is right there in those stories.
1: That's right.
0: Of the reminder of how good God is and how every second of the day you are helping someone when you give 12 bucks a month. I get it. I've heard other people be like, I don't like the $12 a month. Stop it. I get it. I do. Here's why. It's $3 a week. And $3 a week doesn't get much in this world. Not for you, let alone millions of other people. But here it does. Here it does. Here it reaches millions of people with the reminders of God's goodness, his faithfulness, his grace, his hope, his mercy, his peace. That is what you're giving people. And at $12 a month, you can make a difference in the lives of a lot of people. Right now, we're looking for our first, final, and only 12 people in at $12 a month before we give away this $4,000 Visa gift card in just 40 minutes. Yeah, but you started it probably like an hour ago. No, we started it one song ago. So it's pretty crazy. 888-937-2471, air1.com. Also, we give this prize away at the end of this hour, and this is over tomorrow, and your Air One is not yet halfway there. Eek. Yeah, we could use your help right now. 888-937-2471, air1.com.
1: $3 a week is what $12 a month is. 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Still waiting on our first, by the way, $12 a month, Mandy, just in case you're wondering.
0: Oh, nobody's in?
1: Not yet.
0: Okay, well, let's do this. Let's get our first person in and we'll go to a song. How about that? I'm all for that. Samantha called a few minutes ago. We're not going to count that one. From right now, the first person in at $12 a month and you're in for this $4,000 Visa gift card and we'll play a song. $12 a month right now, 888-937-2471, air1.com. I really will. I'll play it. Don't test me. 888-937-2471. You give a gift of $12 a month, $3 a week, and you're helping people be reminded of God's goodness. Reminded when they're alone that they're not. Reminded when they feel unloved that they're lovable. Reminded when there's chaos surrounding them that God is a God of peace. That's what you're reminding of people right now. 888-937-2471. Mandy, I don't want to give $12 a month. Can I do $150 instead? Yes, absolutely. That makes a huge difference in lives of so many people. 888-937-2471. Air1.com. Are you kidding me? You get to be a part of all this right now. 888-937-2471. Looking for the first person in at $12 a month. 888-937-2471. And we play a song. Still not? Nobody?
1: Uh-oh. 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
0: 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We just started it one song ago. 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Yeah, girl.
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0: 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I heard from Abby just a few minutes ago, and she gave. 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You can also text the word give to 38568. She couldn't give $12 a month, but she did give $10 a month, and we're so thankful for that, because Abby, it matters. She said, Erwin, God used Erwin when I went through 3 miscarriages this year. Thank you for being consistent in my life, God, through worship. And Erwin showed up for her every single step of the way. I can't imagine. I went through 1. I can't imagine going through 3 in 1 year. And still, sometimes, maybe not standing, maybe kneeling, but saying, God, I'm standing in your love, and reminders of his goodness. If you think for a second that $12 a month isn't doing anything, Abby in Minneapolis will tell you, yes, it is. It's keeping me going. When tragedy continues to fill her life. If you have the opportunity right now to give $12 a month, $3 a week, would you do it? And if you're like Abby and you're like, I don't want to do 12, I want to do 10. Great, we'll count it. If you're like Abby and you're like, I don't want to do 12, I want to do a different amount, maybe 15 a month. Great, do it. I like 12 because I love the reminder of $3 a week, every single week, being invested in the lives of people like Abby. If you're going through grief, or you're going through a time of chaos, if you're going through a time of insecurity, if you're going through a time of anxiety, and Erwin helps you, would you be one of the final 4 people right now giving that gift of $12 a month? 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I've been where Abby's been. I've hurt. I've walked through some really dark times, but God's used Erwin to help me. I want to give for others. 4 people right now at $12 a month. 888-937-2471, erwin.com. Here's what I promise you. 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If you call right now, I will make sure you are in for that. Plus, I mean, it's not like a total bonus, but I'll also count you in at $12 a month right now with a slide whistle of your very own.
1: Well, that did it. That just pushed people right over the top.
0: You don't
1: right
0: know
1: there.
0: What's going to work for people, Chuck. You don't know if that's going to change everything. 888-937-2471.
1: By the way, this slide whistle came from the Swiss Alps, apparently. So it's kind of a special one.
0: It came from some Alps. I looked at the tag and it didn't necessarily.
1: The dollar store Alps.
0: You don't know. 888-937-2471. 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And you'll be the final 4 in at that level for the $4,000 Visa gift card right now. 888-937-2471. Thanks to Amanda and Mark that got involved. They gave earlier. You can give right now. They were already counted in. They gave part of that $4,000 Visa gift card. Amanda gave $12 a month in Indianapolis. And Mark gave $150. So you can do either one. 888-937-2471. Erwin.com. We'll play a slide whistle. Well, let's play one for Amanda and Mark because they were the latest ones to give.
1: Okay, there you go.
0: Okay.
1: Somebody only got like a half of one.
0: Someone's trying to break my slide whistle. Not going to have that. There it is. 888-937-2471. Air1.com. I heard that. 888-937-2471.
1: Oh, hey, Megan in Cumming, Georgia. $12 a month. Look
0: down
1: at you, Megan.
0: Three.
1: All right. Thank you, Megan.
0: All right. Looking for three more people giving that gift of 12 bucks a month right now. What are we doing? Trying to fund Air One, because we don't run on commercials. We run on people like you giving. And this is over tomorrow. And your Air One not yet at 50%. And you are needed right now at 888-937-2471, air1.com.
2: Okay.
0: We had three. Now we have two. Andy just gave in Bloomington, Indiana. Okay, two more people, 12 bucks a month. Our final two. Do we have two that have gone to the phone? No. Do we have two that have jumped on the text? No, we have zero on text. You can text the word give to 38568 and be one of the final two. If we get three people, great. We'll put all three in because we're not yet at 50%. This is over tomorrow. So I am not going to turn away that third person, okay? 888-937-2471, air1.com. What I do know is the percentage can move fast when we hit all these little goals along the way. Just need to hear from you now. 888-937-2471. Okay, just saw a gift of $150. 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We're going to play a song. Can you get to the phone and give that gift right now of 12 bucks a month? If we get two people, great. Awesome. Gotta believe there's two people that know what a difference it can make in people's lives. To bring them hope and encouragement. Like Abby, when she's gone through the darkest of times, three miscarriages in a year. And she's still standing in his love. And she's using Air One every day to be reminded of God's goodness. Three, now two, now one more person at $12 a month. Can you be that one person right now? 888-937-2471, air1.com. 12 bucks a month. 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

0: It starts with people giving $10 a month. So don't think for a second that, oh, it's like, oh, I can't. 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
1: Well, to your point, I think a lot of times when people hear 10 bucks a month, well, it doesn't make a difference. Because, you know, you got people like Beth who gave 500 and Brenda gave 300. You're like, I can't do that. Okay. Well, that's fine. Would you consider a gift of $10 a month? Wasn't it Mamie that talked about how, listen, I don't think I'm going to miss $10 a month. And I think for most of us, that's true. If you're in a place in your life where $10 a month is like a make or break thing for your budget, then don't do it. But stay here and worship. Someone will take care of it. I promise you. But for most of us, $10 a month is not going to necessarily be missed in your budget. So if you would consider giving, or didn't even realize until right now that you were needed, and that's how Air One is funded, then man, jump in right now. 888-937-2471. It's 888-937-2471. In about 20 minutes, we're giving away a $4,000 Visa gift card. We haven't even been doing this for an hour. Like 30 minutes or so ago, yep. Right? We started this?
0: Yep. And we finished in 19 minutes. And we are waiting for you right now to get on the phone at 888-937-2471. 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You give a gift of 10 bucks a month or a gift of 120 bucks, and we count you up. Right now, we have zero of the 20 in at $10 a month. That feels like it got a bit of a ways to go, but it starts with you calling and not putting it off. Why would I give 10 bucks a month? You're just keeping the lights on at Air One, right? No. You're keeping the light on in people's lives. That's what 10 bucks a month means. You're joining the ministry and the mission to bring people closer to Jesus. In 2026, still millions of people worship here every single week. And you get to make sure that those people hear about Jesus, are reminded of his goodness when you give 10 bucks a month. 888-937-2471. And you're also the final ones in for this $4,000 Visa gift card. Now, I don't have anybody to count in right now, so we're just going to wait. I got nowhere to be. Lucky for you, I don't have a social life. So I am here for the duration.
1: I love what Ashley said. She said, Air One keeps me going on the hard days. But then she followed that up by saying, I love being part of sharing Jesus with the world. That's what it is. You worship through it on the hard days. But when you give, like Ashley did, you're actually you're part of sharing Jesus with the world. I love it. It's such a win-win situation. It's why I give. It's why Mandy gives. And I'm guessing that's why you're listening. And so the fact that you're here right now and you have an opportunity to win a $4,000 Visa gift card, I would encourage you to go ahead and do it. 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
0: Well, if you needed a reminder how good of a chance you have to win, still nobody in to count up. 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Or 120 bucks. And I think that happens when we think, oh, somebody will surely call in. You'll find 20 people. There's millions that listen throughout the week. You're telling me not even 20 people are calling? 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I got to believe that someone can call now. 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Chuck, still nobody.
1: I know.
0: I can't count anybody up with nobody. 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Hoping to get to the halfway point here right now at 888-937-2471.
1: Did we mention there's a slide whistle involved, though? I mean, we can count you up without a slide whistle, but the fact that there's a slide whistle, right?
0: But I can't play that if no one gives. What a bummer. 888-937-2471. Air1.com. Looking for 20 people. Our final 20. Okay, we're down to like 15 minutes now before we give this away. 888-937-2471. My friend, I have to believe there's a few people that want to give that $10 a month gift, that know that their gift is going to make a difference, that have sat there and gone, ugh, is this when I do it?

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Yes. Please, don't miss out on this chance. Ashley went through 3 miscarriages in a year, and Erewhon brings her hope on her hard days. Samantha doesn't believe in God yet, but she's here every day worshiping through life because she feels like home. And she even gave, and she doesn't even believe in Jesus yet. 888-937-2471, Erewhon.com. Okay, I'm embarrassed now. We still don't have anybody to count in. No one in at $10 a month, so I'm just going to play a song. Because that went horribly. 888-937-2471. I got to believe. I'm waiting for someone to go to the Erewhon app. Waiting for someone to text the word give to 38568. We give away a $4,000 Visa gift card in 15 minutes. We started it just over 30 minutes ago. That's how quick this time frame is. I'm hoping for one person to get on the phone right now with a gift of 10 bucks a month. We're looking for 20 spots to fill. If you have time and you have the ability, and like Mamie, you won't miss it. You're confident you won't miss the 10 bucks a month, but you are confident that you will miss out on helping a bunch of people give, or a bunch of people live if you don't. You're right. Don't miss out on that. Don't miss out on helping a bunch of people worship through life. Don't miss out on helping people like Ashley. Don't miss out on helping people like me and Chuck, who also give, because we don't want to miss out. 888-937-2471, Erewhon.com. There has not been one person gone to the Erewhon app. If you are on the Erewhon app or Erewhon.com right now, would you go and give? 10 bucks a month, our final few people right now.

0: 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How amazing is that? How good it is. So here's how you do it. 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

0: Air One. It's Mandy. It's Chuck. Thank you. Thank you for today choosing to do something that maybe you wouldn't have otherwise. No one I know woke up this morning and thought, I'm going to give to Air One because if I don't, my day's going to be ruined. And yet you're finding a way in the middle of a crazy day to change people's lives. Because when you give to keep Air One going, that is what you're doing. You're giving for changed days, for changed lives, for changed attitudes, for changed hearts. And $10 a month is really doing that. Thank you to those that gave. We have 19 spots open right now. I'm sorry. 9 spots open right now at 888-937-2471. 9 spots open, and we're about ready to give away this prize. A $4,000 Visa gift card. When did we start it? 40 minutes ago. You can be a part of it right now with a gift of $10 a month and be some of the final ones in at 888-937-2471. A prize is great. Change lives better. Can't beat it. 888-937-2471. Will you go to the phone right now and give that gift of $10 a month? We'll count you in. We'll count you up. Final few in. We're going to have to play a song here in a second to get people in and give them time to call. 9 spots open because we just had Allison and Gabriel just gave 10 bucks a piece per month giving to keep Air One going, not knowing that today may be the day where they start investing in something that's going to impact millions of people. And they may not feel it in their budget, but they will feel it every time they turn on Air One and hear a story about how God's changed people's days or hearts because they're responsible for those stories. They kept this vessel going that God is using to bring people closer to him. 888-937-2471. Air1.com, because there's nothing we're doing. It's just God using us every single day and using you. Okay, 9 spots open. We had a bunch of people call during that last song, thankful. But still, 9 spots open, Chuck, before a $4,000 Visa gift card goes out the door. We got to play that song in 1 minute here right now.
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0: 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But Pamela said, I've been listening for a year in Indiana every day. It's helped me stay strong in my faith and makes my day so enjoyable. Thank you so much. Every day she's listened for a year and it's changed her life.
1: I love it.
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0: Okay, here we go.
1: Yes, you will.
0: Strap in. This ride is going to be quick and bumpy, but it's going to be fun. That was one of the jobs I always wanted to do was work at a... We don't have time for this story. I wanted to work at
1: a
0: Cedar Point, which is America's roller coaster.
1: Oh, that's
0: I wanted to work and do that when people... Welcome back, riders. No one ever gave me that job.
1: I know you just threw up all over the roller coaster, but welcome back.
0: Oh, welcome back, riders. Please exit out the left and grab your stuff. I always wanted to do that. But listen, we don't always get what we want in life. I ended up here. You're welcome. And actually, it's become the best thing of my life.
1: That's awesome.
0: Spent the last 17 years here worshiping through every day with you, and I'm so thankful. I give to this ministry. I am inviting you to give right now. In these final moments, we are about ready to play the final song to get you involved for a $4,000 Visa gift card. A thank you gift to somebody right now at 888-937-2471, air1.com. Air One is not funded yet. Where are we at? We crossed the 50% mark. Hey.
1: But it's over tomorrow.
0: Oh. So we could use your help right now with a gift of $10 a month. Will you be the final three in at $10 a month? We just had Melanie give. We love that. We saw Danny give a little bit more. Thank you. Jose, you're a rock star. Looking for three more people to give a gift of 10 bucks a month right now before this song starts. And it's about to start in 2 minutes. Ah! After the song is done, the prize is given away. The computer will draw a winner. I can't stop it. So if you want to give, now's the time to do it. If you know that it changes people's lives, if you know people like Ashley, who said, I've had three miscarriages this year, Air One has been the constant in my life to remind me of God's goodness. When life is hard, God is good, and you're reminded of that through Air One. When life is chaotic, God is peace, and you're reminded of that through Air One. When life is heavy, His burden is light, and He reminds you of that every day through Air One. Would you give right now? We're going to start this timer. You're going to have 2 minutes. It starts now. It's got to go. You kill right now, and you're in with your gift of $10 a month. You can do what Nikki did. Bump up your gift in Cleveland, Ohio, Brunswick. Hey, girl. Hey, hometown. Get it. 888-937-2471. Well, close. It's close to it. They're all real close together.
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0: Hallelujah to the man. Middle cross. I wasn't done singing.
1: I know. I love it. I love it. I love it.
0: Your Air One is a worship, let's say, a haven, a worship haven. It's a place to worship through the best and worst days of life. And we get to do that every day only because people like you give. Only because of you, Frankie. Only because of you, Ricardo. Only because of you, Jacob. Because of you, Alexander. Because of you, Robert. That is why Air One gets to keep going every day. Because of you. So whether you felt like today was your day to give, or you caught, you're like, oh man, they're still doing this. Yeah. 20 days out of the whole year. That's it. We come to you in short little spurts, and then we get on out. We play worship music, and I love that for you. But we're needing you right now at 888-937-2471, air1.com. Your Air One, over the 50% mark, but this is over tomorrow. We're well over 50% through this. We're needing your help at 888-937-2471, air1.com. Okay. Here's the deal. We got something pretty cool, but I need you to hear it. Hang on. This is crazy. Okay.
1: Whoa.
0: We just had a Air One donor come up and say, this is over tomorrow, right? And we're like, yeah. And, you want to do something big? You want to go big and go home? We're like, yeah, we want to go big and then we want to go home.
1: All those things.
0: So that's what we're going to do. Okay, in 21 minutes, that's all, 21 minutes, we're giving away a $3,000 Visa gift card. Woo-woo. 21 minutes, Chuck.
1: Here's what it really means for you. This is probably the best chance you'll ever have to win a prize.
0: Yeah, pretty much.
1: And the cool thing is you help keep the worship music going, too. So it's like you get that, and then you have the best chance ever to win a $3,000 Visa gift card. How cool is that? There's like wins everywhere, Mandy.
0: 21 minutes. We give away a $3,000 Visa gift card. I hope you're hearing this. Now, we're not going to have time to find a lot of people. We're going to have time to find 20 people at 10 bucks a month, and then that's it. And we give the prize away. Chuck, 20 people, 10 bucks a month, and then we give the prize away. That's all we got time for. I don't even know if we'll fill all those 20 up, because now we're down to 20 minutes. 20 minutes, 20 people, 10 bucks a month, and then we're out of here. We give away the prize. A $3,000 Visa gift card. You can start calling now if you want. I'm only saying that because no one's calling. 10 bucks a month changes people's days and changes people's lives. If you want to give a little bit more to help your Air One get funded faster, please do that. If you want to give a little bit more because you know that Air One's not yet at the finish line, but the finish line is rapidly approaching, you can give right now. But if you want to be one of 20 people at 20 bucks a month, you'll be in for a $3,000 Visa gift card that we give away in 20 minutes, Chuck. 888-937-2471. It's not about the prize. It's about the change lives. It really is. It's about the change lives. It's about the people that you help every single day. Robin says, the worship lifts my day. Aaliyah says, Air One gives me peace and reminds me every single day that God is the peace in the chaos. Caitlin says, this is the only worship my kids will listen to. I know I'm building a firm foundation in them. That's why you give the 10 bucks a month for the lives changed. And a $3,000 Visa gift card being given away in 19 minutes. You could be the very first in. Chuck, check my math. We don't have anybody in yet, right?
1: No, we do not.
0: KK. And we give this away in 19 minutes?
1: Correct.
0: 20 people, 10 bucks a month. 888. 937-2471. Air1.com. You're tracking with me, right? I don't even know if we'll fill these spots up. We've yet to fill up one spot yet. If you want to give more than 10 a month, you're welcome to do it. But our first one in at 10 bucks a month, and then we'll play a song. Who's it going to be?
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0: Yeah.
1: 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The bad news is just over 50% of the way there to the need. So we have a ways to go. 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So not only that, but you also have a very good opportunity to win a $3,000 Visa gift card. 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
0: 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We're going to start a song. 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I'm shocked. One person has jumped on at airwind.com. Maybe, does it smell weird in there? Can you check? What's going on?
1: Smell weird in
0: there? I don't know what airwind.com is going on that people don't want to go to it.
1: I don't know.
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0: How good it is. And you know what? You make the worship music possible on Air One when you give. Thank you so much for those who've called over the last couple of minutes. Carla in Algonquin, thank you so much for your gift. She's like, I didn't want to do a monthly gift. Carla decided to give a gift of $120. So that counts. Jasmine in San Pedro, California, thank you for your $10 a month as well.
1: 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Air1.com is how you give and how you get involved. That was very yelly. Here's the thing. We are doing something kind of crazy. We are giving away a prize in 12 minutes. We just started it one song ago. We don't make the rules. Air One donors step up big time, especially when it's a time crunch. And here's the dealio. This is over tomorrow. Your Air One is not funded yet. Where are we at? I don't want to tell you. No, we're at 50%. Halfway there. Just a little bit behind. Can make it up right now with people like you giving. $10 a month. Mayla did just a little bit more. Thank you for that. So did Teresa. You are welcome to give more if you're able. But if $10 a month is your fit, it's where you feel like, yes, I can do this. It won't hurt my budget, but it will help millions of people get closer to Jesus. Then would you do it right now? 888-937-2471. Air1.com. Chuck, we are giving away a $3,000 Visa gift card in 12 minutes.
0: I know. It's crazy.
1: 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Vicky, I saw you. I counted that one. Gabriel, thank you for giving. 888-937-2471. Let me, in case you're just new here and you're like, what is going on? 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Air One is listener funded. 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That's why you hear more worship music 345 days a year. What about the other 20? Well, in those days, we're asking you to give to keep it going and help people worship through their best and worst days. This happens to be one of those days. And it just so happens that we're giving away a $3,000 Visa gift card in the shortest amount of time we can for a prize. It's right now. You're in it. And you give $10 a month and you're in for it. 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We give it away now in just over 10 minutes. Going to play a song here in a second, but need to hear from you now. 888-937-2471. So here's what we're going to do. Chuck, I'm going to count them up. I'm going to watch the phone.
0: Okay.
1: When we get at hopefully 10 people on the phone, we're going to go to a song.
0: All right. Here's our number. It's 888-937-2471. Chuck. What we're asking for is a gift of $10 a month. Now, if you want to do more, you certainly can. It was Jolene that actually did a little bit more than that. Thank you, Jolene, for doing that. Thank you to Paul, who did a little bit more with a gift of $300. So if you could do a little bit more, that would be great. But if $10 a month works for you, or you want to bump your gift up by $10 a month, that'll count as well.
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0: 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A chance to win a $3,000 Visa gift card. And, of course, keeping the worship music going on Air One. Impacting literally millions of lives every single week.
1: Up to nine. All right, we're going to play this.

0: Hey, I'm going to tell you a secret, but you cannot tell anybody. Okay? You cannot tell anybody.
1: Okay.
0: We have this way of telling the numbers of how many people are coming in and giving him. Right now, this is the best chance you have to win a prize. There are so few people in this drawing. This is the best chance you've ever had to win a prize. And it goes out the door right after this next song. Well, when did it start? Two songs ago? That's
1: yeah.
0: it.
1: Yeah.
0: And this is the last chance. Best chance ever to win a prize. I know that's not the reason you give. I know the reason you give is because you have a heart for changing people's days and changing people's lives. But I also know that nobody woke up this morning and went, ooh, first thing I'm going to do, give to Air One. I want to make sure that keeps going. You may have heard this on accident. You had no intention of giving, but now you know that you have a really great chance to win a $3,000 Visa gift card that we started two songs ago. This is the last chance. There's nobody calling on the phone. You can be that last person to give right now. The final person. Get to the phone. Don't wait for me to stop talking. Go to the phone now at 888-937-2471 and get in on this. Don't wait for me to stop talking. Go make a difference. Because $10 a month, listen, if you give me 10 bucks a month, I'll find a way to waste it. 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I'll spend it on stuff that doesn't enhance my life at all, but it'll feel good in the moment. Or you can take 10 bucks a month and invest it into millions of people's lives here at Air One, worshiping every day through every life's circumstance. 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This is the final song. I'll tell you one more time. 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Based on the numbers, this is the best chance you have to win a prize so far that we've done today. 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If you can give 10 bucks a month like Michelle, amazing. Do it. If you can make a difference in people's lives right now, like Heather just did, amazing. Do it. 10 bucks a month is all it takes. It helps fund Air One, and we wouldn't be here without it. You just got to hear the last song from Phil Wickham because somebody gave. The next song will play because somebody gives right now. That's how it works. We've got about 2 minutes, Chuck, and then we got to play the song. Here's the number to call. Final song to get in for a $3,000 Visa gift card. You would think that it would be going crazy. I did just see someone get to the phone. That's amazing. That's one. Who else? Giving $10 a month right now at 888-937-2471.
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0: 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If you're on right now, it'll count. 888-937-2471. There's still time. That went really fast, though, didn't it, Chuck?
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0: want to say thank you to Jacqueline and Charles, to Catherine and Katrina, to Christine, to Lewis, to Sky, to Rhonda. Probably missed a name, but thank you for giving to help fund Air One. Nobody woke up this morning and was like, top of my to-do list, make sure Air One stays on the air because I love it and I need it every day. Sometimes you have to be a little convinced, a little twist of your arm, a little explanation of why it matters that you give. So consider us your professional nudgers. I was going to say nagger, but we don't nag.
1: No.
0: We just nudge.
1: That's right.
0: We'll give you a little nudge to get to the phone, to go to the Air One app, to go to air1.com and give. This is over tomorrow, and I know you'll be excited about that. 20 days out of the whole year, we come and ask you to give. This is one of those days. Bringing you the opportunity to change people's days and change people's lives. Pretty cool. Air One is a place where people come to worship through life. If it took away all your problems, we would have been funded already. Doesn't do that. But it does help you worship through it. So get on board and give. I tell you what, it's the one thing when I look at my statement every month I never regret. There's some things on there I regret, or I'm like, I shouldn't have bought that. I didn't need that. Could have done without that, but not this. This is over tomorrow. Your Air One, 51%, inviting you to give right now at 888-937-2471, air1.com. We just gave away a prize. Congratulations go out to Lydia from Maine. We gave that away really quick, though, Chuck.
1: Yeah, we did.
0: And because there are 20 minutes left in this hour, whatever shall we do with ourselves? Well, have no fear. Have an Air One donor that's like, let's go big and then go home. Let's try to get as many people as we can in the next 20 minutes. Let's give away another prize in 20 minutes, Chuck.
1: This time it is a MacBook Air and Apple Watch.
0: I could use both of those things.

0: it. 20 people at $12 a month. That's it. That's all we got time for, Chuck. 888-937-2471. Air1.com. 20 people, $12 a month, and then we give this prize away. If you can't do $12 a month, you give what you can. You can do a gift of $150 if you'd rather do that. If you want to give more than 12 bucks a month, you can do that too. But I have to believe, and I know that there are 20 people in Dallas that can give 12 a month, 20 people in Houston and San Antonio, 20 people in Milwaukee and San Diego. I haven't seen anybody from Dallas in a long time on this page. We are giving away a MacBook Air and an Apple Watch now in 19 minutes. Do we have anybody in at $12 a month? No. Are we giving this away whether there's one person in this drawing or not? Yes.
1: Yes.
0: Can I make a difference in people's lives with $12 a month? Yes. Yes. $3 a week to impact millions of people is pretty crazy, but that's what happens here. I'm not telling you anything that doesn't happen. 888-937-2471, air1.com. And here's why you give. Bethany gave $150. She did that $12 a month, but she did it all in one. And she said, Air One has gotten me through so much. Zero. But now my son has a radio in his room and he plays Air One all day and all night. And that's the tone and the atmosphere in his room. It's worship music. And I want to give a gift on top of the monthly gift I get because of what my son is experiencing just alone in his room. That's the beautiful thing. It's a gift for you, but it's a gift for millions of other people too. There is nobody in this drawing that we give away in 18 minutes. It's a MacBook Air and Apple Watch. It is the shortest window of time we do for a prize. It's a pretty big one. It's a back to school bundle. It is an absolute smashingly good prize from an Air One donor, knowing that this is over tomorrow, knowing that your Air One is not funded, and we're just looking for you to give it $12 a month. Chuck, do we have one person in yet?
1: Not yet.
0: 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You
1: She's
0: can give that way,
1: like,
0: too.
1: What are you talking about?
0: I thought last time you had a good chance to win. Now 18 minutes until we give this away. Not one person in yet. A MacBook Air and an Apple Watch. 888-937-2471. 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

0: It's Air One. Welcome. This has been a crazy hour. You are right smack dab in the middle of it. Still time for you to get involved right now at 888-937-2471. We are trying to raise the funds necessary to keep Air One going because we believe that worship music can change people's days and their lives and can bring people closer to Jesus. So we're the vessel that God is using to help do that, and he's using you too to keep the light on in people's lives. So join the mission. The mission is simple. Bring people closer to Jesus through worship. 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We're looking for 11 more people to do it, Chuck, and we give away a prize in 11 minutes. So that's fancy.
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0: And we just started this one song ago. 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
0: Looking for you to do what Amanda did, $12 a month. Amanda's been giving since 2021. It's made a difference in her life, and that's why she is giving today. We also heard from Jayla, who said, thank you for giving me an opportunity to give, and I can serve the kingdom of God. I can serve people that know Jesus and some that don't. Because I'll tell you this, Samantha doesn't know Jesus yet. She gave because she feels at home when she's listening to Air One. She's like, I'm not sure about it yet, but I know that I like listening and I know that it feels like home. That's why you give. 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

0: It's Erwan. It's Mandy. It's Chuck. And it's you. And really, you're the star of this whole production here because you're helping to keep Erwan going. Chuck and I both give because we love the ministry of Erwan and what it does for people. And we know you do too. So we're inviting you to give. We have one song left before we give away another prize. You're like, didn't you just give one away? Yeah, we did. Things are a little bit bonkers over here. And we are giving you the opportunity to win a MacBook Air and an Apple Watch. A thank you gift to somebody that gets involved right now in these next few minutes. We have one song left, Chuck, before we give away another prize at 888-937-2471. As soon as we can get 10 people on the phone, we're going to go to the song.
1: 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Time is almost up. We're about to give away a MacBook Air and Apple Watch, a prize that's been donated to us. You could win it. And right now, we're hoping you'll be one of the last in before we give this away. With your best gift, whatever that looks like. 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
1: Ooh, she got her mom voice on.
0: I did hear that. I was just talking to my daughter. Listen. This is why you give. Brittany says, I love turning Erwan up and singing along with our favorite song with our kids in the car because it helps us drown out the chaos of the rest of the world around us. If Erwan helps you drown out the chaos, if it helps you bring peace to your mess and hope to your hurting, would you give $12 a month, $10 a month? If you want to do a little more, great. Let's try to get a few people on the phone because we are a little bit behind. This is over tomorrow. Your Erwan closing on 52%, which is great, but just a tiny bit behind and getting 10 people on the phone right now before we go to this song. And by the way, this is the very last song to get in before we give away this prize. I think it'll really help. Okay, I'm going to count out how many people we have on the phone, Chuck. Okay. When we get to 10, we're going to the song, regardless, even if it's early. We're going, okay? 888-937-2471, air1.com.
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1: 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Either way, jump in now. 888-937-2471. It's still kind of a goose egg over there, isn't it? 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
0: Yeah.
1: 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Is that correct? 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All right. 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
0: Yes. 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
0: 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We're halfway there now. 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

0: I love the fact that we're getting practice for heaven of praising God forever and getting a chance to do that no matter the circumstances of the day, no matter if you're facing sad news, tough family situation, questioning your future, filled with anxiety. I love that God is using Air One in so many people's lives to praise him and help them through the really good days and the really hard ones. So here is, here's the deal. Your Air One is not funded yet. This is over tomorrow and we're closing in on 52%, which is really great. And we're really happy for that. But knowing that this is over tomorrow and going, shouldn't you be a little further? Yeah, just a little bit. We're a little behind. Just a little bit. It can get caught up in moments. With one person going to the phone at 888-937-2471. One person going to the Air One app or airone.com. One person giving a gift and it can change everything. We just gave away a prize. Congratulations going out to Jacqueline from California, Camarillo, for winning. I love that Air One donors step up and give prizes to help get you to the phone because I know it's not easy. Especially when you got a lot of other things going on. We got one more prize to give away before Chuck and I get kicked out of here in 50 minutes. Chuck, they're kicking us out in 50 minutes.
1: I know.
0: So let's give away a big old prize from an Air One donor who said, time is short, let's go big and then let's go home. And Chuck and I are going to do both. We're going to go big and then we're going to go home.
1: That's right.
0: But before that happens, we have a $4,000 Visa gift card to give away. Yes, in 50 minutes. No, no one is in for it yet. Yes, your gift matters and you could win a prize. But even more importantly, you will impact people's lives every single day when you give. 888-937-2471, airone.com. A $4,000 Visa gift card. 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Here's what we're looking for, Chuck. We're looking for only five people right now. 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
0: Looking for five people to get involved right now with a gift of $20 a month. 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That's kind of insanity in this short amount of time. You will not find it that you ever get this in a shorter amount of time than right now. Now down to 48 minutes, still waiting on our first person in. A $20 a month gift. Make sure that millions of people are able to worship together, and bringing people closer to Jesus is the goal. So join the mission right now if you can. I need to remind you of why you give. Because sometimes I think you just think, oh, all they want is money. That no, we're just trying to pay the bills so that everyone can keep going and keep the light on in people's lives. Keone says, I just started listening to Air One and I found my way to Jesus. Air One is there in Hawaii where Keone found Air One because somebody gave. Five people doing $20 a month, being our first and final in for a $4,000 Visa gift card and giving so that people like Keone can find Air One and then maybe find their way to Jesus is the goal. It's the reason. And if you can't do 20 a month, you give what you can. But I gotta believe there are five people in Portland, Oregon, in Washington, D.C., in Dallas, Texas, in Houston, in Milwaukee, in Phoenix, in Lancaster. Where are you at, Lancaster? Unless everyone in Lancaster is giving, which is also possible. San Antonio, Albuquerque, where are you at right now in Riverside, in San Diego, in San Jose? Five people on the phone giving that gift of $20 a month right now. 888-937-2471. We're going to play a song. Can you get to the phone right now and give? We do not have a lot of time. Time is running out. We're down to 47 minutes. To give away a $4,000 Visa gift card, we're looking for five people to give now. 888-937-2471, air1.com. 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Five people to start us off right now. Somebody get on the phone and give. $4,000 Visa gift card helping fund Air One, bringing people like Keone to Jesus. You help right now. Days

0: It's Air One. It's Mandy. It's Chuck. Really, you, though, you, superstar, are keeping Air One going. Air One is listener-funded, and this is over tomorrow. 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You can do that right now.
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2: Oh!
1: Challenge alert.
2: Oh, you know what this means.
1: Challenge alert.
2: You probably don't know what this means. Well, let us explain it to you.
0: I don't know. I didn't touch anything. Is this real?
2: Yes, it's real.
0: This never happens to us. It's already happened once. Today it's happening again. Is it the same thing as last time?
2: It is.
0: No way.
2: I'm not kidding. Every gift being doubled.
0: Okay, stand by. Listen to this. Listen to this. Your Air One is not funded yet. And because we're just around 52%, we're needing your help right now to push us over the top. It's going to be a race to the finish. Going to need your help right now. And what better way than to have you give right now and see your gift be doubled. So we have this Air One donor that loves Air One and says for the next one song only. Only one song.
2: That's it.
0: Aw, man. Okay, still, we'll take it. I'll find the longest song possible. Don't you worry. For the next one song, every gift you give is being doubled. Every gift is being doubled thanks to a generous friend of Air One that wants to see Air One get funded. So how this works is this. If you give, and you can start right now, you can start before the song. I checked. It's in the rules. You can start before the song and you give. Whatever you give, it is doubled. Up to, the limit does not exist as long as you give it during this one song, Chuck. Did I get it right?
2: That's exactly right.
0: Oh.
2: You have to call or go to airone.com and make your gift, whatever it is. It could be a gift of $10 a month. It could be a gift of $10,000. That was the deal. There was no limit. So the only limit is time. We have one song to get it done.
0: So maybe you've always wanted to give like $30 a month, but you just go, that's not in the budget, but I could do 15. Well, you do 15 right now, and this generous friend of Air One's coming alongside and meeting you the rest of the way. 888-937-2471. Your gift is met dollar for dollar. Up to, the limit does not exist unless you give outside of this after this next song, because then it doesn't count.
2: The only limit really is time, and it's one song. And the songs are not super long.
0: I'm going to find a long song. You can start right now. Like, look at this. Oh, by the way, if you give as well and have your gift doubled during this one song, you're also in for a $4,000 Visa gift card. So we could have person or we could have a million. I'm hoping for like five at least that want to see their gift be doubled right now at 888-937-2471. For instance, Cheryl just gave $20 a month in Columbia, South Carolina. Guess what, Cheryl? Your gift was
2: doubled! All right.
0: And you didn't do anything but just give. And you're in for a $4,000 Visa gift card. That's pretty cool. One song only to get this to happen. You're hearing this, right? We're giving away a $4,000 Visa gift card in 40 minutes that we started one song ago. And one song is all we have to have your gift doubled. A generous friend of Air One wants to make sure that your gift is doubled. Whatever you give, monthly gift, not monthly gift, doubled, met, dollar for dollar, up to.
2: I clarified, a $10,000 gift right now would be doubled. I got the thumbs up on that.
0: Okay.
2: I'm serious.
0: Well, you can do that.
2: But you got to do it in this song.
0: Got to do it in this song. And you don't have to wait. You can start calling right now. 888-937-2471. That's how Cheryl got her gift doubled in Columbia, South Carolina. 888-937-2471. Air1.com. The problem is I got to start the song in just a couple of minutes. So we need to hear from you right now. If you start calling right now and give, your gift is doubled. That means you have greater impact. You understand? Sometimes it's hard to get. I can understand the language is tricky, but it means you have greater impact. It means that when you give now, more is given on your behalf, and you don't have to do that part. You just get to give your best gift right now and see it get doubled. 888-937-2471, but only during this one song and only during this one song. 888-937.
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2: Margaret in San Antonio just gave $20 a month. 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
0: We are almost out of time. I don't want to miss this. I know how important this is for so many people that go, oh, I want to give, but I never am able to give the amount that you ask for. But right now, whatever, every number's on the table and it's doubled. It's met dollar for dollar. 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I'll make sure your gift goes further because you give it now and you don't put it off. 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We've got 2 minutes, and we've got to go to a song. We don't even have 2 minutes. We have 60 seconds. No! 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

0: Hey everyone, this is Josiah Queen, and this is the story behind my song, Can't Steal My Joy. It says in the Bible that the joy of the Lord is your strength. All throughout my life, the enemy tried to rob me of my joy through anxiety and depression, things like that. And this song, my wife always says, is the reminder to the enemy what he couldn't give to me, he also can't take away. And so my hope is that it gives you just a little bit more joy to your life.
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5: So here's the deal. Welcome. We're Mandy and Chuck. We're two people that love Air One, that we both give to keep this mission and this ministry going. And we're inviting you to do the same. We also had an Air One donor that's like, hey, one song to give as much as you can and see it get doubled in one song only. The Air One donor's like, not that many people gave. I still have more room to give. I still have more room to give.
6: I love that.
5: So we're going to put an extra 60 seconds on the clock. An extra 60 seconds on the clock for you to give right now, because the donor's like, I have more to give. I have more to meet. I'll double more gifts, but you got to do it in 60 seconds. I honestly thought Mandy and Chuck would get more people to call, but so this is on them.
6: We try. It's our fault. But listen, I do want to say thanks to Stacy and Margaret and Keisha, Debbie, Frank, Gail, some others I may have missed. Nick, thank you, Ginger, for getting involved. Your gifts did get doubled, and we're so grateful. So an extra 60-second bonus, if you will.
5: Yes.
6: So it's not too late. That's the good news.
5: Okay, 888-937-2471, air1.com. If you give right now, your gift can be doubled up to whatever. The limit does not exist. You just have to call with it now. We've got 60 seconds remaining. If you thought, they're going to run out of money and won't be able to double my gift. Yes, it will happen right now. We've got 60 seconds on the clock. By the way, you're also in for a $4,000 Visa gift card that we give away at the end of this hour. When did we start it? Two songs ago. That's it. That's how good of a chance you have to win this prize. There's barely anybody in it. There's so few people in it that our generous Air One friend is like, let's keep this going. I'll keep doubling gifts. Not enough people gave. You gotta be kidding me. Okay.
6: That's the good news, though. There's still opportunity, right?
5: Okay. 888-937-2471. We've got to start this clock in just about 90 seconds. So get to the phone right now. You don't have to wait, and your gift will be doubled. You give 10 a month, it becomes 20 a month. 20 a month becomes 40 a month. 40 a month becomes 80 a month. 500 bucks becomes 1,000. You give 360 bucks, and it's doubled to 720. Your gift doubled, met dollar for dollar. The impact greater because you give now. Not enough people called during that last song to where this Air One friend is like, let's do a little more. I got a little more to give. 888-937-2471, air1.com. That's crazy. That's crazy. I got to believe there's a few people that want to see their gift go further and thought, I don't know. Does it make a difference? Yes. Here's who it makes a difference for. Kiani listens in Hawaii, said, I just found Air One and I found my way to Jesus. That is what your gift does. That's why it's worth investing no matter what you invest in. I'm going to pray that you give the best you can. If you're not able to give even 10 a month, don't feel like you have to give anything at all. That's not for you. It's okay. But I gotta believe there's a few people that didn't get involved in this last moment and want to now to have their gift met dollar for dollar. 888-937-2471. Air1.com. I get to put 1 minute on the clock, Chuck, and that's it. 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
5: 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This whole thing. 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
5: 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Are you ready? 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

0: 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It's Taurin Wells here. So breathe on it. Holy Spirit, breathe on it. And we're in the middle of a big moment for Air One. 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
4: 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That's what we would say. We would say that there's 18 minutes left before we give away a $4,000 Visa gift card we started three songs ago. I would say that's pretty good. I would say that this is over tomorrow, Chuck, and your Air One is not funded yet. So if you can give right now, you'd be making a huge difference in people's lives because you'd be providing them with worship music that reminds them that God is good, that He never leaves them, that they're never alone, and that there's peace in the midst of chaos. 888-937-2471, air1.com, inviting you to give right now a gift, $10 a month. Chuck, 17 minutes before we give this prize away, and we're looking for our final 20 people at $10 a month. Mind you, in all of this, so far, we've asked for five people. That's it. And then we had a couple of people get their gift doubled just a few moments ago. That's right. And now we're asking for our final 20, and we give away a $4,000 Visa gift card. That easy.
5: It's crazy. And by the way, this thing is over tomorrow, just over 52% funded. So, yeah, we're well over halfway done in terms of time. But as you can see, we have a long way to go. That's why this moment, these next 20 minutes or so are so important, because it could really be the difference maker between, I don't know, are we going to get there or are we not? Here's what I do know. No matter what, in about 20 minutes, we're giving away a $4,000 Visa gift card and you could win it.
4: Yeah, be a part of it right now at 888-937-2471. You know what we haven't done like all day, Chuck?
5: What's that?
4: We haven't played Count It Up.
5: Oh.
4: So we're going to play Count Them Up right now. Let's get our final 20 people in at 10 bucks a month.
5: So for those who may not know, how does the game of Count Them Up work exactly, baby?
4: First of all, I have to tell you that there's a girl that I work with that's like, I was walking out to my car and I heard that silly slide whistle all the way to my car. And I was like, I'm tired of this. But I'm like, guess what? That means you should be happy because that means someone's giving.
5: That's
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4: Told her.
5: You're welcome.
4: Told her. No, we play slide whistle when you give at that $10 a month level to let everyone know that you're doing your part to keep Air One going, bringing hope to millions of people, giving 10 bucks a month and doing so much more than just giving 10 bucks a month, giving hope in the midst of chaos, peace in the midst of turbulence, joy in the midst of sorrow. That is what you give. 888-937-2471, air1.com. And when you give that $10 a month gift, you'll be our very last ones in for a $4,000 Visa gift card. 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
5: What we're asking for is a gift of $10 a month. You certainly can do more. Like Teresa in Sevierville, Tennessee did not too long ago. She gave a gift of $20 a month. Joy in California gave a gift of

0: $25 a month. So you could do more, totally. But if you've never given before, or you always felt like, I don't know, I don't really think you need, this is like a perfect place to start, because then it's like, okay, well, that's not bad. And honestly, there is no contract. Mandy will not show up at your door with her slide whistle going, where's that $10 for this month?
1: Put that 10 in my hand. I'll leave till I
0: She will not do that.
1: No, I will not. But here's the other thing. I don't have anybody to count yet.
0: Oh.
1: 20 open spots. We give this away in 14 minutes. I don't have anybody to count in yet. $10 a month at 888-937-2471. I'm a little embarrassed. I'm like, let's play Count It Up. We're going to count all these people in, and not one person has called yet. Keani is why you should call. The prize is great. Helping Air One get funded, great, but here's why you do it. Keani listens in Hawaii and said, I just found Air One, and I found my way back to Jesus. Found my way to Jesus because somebody gave and made sure Erwin was there for her in Hawaii. Could somebody else give right now and be there for the next person that finds Erwin and finds Jesus along the way? 888-937-2471, Erwin.com. Do I still have anybody in at 10 a month?
0: Not yet.
1: Oh, I'm embarrassed. You know, we're giving away a $4,000 Visa gift card in minutes. Yeah? Okay. We're not looking for you to give 30 a month. We're looking for you to give 10 a month right now, or a gift of $120.
0: What if I gave a gift of, say, $12.50 a month?
1: No, $10 a month is what we're running up right now. It's $10 a month.
0: 888-937-2471. That's our phone number. 888-937-2471.
1: I mean, you can give more if you want, but I got to believe there's 20 people that can give 10 a month. This happens all the time. People think someone else is going to give. They don't know that really it's run on just a couple people giving and keeps everyone going. We're not looking to do anything more than just keep this ministry going and turning. Okay, Todd gave. That's our very first one in. Thank you, Todd. Todd is in. $10 a month. Cherith just gave in Abilene, Texas. We got two. We have 18 more spots to fill and 12 minutes to do it. Oh, I don't know. I don't know if I like that. 888-937-2471. Here's a little secret. There are so few people in this drawing for the $4,000 Visa gift card. We keep track. You have a better chance to win during this time frame than you did when we gave a prize away in 20 minutes. There's more people that gave during that one a few minutes ago than this whole hour. 888-937-2471. That's okay. It happens sometimes. Things slow down, whatever, but please don't. Please don't give up this opportunity to give. Don't give when you can't win a $4,000 Visa gift card in a short amount of time. Don't give when you can't win a prize. Give when you can right now. And if you can't give $10 a month, it's okay. We're not asking you to give if that's not something that is doable for you. I'm going to give you the number one time, and then we're going to play a song. 888-937-2471. Time is rapidly flying. Get to the phone right now and give this gift of $10 a month. I still only have Todd and Cherith. Can somebody else give right now? There's Delia counting you up, Delia. 888-937-2471. Counting you up, Samantha. There's four. Still looking for 16 more people right now at 888-937-2471. Air1.com. I know this isn't for everybody, but maybe right now it could be for you. 888-937-2471. I got to believe there's somebody that can go to the Air One app. Nobody on the Air One app right now. 888-937-2471. Somebody go to Air1.com right now. 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Changing people's lives like Keani, who brought her back to Jesus. Air One, and you help make Air One happen. $10 a month on the Air One app right now.
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0: guys.
1: You know, when we ask you to give to help fund Air One, because we don't rely on commercials and because we have always been listener funded, we ask you to join the mission, and that's to bring people closer to Jesus. And you never know where those people are starting. And some people are have known him their whole lives, like me. No, I can't. I watched my dad come to Jesus when I was 5 years old in our living room with our pastor. And I did the same thing that night because I wanted to be just like my dad. And then there's some people like Samantha who are saying, hey, I'm not there yet. Like, I don't know Jesus yet. But I do feel like Air One feels like home. And then there are some people like Kiani who said, I found Air One recently and it brought me back to Jesus. And there are people like Michael who said, I've been struggling in returning to Jesus fully after I walked away years ago. But listening to Air One makes me feel closer to him every day. When we ask you to give $10 a month, we're not asking just to keep the lights on at Air One. We are truly asking to bring people closer to Jesus. Michael, Samantha, Kiani, me, you, 888-937-2471, air1.com. Chuck, this is the last song before we give away a prize. This prize is kind of monstrous because we just started it 45 minutes ago, and we give it away right after this next song. Shortest window of time for a prize like this. A $4,000 Visa gift card, that's huge. And there just really haven't been that many people in the drawing this hour. Just haven't. For whatever reason. This hour is often a little bit slower. 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But maybe you do. Maybe you can stop down. 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Go boop, boop, boop. That's about what you have to do. Boop, boop, boop. And then you give and then it's done. It populates and you're good. If you want to do it now, I would say do it now. Before it gets busier. If you can do $10 a month, don't do it just to win the prize. Do it for all these changed lives I was just talking about. Do it for what God's doing in Samantha's life, for what God's doing in Michael's life, for what God did in Kiani's life. 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
2: $10 a month takes a spot. You can do more. It was Sandra in Harrisburg, Pennsylvania, not long ago, doing $100 a month, taking basically what would be 10 of those spots. And Diane and Abilene did the same thing. So if you could do a little bit more, that would help us because, man, this thing is over tomorrow. We're just a little over 53% of the way there. So we have a ways to go. Time is running out on the whole thing. The time is really, really, really running out in order for you to get a chance to win this $4,000 Visa gift card. It's going out the door after this next song. 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
1: Okay, we've got just over 2 minutes before we have to play the song, and we have one person that's given, Cindy, in Fort Collins, Colorado. 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
1: 4, 5. 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Now 10. 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Or maybe you want to do what Patty did. 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We're counting that down to 9, 888-937-2471. 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Yes, you are. 888-937-2471. She's calling from Boise. 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Can you call because you are helping invest in people's lives right now? Lives like Michael, who's struggling to come back to Jesus. Kiana, who came back to Jesus in Hawaii through Air One. Samantha, who says, I don't know Jesus yet, but I'm working on it. 888-937-2471. Air1.com. 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
2: 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Thank you, Tori. We appreciate it.
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1: Olive it's Branch, fine. 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Ashlyn, taking us down to 7 in Virginia Beach. 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
0: Coming out of the gate strong here. All right.

0: a fundraising Tuesday here at Air One. This thing is over tomorrow. We got a lot of work to do. But Susan, she understands that. Susan, she has donated a $5,000 American Express gift card to inspire people to join the mission of Air One this afternoon. This is brand new. Brand new. They just brought it in. Right, Lauren?
1: Just now.
0: Okay. So it's a $5,000 American Express gift card. 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A $15 a month gift, and you are in for 5K on an Amex. 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Manana, this moment has got to count. Lauren's got your number.
1: It's 888-937-2471. If we're talking a little different than you're used to hearing us, it's because we are so pumped and we love you. You spend every day with us and we don't want you to miss out on this opportunity. So there's a space for you at air1.com.
0: You want to hear something bananas, Lauren?
1: Yeah.
0: We just launched a $5,000 American Express gift card. Is my mic on? Nobody is in at $15 a month. Is that not crazy?
1: Like wild, wild.
0: I mean, you could give any time. We're always going to be thankful. But if you were to say yes in this moment, you'd be the first one in at $15 a month for this 5K on the Amex. Listen, you already know what we do here. Every day we turn the volume up on worship and we try to turn the volume down on everything else fighting for your attention. That's what worship is all about. And it just so happens you're listening in a moment where we've got this brand new 5K Amex. Nobody's in. Susan donated this to bring extra inspiration to our conversations. We're excited. We're optimistic. We got a long way to go, but this conversation has to matter right now. So I'm sorry if I'm rattling the cage of your comfort zone, but we need someone to get this thing going with the first gift of $15 a month. Here's that number again.
1: 888-937-2471. I was just thinking, Siege, earlier, comfort zones are great, but things don't grow there. So I love that you just use that. This is an opportunity to plant that faith seed and watch it grow. $15 a month, all up front, $180 when you go to air1.com.
0: But wait a second. Hold on. Wait. Time out. Wait, nobody's in at $15 a month yet. I'm sorry, I laugh when I'm nervous. I don't mean to, but I am nervous and I am laughing. It's not funny. This is how Air One stays on the air. We need the first hero to $15 a month. Somebody listening in Tulsa or Nashville or OKC, lead the charge in Texas, baby. Somewhere in Houston, maybe in Dallas. We got the songs. We got the signal. We've got the app, the pastors, the prayer team, the behind-the-scenes people. But there is one piece that we cannot manufacture. Your decision. That's the whole listener-funded idea. We build everything that we can build, and then we put the final piece in your hands. So maybe today this piece is for you. We still need the first hero in at $15 a month. Here's that phone number.
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0: 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We chose something a little bit different. We build this thing around worship, okay? 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We trusted you with it. That's Air One. Period. Done. End of story. If you believe something like this deserves to exist, build it with us today. $15 a month, nobody in, a $5,000 American Express gift card is not a reason to give, but that is real, and that is right now. 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
0: Somebody gets to go first. You got to love that. 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Because before there's momentum, before there's a big number on the screen, before anybody knows how today is going to go, one person decides they believe enough to move. 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Not because everybody else is doing it, because nobody has to go before you. Be the person who gives this thing the first shove. 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
0: Listen, real quick. Then we're going to play the song real quick. I just want to say one more thing. $15 a month, you're in for a $5,000 American Express gift card. You can do that right now. I've got to play this song, but I've got to say something really quickly. After we left last night, I was thinking a lot about all this fundraising stuff. And I'm going to tell you something I'm probably going to have to remind myself of all day. I don't want to get good at asking you for money. That's not what I aspire to do. I want to get good at explaining why this matters. Because if I can somehow show you my heart is in this, I genuinely believe worship changes the atmosphere around a person. I've watched it happen. So I'm going to give you everything I've got today to communicate that and then trust you with what to do next. Listen, if you can't give, it is all good. We love you no matter what. But if you want to break out of your comfort zone right now, $15 a month means we get to get you in for a $5,000 American Express gift card.

0: 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Warning.
1: Massive moment in Air One's fundraising efforts. This is the final song. We've got to move on to something else here in just a bit. You say yes to $15 a month. We get to put you in for this incredible prize. It was just donated. It's $5,000 from Susan. She wants to see other people inspired and giving to your worship station. So here it is. 888-937-2471. That's how you get in touch. Again, it's going to be 888-937-2471. When you hear the bell ring, that means we're ticking away. We got to find 15 people, each one saying yes at $15 a month.
2: There's somebody. Oh, Gwen, first one kicking us off in Canton, Michigan.
1: Okay, Gwen. Gwen is in. That's what you want to hear. 888-937-2471. Air1.com is also wide open.
2: Esther, great example in Phoenix, Arizona. Esther, I am folding this Air One exclusive t-shirt to send to you. She took multiple spots doing $50 a month.
1: Here's what I love, okay? Here's what I really love about today. You get a vote. Not a social media vote, not a smash that like button vote, a real one. You get to look at something that brings worship into your car, or your kitchen, on your hardest days, and you say, yeah, I want to keep that existing. That's what a gift is today. It's a vote for more of this, more of the worship. And you're doing it in a moment where you could potentially win. I gotta say this again. This is crazy. Susan donated a $5,000 American Express gift card. Not to be confused with something you heard yesterday or earlier today. We got this literally 15 minutes ago and barely anybody is in.
2: Sheila just said, I'm in Port Arthur, Texas. Well represented. $15.
1: That's what we're talking about, Sheila. Okay, so 888-937-2471. 10 spots to go. $15 a month. That's a long way to go with one conversation before the final song. If you want to take up multiple spots, hey, listen, this is the time for a $30 a month hero. This is the time for a $60 a month hero. I kid you not, this event is going to be over tomorrow. I hate to talk so urgently, but we want to get back to the worship 24/7, 365. And this is one of the rare Tuesdays that we talk to you about how it is that Air One stays on the air.
2: You just said multiple, Siege, and Cassandra listening in Wasilla, Alaska said, I want two of those spots, $30 a month. Cassandra, you're going to be the newest owner of an Air One t-shirt too. You could only get it in a moment like this by going to air1.com.
1: The exclusive Air One t-shirt. I forgot about it. We don't sell it.
2: No.
1: Let me see if I can describe it. It's got sleeves. It's got a hole. It says Air
2: head.
1: One.
2: Yeah. Wow.
1: Not a hole in the front. Yeah. You're not going to be showing off your belly or anything. Okay. 888-937-2471. Think about how much of your day is trying to take something from you. Your attention and the clicks and the information, your money, your peace. And then there's a little corner called Air One saying, hey, what if we just gave you worship? No giant commercial breaks, no algorithm deciding what keeps you scrolling, just Jesus at the center. If you ever thought, man, I am so glad this exists, today is your chance to be a part of why it does. All right, so the phones are ticking down again. We still have to find 8 more people, each one saying yes at a level of $15 a month, unless you can do a little bit more. And we could do this. Every conversation we have plays a role in the overall goal. And the goal right now is to find maybe just one more at $15 a month before we play this final song. Here's the number.
2: 888-937-2471. Lancaster, I feel like we're going to see somebody step up right now. $30 a month saying two of those spots are mine. Air1.com.
1: PA all day. Here's what I know. There's somebody who is listening to this right now who has supported Air One before. And then there's somebody else who has listened for years and loved the music and prayed with us and maybe even thought about giving. But you've never actually done it. I want to talk to you for a second, okay? Because maybe the story of today isn't the same people giving again and again and again. Maybe somebody who's sitting with us and has been here forever finally says, okay, scoot over. I'm in. If that is you, let me just say this, and I want you to hear me. Welcome to the table. All right? Every single second of the day, rooted in the gospel, period, end of story, done. 888-937-2471. With autofill, you will not believe how simple it is to do it online. Lauren's got the website.
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1: All right, so we're sitting on 8 spots to go. Eight spots to go, each one saying yes at a level of $15 a month. $15 a month. That's not nothing. I mean, it's significant. You could do it all at once. It's $180. I know you think, like, what is my $15 a month going to do? The whole point is that we do this together, okay? That's the whole point. We can't have some big corporation coming in, some soda company or something like that. And we'll be like, hey, God is good, brought to you by diet, whatever. No, it just doesn't have the same vibe.
2: It would still be true, but it'd be a little distracting.
1: And I love diet soda.
2: You do.
1: I drink it every day. Okay. Here it is. Let's see if we can get one more bell to ring. One more person at a $15 a month. Actually, let's do this in epic fashion. If you guys are listening in the big booth, serve me up the next name in at a $15 a month. Let's do this. Oh, yeah. Oh, yeah. This thing's over tomorrow. Over mañana. The next hero helping us get there right now.
2: Hey, I today have taken all my restrictions off. I can't see the phone, so that way I'm just as surprised as you.
1: But you have that pregnancy instinct.
2: Intuition?
1: Yes.
2: Well, I don't know what if it's indigestion or sadness I'm feeling, so yeah.
1: Okay. 888-937-2471. A level of $15 a month. During this song, we get to put you in for a $5,000 Amex. Okay, here we go. 888-937-2471. I'm going to play the song. I'm going to play it whether the bell rings or not.
2: Can I give them one more way you could get involved? I'll put the link on your phone. I know you love texting. Let's make it simple. Just text GIVE to 38568.
1: Did I mention this thing's over tomorrow? It is. Okay. 888-937-2471. Or you want to go to air1.com during this song.

0: Final song here on the Air One fundraiser for this particular challenge. I want to update you on where we are. We came up just short on finding all the people that we had room for at $15 a month. But here's the silver lining. I want you to hear a story about someone who gave here in the last couple of minutes.
1: 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And I loved what he said. He says, no matter what challenges I'm going through, and there are plenty, the truth that's spoken here through Air One realigns my heart, fills me with peace, and gives me fresh strength to keep going. It's become more than just background noise. It's daily bread for my soul. He shares a little more of his story, but that really is what gets me the most, Siege. Daily bread for my soul. Ray, thank you for sharing your beautifully poetic words, but thank you also for sharing that daily bread with other people with your $15 a month.
0: Let's dedicate this moment to Ray. Let's honor him and that beautiful story. We came up four short. We still have room for four people doing a gift of $15 a month, but let's just narrow the focus. We don't have a lot of time. This fundraiser is going to be over tomorrow. What if we found one person to take up all the spots and do $60 a month? I know that's a lot of money. It's $720 all up front. You'll obviously be in for the 5K Amex that was donated by Susan. That's being given away in about 90 minutes. One person, one gift, $60 a month in this one moment would make this challenge whole. We could move on to the next. We're trying to get back on track here. Here's how you do it.
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0: We don't need everyone right now. That's too big. We're looking for one person driving home, or one person sitting at work, a mom who's in the pickup line, one guy who's been listening and is like, I'll do it. Yeah, somebody will. Why not you? One decision that changes a number. One decision that creates momentum. One person gives everybody behind permission to move. If that's you right now, we'll follow you. We will. One person, one gift, $60 a month to stay on track. Fundraiser over tomorrow. Quite a pivotal moment here. Again, here's how you do it.
1: 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We'd call this a leadership giving level kind of gift, too. So if you want to do that on behalf of your business, we want to celebrate your business on the air. Air1.com.
0: All right, I want to say something for a second. $60 a month, 888-937-2471. One person, one gift. I just want to tell you something that's been running through my head. I'm sitting here trying to use everything that I've got to explain this to you. 20-something years behind a microphone, trying to figure out when to be funny, when to hush, when to push, when to just let the conversation breathe. I'm throwing all of it at you today, okay? Not because I'm trying to figure out some magic combination of words that'll give you the reason to give to this place. It's actually the opposite. I'm trying this hard because I respect you. I do. I know you're smart. I know you can tell when somebody's selling you something. And I hope underneath all these words between Lauren and myself, I want you to know we genuinely want to serve you. Serve you well. And a part of serving you well is being willing to look at you in the eye and say, what we do here isn't free. Somebody has always stepped forward and said, this matters enough to me that I'll help carry it. And maybe after all this talking today, that's the only sentence that we really needed. Air One is here because people decided that it's worth carrying. And if you've found something here worth carrying too, maybe it's your turn to grab a corner. All right, we got 1 minute on the clock here to find one person to do one gift of $60 a month. This is an astoundingly generous gift if it happens. Monumental towards our efforts this afternoon. Momentum through the roof. I'm talking angels chest bumping up in heaven, celebrating more worship on the dial kind of a moment. If that is you, it has not come through yet. We are standing by for the hero.
1: 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The number to call is 888-937-2471. That's 888-937-2471 or air1.com.
0: Here's the beautiful part. 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It was always meant for a select few who understand that this is how it works. We will not yield to consumership. We're not going to start playing commercials. We're out here on a faith. 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Put your name on it. Here we go. We carry the microphone. You carry the mission. We got 1 minute on the clock to find one person willing to do one gift of $60 a month. We've been talking about this for 5 minutes, and it hasn't happened yet. And we're down to the wire here. Okay? 888-937-2471. 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The 1 minute timer to find our $60 a month hero begins in three.
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0: 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In two,
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0: In one, all right, last thing. It's still not there. It's just not. But if you've been waiting, I'm just letting you know, we got 1 minute left to find you.
1: 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If so, the number to call is 888-937-2471.
0: Every conversation that we have plays a role in the overall goal of what it is that we're trying to do. 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But I gotta believe that that person is out there, and at some point, maybe you knew this was your moment. Here's your number.
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0: All right, here it is. Real talk, you ready? 24 seconds to go. Crunch time, okay? Fundraiser, donezo. Tomorrow, this moment, we need it to stay on track. God's going to make a way no matter what, but maybe you are the way. I don't know. 888-937-2471. It's one person, one gift, $60 a month, and it is still not there yet. Time winding down. 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Not there. 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

0: thankful we are for some of the names that you're about to hear here on this rare Tuesday that Air One fundraises. Lauren's got it.
1: Keanu in Honolulu. Thank you, Nalani in Anchorage. Susan in Costa Mesa. Stephanie in Shreveport. Ashley in Washington, D.C. You know what I love about this, Siege? We are talking about how huge the Air One family is, from Honolulu to Anchorage to Washington, D.C. That's all the country covered. And that's because of your generosity.
0: 888-937-2471. I need to explain something.

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1: We'll say this calmly, even though I'm not calm on the inside. There's still nobody in at $500 left. On the phone, it hasn't come through. It hasn't come through at Air1.com. Not yet. Okay. Air1.com. You do 500. She's going to do 500. Double the impact. You got that. Air One as a whole. I think sometimes we talk about Air One like it belongs to us. It really doesn't. It belongs to the people who keep it here. The people who decide that worship deserved a permanent place on the dial. So if you have, you've ever turned this up on a day when your life is loud, this is your invitation to put your fingerprints on it. Don't just listen to what we're building. Build it with us. We carry the microphone. You carry the mission. I'm going to tell you one more time. Nobody's in at $500. This is our chance for catch up this afternoon. Nobody's in yet. Lauren can tell you the number.
2: 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That would count too, though. 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
1: Here's the uncomfortable question. Can something be important to us if we are always waiting for someone else to take responsibility for it? I got to tell myself that sometimes. I've given to Air One before, too. I don't just work here. I believe in it. I love Air One. Somebody right now can help us make a significant dent in this fundraising goal, which we're trying to change the world one worship song at a time. If you get 500, Kira in Midland, she is also going to get 500, all right? I don't know what she's going to do if this doesn't happen. Maybe we could at least just find one. We haven't found any yet. We're looking for the first one at this phone number.
2: 888-937-2471. 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
1: Listen, your phone has an algorithm. 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Every company on earth is trying to figure out how to keep your eyeballs for 7 more seconds. Meanwhile, our strategy is play worship, talk about Jesus, be here when you need us. Wildly unsophisticated. You got to kind of love it, though. And the reason we can do it this way is, and don't miss this, because people like you decide that it's worth protecting. All right? It's that kind of rebellion that gets me so excited in these moments. So jump in. The first hero at $500 has not come through yet. You could be the first one in by calling 888-937-2471. This is the one song we're going to play. And then we've got to move on. Unless Lauren can talk him into letting us play another song.
2: I feel like we've already said it. We need to follow through on integrity.
0: Lauren!
2: Sorry. But I also am full of hope that we are going to see 5 friends step up from New York City to Riverside to Phoenix to Fort Collins, Colorado, saying, yes, I could do that $40 a month and be doubled in impact.
1: All right. I'm going to say this one more time. You get 500. Kieran Midland is listening. She knows we're behind. She's going to get 500 too. Mm-hmm. Double the impact up to 5 people. 5 people. Okay. It's got to happen during this song. Only one song. 888-937-2471. I'm pressing the button. I'm doing it.
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0: Remember that time Erewhon was doing a fundraiser and Kieran Midland was like, hey, if you can find five people giving a gift of $500, I will help you play catch up and I will double the impact of each one. If you don't remember, that's what we were talking about just a second ago. We played the song, we have room for two more. So, because this fundraiser is over tomorrow, because Kira is so generous, because I believe that there is somebody out there, we're going to take this down to the final minute and see if we can find a single somebody doing a gift of $1,000. Ooh, man, that means 1,000 becomes 2,000. Don't have to wait for the timer. They can call anytime they're ready.
1: I wouldn't wait for the timer. In fact, we've said the most important thing. Once I give you this number, that's what you need. 888-937-2471. 888-937-2471 or Erewhon.com.
0: $1,000 is so much money.
1: Mm-hmm.
0: That's so much money. Can I be a little vulnerable with you for a second? 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Listen, there's a weird tension in doing what we're doing right now. Because I'm sitting here with Lauren and we're on the microphone and we're asking you something about your money. And I want you to know we don't take that lightly. I don't know what's happening in your house. I don't know what showed up for you this week. I don't know what you're carrying. I really don't. So I never want you to feel like you're just a number that we're trying to move, because you're not. You're not. I've spent all day reaching for every communication tool that I have, from stories to humor, urgency, trying to find the words to explain to you why this matters. But underneath all of that is something really simple. I care, and so does Lauren. We care about what happens on the other side of the microphone. We care that somebody can get in their car on the worst day of their life, turn on worship radio, and can just rest in the fact that, you know, God has not left them. And I care enough about the risk to be a little uncomfortable with you to do these conversations. So maybe we don't need the perfect words. Maybe we just need to trust you with the truth. This matters to me, this matters to Lauren, and if it matters to you too, this is an invitation to carry something that's been carried by people every single day up until now. We got 1 minute on the clock, and if somebody gives $1,000, it's immediately going to become 2K. This fundraiser is over tomorrow. We only do this for like 20 some odd days out of the entire year. If you decide to lead in this moment, it could rewire and change the atmosphere in the room. I kid you not. Now, since we started this conversation, I haven't seen a $1,000 hero come through yet. Lauren's got your phone number.
1: 888-937-2471. You're standing in the gap for those who can't give right now. That doesn't mean they won't someday, but for right now. And as a leader, you are paying Erewhon forward for the next person. You're covering your city. Even bigger, you're covering our nation with worship at Erewhon.com.
0: We don't get bonus for these conversations. There's no hidden agenda here. From top to bottom, just trying to do it the right way, you know? Here's somebody I want you to think about if you're thinking about being this $1,000 hero. The person who hasn't even found Erewhon yet, they don't know that they're going to need it. They don't know about the song that they're going to hear 6 months from now, or the exact day that they're barely holding it together. I've been there before. But we can make sure that we are there when they arrive. That's bigger than keeping a radio station going. You are helping prepare a place for somebody you may never meet. Selfless, yes. Incredible, absolutely. 1 minute on the clock, one person, one gift, $1,000, and it becomes 2,000. This is most definitely not for everybody. But if it's for you, if you have the capacity, we're about to start this 1 minute timer.
1: 888-937-2471. I feel like the smile just crept back in my voice because I'm getting so excited. You could do this monthly. $83 a month, that would do it too, at Erewhon.com.
0: Come on, Phoenix. Somebody in New York City, somebody in Dallas, Fort Worth that says, you know what? Worship on the dial. It gets stronger on my watch, not weaker. Somebody who's listening in Tulsa or Knoxville or Memphis or Burlington or Virginia Beach. One person, one gift, $1,000. If this happens, I want to say this again, if this happens, Kira in Midland, Texas has agreed to put in an additional $1,000. Why do it this way? Well, otherwise we may not find our $1,000 hero. Okay? okay? So we're so grateful to Kira. We want to honor her generosity by finding her a dancing partner. The 1 minute timer left to find you. You don't have to finish your gift. You just got to start ultimately following through on your own timetable. It begins right now.
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0: This is CJ and Lauren on Air One. We are fundraising today. Man, it's rare we do this, and especially on a Tuesday, and I know you got a lot going on, but I want you to just be inspired by some of the people that you're about to hear from. These are people who are breaking down and stopping what they're doing and possibly the busiest time ever to be a person, ever. Here in 2026, and they're giving to Worship Radio. These are some of the names.
1: The next three names I'm about to tell you are all first-time givers, too. So if you thought about doing this and you're like, oh, but I never have before, could I, should I, would I? Well, let me give you an example of somebody who did. Brad in Edmonds, Washington. Thank you, Michelle in Houston. Gary in Glen Ellen. We love you so much. Grayson, who listens in San Antonio. Siege, he shouted you out. He says, thanks for being so sassy and making fellow introverted Air One listeners feel powerful in the name of Jesus.
0: It's so true. I'm such an introvert. This literally takes everything out of me. I'll come home tonight. My wife will be like, no words. I'll say no words. And we'll just sit and stare at each other.
1: Talk to you tomorrow.
0: And she's super cute, so I don't mind that at all. Okay, we're about to do something bonkers, okay? You give a gift of $10 a month, we're going to do a one-minute event. You ever heard of that? Well, you're going to love it. A one-minute event is simple. We're going to get with digital. 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She is so clutch. She gave us $5,000 on an Amex. That's going to somebody who decides to be generous. But this only works if we all do it together. Okay? You cannot go to air1.com until we go live during the one-minute event. It's the only time during a fundraiser, terrible strategy, will tell you not to go to the website. Okay? So it's a one-minute event. This is a nationwide roll call for anybody who loves them some worship music. Don't go. Lauren's so good at giving the website, too. You're going to be tempted, but you can't go there until we start the timer. We're going to set the website up in such a way. So here it is.
1: 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Air1.com. 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But not yet.
0: But you were so good. I felt like going there right now, but you can't do it yet. She's right. 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But it's going to be during the countdown. The countdown itself, okay? So don't worry about the phone. Unless you're on the phone, you can follow through. It's air1.com, but not yet. Not yet. The one-minute event, because when we worship, we do so together. You in your car, people all across the country's in their car. So we're going to get on the website together. Here it is again, but don't go there yet.
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0: Let me just verify something really quickly. Can we get a lot of people to come to digital? Get a lot of people to go to digital, because we're about to get a lot of traffic on the website. I can feel it. Can we do that?
2: Yeah, I'll go grab them.
0: Interns too.
2: All of them. Everyone's running.
1: That's a lot of trust.
0: Okay.
2: Computers.
0: All right. This could happen. I mean, literally, if everyone listening right now decided to lean in during this one-minute event, I feel like this fundraiser would be done. We could just get back to work. I don't know if that's never happened before, but what if it does? What if this is a story that you can be a part of? Are they down there? Are they ready? Are they down there?
2: They're almost there. Just okay. Couple more on their way.
0: Okay, so don't go to air1.com yet. We're going to wait for the one-minute timer to start together. $10 a month. $10 a month. What's that all at once again, Lauren?
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0: 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I am urging you. 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
1: Three.
0: Okay.
1: Thanks to autofill. Love it.
0: Yeah. Air1.com. During the one-minute event, you're in for $5,000 on an American Express gift card. Lauren, you're about to have a baby. She's having a baby in like 10 minutes. What would you do with $5,000 on an Amex?
1: Clear out the baby registry, get some of those cute swaddles, and maybe get mama a massage. I don't know. Is that selfish?
0: No, not at all, girl. That's actually really interesting. I don't have time to talk about it right now. We're about to do a one-minute event, but that's a really good answer. Okay, $10 a month. Only you know your finances. This is not an obligation, okay? You don't have to do this. We love you no matter what. Okay, but if you've been thinking about the right time to do it, we have curated this moment for you. All right, if you've been wondering about like what's a pivotal time that I can get in, this event's over tomorrow. Obviously, we're pulling out all the stops to make this as special as it can be. The one-minute event is designed to bring some elevation to this prize that was donated by Susan, $5,000 American Express gift card. 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

0: 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We just did a one-minute event for Air1.com, which, by the way, there is a decent amount of traffic at Air1.com, and we just want to say thank you so much. Please follow through with that gift. You're in for the $5,000 American Express gift card. But wait, I want to make sure I get this right. I want to make sure I get this correctly. The call center is upset, and so now we have to do another one-minute event on the phone?
1: Yeah, sorry. I sent some people to the phones.
0: Okay, the only way I'm doing this, the only way I'm doing this is if every single person who does $10 a month on the phone, you're already in if you're on the website, on the phone, is in for the $5,000 American Express.
1: They will be.
0: All right, listen, I've always been a rule follower. So are you, Lauren.
2: Yes.
0: I say we do it, and then we're just going to move on to the next challenge after that, okay?
2: Yeah, okay.
0: So it's basically the same conversation with one slight tweak. We're going to do a one-minute event. If you decide to call during this one-minute timer and do $10 a month, we get to put you in for our $5,000 American Express gift card, which, mind you, is being given away in 45 minutes. It was donated by Susan. She loves Air One. She realizes this event is over tomorrow. But don't call yet. You've got to call during the one-minute timer. They're going to set it up in such a way when your $10 a month goes in, you're in to win the $5,000 American Express. All right, so here's the phone number. You can put it in your phone. Just don't hit send. Not yet. Lauren's going to be so convincing, but you can't call yet. You want to wait for the one-minute timer.
2: This would be a really good time to get the phone out of your kids' hands. I know after school, sometimes they want a little bit of screen time, but you need your phone for this. 888-937-2471.
0: But don't call yet. We want you to call during this one-minute event. The reason the one-minute event is so powerful is it's your chance to join hands with people nationwide who love worship music. You're calling at the same time as somebody in Oklahoma City or San Antonio or New York or Dallas or Los Angeles. It's the power of us all together that keeps this place moving forward, period. Lauren and I carry the microphones. You carry the mission. That's the deal. That's the way it works. Listener funded through and through. And if you decide to call during this one-minute event, man, oh, man. Every single person is going to be in for this $5,000 American Express gift card. Now, to answer the call, it's $10 a month, a $10 a month gift, and you're in for the 5K Amex. Not a reason to give, but that is real, and that is a part of this conversation. You'll be in for that. Here's the number. Don't call yet.
2: 888-937-2471. It's a special number. It's not the studio number, so I'm going to give it to you one more time so that you're ready. 888-937-2471.
0: If we're doing this, we're doing it right. I want every single able-bodied person in this room to get down to the call center because the one-minute event is about to go down, and I want to get the Air One family in for this 5K Amex, okay?
1: I'm running. I'm going too.
0: Dude, okay, you go too. Thank you.
2: Thanks.
0: Accountability done. The one-minute event is approaching. You say yes to a gift of $10 a month. You got to call during the one-minute timer. Don't call yet. This is a terrible fundraising strategy. It's awful. Don't call yet. We want you to call as soon as we start the timer. The number is 888-937-2471. No, not yet. I know it's confusing. People listen to the radio passively. Let me tell you again. The one-minute event is simple. We pull it out when we need to really make up a big difference. This Air One fundraiser is going to be over tomorrow. We are not brought to you by. We are not sponsored by. We are listener-funded through and through. You say yes in this moment. Susan donated a 5K Amex. To answer the call, it's the lowest amount that we've done this entire fundraiser. $10 a month or a single gift of how much is that?
2: $120.
0: Okay, so $120. Either one of those, you're in for the $5,000 Amex. And you are injecting hope into a broken world, one worship song at a time. The one-minute event is about to begin. Do not call this number until we start the timer.
2: 888-937-2471.
0: I have a theory about you. I think that people listening to Air One are different. Not because we're better than anybody, but because when something is good and meaningful and rooted in Jesus, we don't just consume it, we carry it. So I'm putting my theory on the table right now. Somebody listening, prove me right. Step in during this 1 minute event. We are going to put 60 seconds on the clock. And if you call, yeah, there's still time to safely pull over the car. If you call 888-937-2471 and you decide this is my moment to join this ministry at $10 a month, you very well could be getting a call yourself in a little while that says you won the donated $5,000 American Express gift card. 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
2: 1 minute, one worship song can change someone's day. 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
0: In 2.
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0: I can't, in all honesty, tell you this is a 1 minute event anymore. It is a 45-second event. All you got to do is start the process. Don't feel like you got to hurry up and finish. Take as much time as you want. I'm sure the friendly person on the phone wants to thank you and show their gratitude. It is 888-937-2471, and you'll be in for $5,000 on an American Express.
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0: There is 20 seconds left for you to start the process of giving to Worship Radio and also potentially win 5K on an Amex. 888-937-2471. You just got to start. You don't have to finish. 888-937-2471. 888-937-2471. 888-937-2471. 888-937-2471. 888-937-2471.

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1: Hey everyone, this is Nate from Elevation Rhythm, and this is the heart behind our song, Washed. Oh, the Bible says that we were once far off, but because of the blood of Jesus, we are now near. And so this song is a massive celebration of what Jesus did on the cross and the fact that he did not stay there, but he rose with victory, and now we get to live life with him. 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
6: She stole my line. That's okay. I'll tell you again. This is CJ and Lauren. It's a very different kind of a afternoon show today. We are fundraising. Air One is not brought to you by. It is not sponsored by. We are listener funded through and through. And when you say yes, the worship flows. We celebrate. Life is good. We got a long way to go, but we are very thankful for some of the people you're about to hear from.
7: Vivian in Dallas, Sarente in Houston, Natasha in Hemet, California, Christina in Pasco, Washington. And I have to tell you, Celia's granddaughter, Mandy Lynn, every time she gets in her grandma's car, she insists, Grandma, put it on to Air One. She's a big fan. So we want to say thank you not only to Grandma, but to Mandy Lynn as well.
6: Mandy Lynn, you are so clutch. You have no idea. Thank you, girl. You're changing the vibe in here. All right, so listen, this thing's over tomorrow. We're just past 50%. Uh-oh, that's okay. That's okay. We're going to make a way forward. If you're just now tuning in, I want to reiterate that Air One is listener-funded. We are a radio ministry, different from a radio station. We're not about consumership or anything like that. We can root every single second through the gospel when these conversations are successful. But listen to this. All right. It occurs to me that in a half an hour, we've got this prize that was donated by Susan. She was like, yo, Air One. This is what I imagine she said.
7: Yo.
6: Yo, Air One. I know you guys aren't funded yet. What can I do? Boom. I got a boss move for you. Here's a $5,000 American Express gift card. So now we have that to bring to you in this conversation. We're going to open this up for 20 people. Should you choose to say yes at a level of $20 a month, $20 a month, we can get you in for the $5,000 American Express gift card. Before we start talking over and over and over and over again like we do during these fundraisers, I want to point out that if one person decides to do more, they decided to save $40 a month, mm-hmm. take up two of those spots, we can send you something really special.
7: An exclusive limited edition Air One t-shirt. Worship changes everything. That's what the shirt says. It's amazing. It's also true. Air1.com.
6: So wait a second. Oh, I'm confused. $20 a month. You're in for a 5K Amex. It's being given away in a half hour, donated by Susan. Mm-hmm. Nobody's in at $20 a month yet. Is that what your screen says too?
7: Yeah.
6: Why?
7: I was hoping it was broken, but...
6: Well, at least you had an answer. I didn't actually have one, so... Okay. Hey, let me be optimistic here. You could be the first one in. First one in right now. $20 a month. You could be the hero that gets this thing up and moving. 888-937-2471. There's still barely anybody on the phone. Air1.com. It must be my voice. Because is it the way I'm saying it? Am I not your type?
7: No.
6: You sure?
7: It's them, not you.
6: Okay.
7: No, but really, people have had busy days. We get it. Hello, by the way. It is still CJ and Lauren. We love that you are here. And I love that you changed the, you know, kind of sadness to like, okay, there's opportunity. You could be the very first person taking that spot at $20 a month at airone.com.
6: Can I make this really personal?
7: Please.
6: I'm not standing on this side of the microphone talking about a product that I'm just trying to sell to you. This is not social media here, and I'm not throwing stones, but man, I need this place too. I've had days where the worship is playing is gotten me through. Lauren has bared witness. Mm-hmm. That's why I care so much about keeping this place strong. So today, I'm not asking you to fund my radio station. I'm asking you, do you want to keep this thing moving together? I do. I do. And if you do too, if you don't, it's all good. We love you. But if you do too, $20 a month, and you're listening in a moment where 5K on an Amex could be yours in a half an hour. This event is over mañana. Tomorrow, whether we hit the goal or not, but we're going to get everything that we've got. Be the first one in, $20 a month. Here's the number.
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6: I don't know how to, look, I'm not trying to rush you. I'm just trying to keep it real. We're being urgent because this thing's over tomorrow no matter what. God's going to make a way no matter what. I'm confident with that. And listen, maybe you genuinely cannot give today. And I mean that. I'm not going to manufacture guilt where it doesn't belong. That is not the energy in here. But there is another group listening who probably could. Maybe. And maybe I am talking to you. And you've just never crossed that little invisible line before. I love Air One too. I help make Air One possible. That's who I'm talking to. Maybe today you cross it. Nothing dramatic. Just join us as we try to inject hope into a broken world when it's crazier than ever. Here's your number.
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6: 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Listen, I'm going to be careful here because I can only speak for myself, but I have spent money on some spectacular, meaningless things. Food I didn't need, subscriptions I forgot I had, Amazon packages that showed up and I genuinely thought, who ordered this? Oh, wait, that was me. That's right. I forgot. So generosity sometimes makes me stop and ask, what do I actually want my money to say about me? And keeping worship available to someone, yeah. I want some of my story on that. That's why we're in here working so hard. It's not like there's some big bonus if this thing goes well. There's the satisfaction that we gave every single conversation, everything that we had, to let you know that this matters. And what we do is not free. I wish it was. It's not. Okay, 888-937-2471. It's $20 a month, 20 spots to cover. If you're feeling that gentle nudge in the right direction, you can take up multiple spots. We could $40 a month, we can send you the Air One t-shirt. The song has begun. The moment is now. Air1.com or 888-937-2471.

0: 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By the way, we're fundraising today. Sorry to knock you over the head with our business, but that's what's going down. 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Air One is not a commercial station, listener funded through and through. When you say yes at $20 a month, we're going to ring the bell. We're going to celebrate you in real time because we're entering the final song in this challenge. And we, like I said, we still got 20 more people to go. Wait a second.
1: Oh, no, make that 19 because Julie in Peyton, Colorado just took one of those spots.
0: It's still going to take a lot of momentum to get this thing moving. I mean, 19 people at $20 a month in one single conversation is a lot. Now, mind you, each and every one of you who step in are going to be in for the donated by Susan, thank you, Suze, $5,000 American Express gift card when you go to airone.com, 20 bucks a month, 240 all at once. That's the call right now. Or 888-937-2471.
1: Oh, this has got to be a good sign. Bethlehem. Sarah just represented Bethlehem, Georgia.
0: All right. That means we have 18 more people to go. Still a long way to go. 888-937-2471. There's barely anybody on the line right now. And this 5K MX is being given away in 25 minutes.
1: Thank you so much, Connie, in Brazil, Indiana. I'm not making these up. These are actual places people are giving from.
0: I like how the little outskirts are representing
1: yes.
0: right now, all right? Let's
1: yes.
0: hear from some of these big city folks that want to shower, you know, the metro with worship music on the dial. We still have 17 more slots to go.
1: Look at that. We see you, Colby, in Dayton, Ohio. Oh, also Katrina in Houston.
0: This is awesome. This is awesome. I mean, this is incredible. Let me give you the number one more time. 888-937-2471. I'm a realist. It's still going to take a lot of momentum to get this thing moving inside this one conversation. Still room for 15 more people, each one being like, I can do 20 bucks a month. I love worship radio. I want to provide it for the next person. Airone.com.
1: Whitney, thank you in Abilene, Texas.
0: I keep thinking about somebody who never calls us, right? You don't text, you don't follow us on socials or anything like that. Honestly, you may not even know who Lauren and I are or what we look like. It's probably healthier that way, at least for me. You don't need to see my face. But Air One has quietly become a part of your life. Your morning commute, your school pickup, your kitchen, your hard season, when you pick your kids up from school in the afternoon. You never needed anything from us. You've just been there. And if that's you, maybe today is the day that you quietly raise your hand and you say, yeah, this time it is my turn. And you're doing your $20 a month in a moment where you could potentially win $5,000 on an American Express gift card.
1: Look at that. We see you, Robin, in Atlanta, Georgia, bumping up her gift. You could do that, too,
0: nice.
1: By $20 a month.
0: Still 13 more people to go. We're about to play the final song, $20 a month. 888-937-2471.
1: Sonia outside of Atlanta in Fayetteville, Georgia.
0: I mean, we're getting there. 12 more people to go. Final song approaching. Airone.com. Again, that's Airone.com.
1: Whole different part of the country being represented. Jeff, first time giver in San Diego.
0: I mean, I could spend the next few minutes trying to find the perfect sentence that makes somebody want to give. I just don't think there is a perfect sentence because ultimately you know whether Air One has mattered in your life. You know whether worship has met you somewhere you didn't expect it. And you know what you can do today, so I'm not going to oversell it. If this has mattered to you and you want to help us keep it going, that's the ask. And I mean, honestly, that's enough. But you got to add to that, your $20 a month in this moment means that you're in for $5,000 on an American Express gift card. Still 11 more slots to go. $20 a month, 888-937-2471.
1: Justin just took one of those spots in Ridgecrest, California.
0: I mean, we're about to play the that's incredible. I mean, when the bell rings, it is riveting. And it's exciting. And to be honest, I want to get all pumped up and stuff too, but we're about to play the final song. We still need 10 more people to go. Let's see if we can get one more before the song starts. It's kind of awkward when we just sit here and wait.
1: I know.
0: All right, let's do the number.
1: Okay, it's 888-937-2471. Sorry, I'm rushing through it. I'm just so excited. Let me slow down. 888-937-2471. 2471 or air1.com.
0: Ring the bell. That was too much.
1: Maybe go like one more time. Ugh.
0: Ring the bell. Now, why did you have me do that?
1: Well,
0: I just feel silly now.
1: I
0: feel like I got a big old verbal boogie on my face. Still 10 more people needed. $20 a month. We put you in for a $5,000 American Express gift card. I got to play this final song. Let me just say this really quickly. If you can do $20 a month, we'll get you in for the 5K Amex. That's being drawn in 20 minutes. I want to make a really specific ask right now. I'm looking at one person right now. If you could do $200 a month, that's a big gift. That would finish this. I'm not going to shrink it down and play math games with you. $200 a month matters. Okay? But I also know there's somebody listening where that number doesn't scare you. If it got your attention, but it didn't like scare you off, you've been blessed with the ability to do something like that right now, you would finish this challenge. But you can walk into this moment and you can grab a meaningful piece of it and say, I've got that. If there's somebody out there who would do $200 a month for your worship station and put your name on it, put your fingerprints on this place, you too can call 888-937-2471. Again, that's going to be 888-937-2471. If you do, on the other hand, $20 a month, you're in for the five.

Boogie on my face. Still 10 more people needed. $20 a month. We put you in for a $5,000 American Express gift card. I got to play this final song. Let me just say this really quickly. If you can do $20 a month, we'll get you in for the 5K Amex. That's being drawn in 20 minutes. I want to make a really specific ask right now. I'm looking at one person right now. If you could do $200 a month, that's a big gift. That would finish this. I'm not going to shrink it down and play math games with you. $200 a month matters. Okay. But I also know there's somebody listening where that number doesn't scare you. If it got your attention, but it didn't like scare you off, you've been blessed with the ability to do something like that right now, you would finish this challenge. But you can walk into this moment and you can grab a meaningful piece of it and say, I've got that. If there's somebody out there who would do $200 a month for your worship station and put your name on it, put your fingerprints on this place, you too can call 888-937-2471. Again, that's going to be 888-937-2471. If you do, on the other hand, $20 a month, you're in for the

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Just a second ago, we were looking for someone to just finish it and do $200 a month. I didn't see that come through. I'm hopeful that it might. I just wanted you to know that we hadn't seen it. That's $2,400 all at once. If there's somebody intentionally trying to decide if they want to do something with the, you know, the capacity that you have, I just want to put that out there.

0: the reason that was so necessary is I will tell you that we had to find a lot of people at $20 a month to get back on track, especially for this hour. And we can't play another song, but maybe, just maybe, we can find a few more before we count it down to the final second here. We'll put a minute on the clock. Let's ring the bell anytime someone decides to jump in and be a part of what we're doing here. Lauren can tell you the phone number.
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0: My worst fear is that I don't explain these things correctly, okay? So let me try that one more time. 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We got just a few minutes to find a few more people doing a gift of $20 a month. Okay? 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We're also going to celebrate you in real time. Soon as the bell rings, we'll... Okay, wait.
1: Oh, just like that. Great example. Ashley in Willow Street, Pennsylvania.
0: Okay, so that brings us down to 9 more to go. 9 more. 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
1: Oh, Cynthia. She took 2 of those spots, doing $40 a month in Westfield, Indiana.
0: That brings us down to 7 more people to go. $20 a month. You can take 2 of those slots with $40 a month. That way we continue the Air One t-shirt, which we don't sell. We reserve it for moments just like the one we're sitting in right now. I don't want you to feel the pressure inside the room. That's for us. Right now, we're just trying to do the best that we can to stay calm, get this place funded, and get back to worship music. 1 minute on the clock. 7 more people needed, each one saying yes at $20 a month, each one in for a $5,000 American Express gift card.
1: Kathleen, joining us in Anchorage, Alaska, first-time giver.
0: You know what's kind of cool? The best reason to give today has absolutely nothing to do with what you get back. It doesn't. I mean, I know the 5K Amex is cool, and I hope you win that. But this isn't a transaction. This is not like a what's in it for me. It's not. You just know. Somewhere, somebody you'll probably never meet is going to hear about Jesus because you helped make the introduction possible. That's it. And maybe I'm getting older, but that sounds like a pretty good return to me. And if you're vibing with me right now, just know this. We are not listener funded without you, period. You help keep this place moving forward. There's no sponsored by or brought to you by. Your $20 a month in Chicago or Tulsa or Houston or Atlanta makes this thing move forward.
1: Look at Joan in Roseville, California, my old stomping grounds. Thank you, Joan.
0: Brings us down to 5 more people to go. 5 more people. You could take them all up at once. What is that? That's like $120 a month or something, isn't it?
1: Mm-hmm.
0: Yeah. Okay, so that's possible. 888-937-2471. And I want to say this clearly. You don't owe Air One anything. You really don't. If you've listened for 10 years and you've never given a dollar, I'm still incredibly glad and happy that you're listening to this conversation, believe it or not. And maybe that freedom actually makes the invitation even better. You don't give because you owe us. You don't give because somewhere along the way you decided this matters to me. If you've reached that place where you're like, I love Air One. I love what it represents. I love the worship music. Come be a part of it right now. $20 a month. We still have room for, 5 more people to go. Lauren's got your phone number.
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0: I mean, we're steady. 4 more to go. 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
0: 4 more people. 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
1: Thank you, Cheryl in Powder Springs, Georgia. Bumped up her gift.
0: That is two more to go. Two more to go. 1 minute on the clock here. 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
1: Ruth, Red Lions, Pennsylvania.
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0: With 1 minute on the clock, we got room for one more person doing one gift of $20 a month. 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
0: 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We are not funded yet. This event is over tomorrow. We just passed halfway. This is a big moment. One person, one gift, $20 a month. You're doing it in a moment where you could potentially win this 5K Amex. 888-937-2471. Still room. 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God's going to make a way no matter what. No matter what. No matter what. But. If there is one person who can hear my voice and you do $20 a month, you will be in for the 5K Amex, and you will be the one that seals this challenge so we can move on to the next. 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

0: 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How amazing is that? How good it is. So here's how you do it. Simple number. If you want to give, give to this number. It is 888-937-2471. 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Or go to airone.com and remember to give. And remember, no matter what the amount, every gift matters. It takes all of us. So God bless you. How good it is.
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0: 30 minutes of nonstop worship. I wish. We're actually fundraising today. Sorry, pump fake. This is one of the rare days that we do so, but we got to stop down for 1 second and thank a handful of people who just jumped in.
1: Thank you so much, Beth and St. Cloud, Jennifer in Athens. Rebecca, talk about hugely generous in Abilene, Texas. We absolutely love you. Would not be here today without you. Catherine in another Athens, Georgia. Thank you, thank you, thank you.
0: Okay, hold on. Okay. Wait. Whoa, whoa, whoa, whoa, whoa, whoa, whoa, whoa, whoa, whoa, whoa, whoa, whoa, whoa. Wait. Hold on, Lauren. I want to ask permission to do something because we're about to end the hour. We're about to give out this $5,000 American Express gift card. We've got a mystery accountability partner in the room. Can we do a 1 minute event right here to get folks in for the 5K?
2: Okay. Yeah, you can do
0: it. Yeah, I'll be quick because I know we're about to do it. This is good news. This is good news. This fundraiser is going to be over tomorrow. Things have died down. The phones are not in good shape right now. So here's what we're going to do. We're going to just ignore the phone for 1 second. We are going to set up the website in such a way that if you go to air1.com and you do your gift of $12 a month during this 1 minute event, then you are going to be in to win this $5,000 Amex, which is being given away next. Do not go to air1.com until we start the timer, because when we all worship together inside the car, we're going to go to air1.com together, get this place funded together. The problem with that is Lauren is so convincing. We've given out the phone number. You're going to want to go there, but don't go there until we start the timer.
1: 888.
0: Wait.
1: You said number.
0: Okay, yeah.
1: I just wanted to be sure I took
0: Pump
1: your
0: the
1: lead.
0: Brakes. Stop, everybody. I messed up. We are ignoring the phone on this one. It's okay. Air1.com. Air1.com.
1: Pregnancy brain siege. 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
0: Last chance before the computer draws a winner. 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Not yet, Lauren. You got to go when we start the timer.
1: Yes, that's true. Because you said it just a minute ago. Together we are more impactful. You know, whenever you love something, what makes it better? What takes it from good to great? When you bring people along with you to enjoy it. So we are going to do this together. But not just yet, air1.com.
0: That's right, not yet. Don't you jump in line. If you're going to do your 12 bucks a month, we want to get you in. Final chance for the $5,000 American Express gift card. You're going to have to forgive any verbal errors when we're in here. I have 1, 2, 3, 4 screens. I got Lauren. We're trying to keep you up to date, be authentic and honest. Mm-hmm. Here's the deal. This event's over tomorrow. We are 55% of the way there. This is a huge moment. If you do $12 a month while the 1 minute timer plays, we get to put you in. Final chance, 5K on an Amex being given away next. We call it the 1 minute event. Don't go to this website yet.
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0: 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I messed up before we goofed. 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

0: Just a second ago, we did a one-minute event for Air1.com only. And, I mean, so far, everybody from Jacob to Carrie and Daniel and Ginger, we're so appreciative for you. I got so excited during that message, I kind of messed a few things up. We gave the phone number out when it wasn't even live. I feel bad. We didn't give the people on the phone a chance to get in, but I just heard that we've got a new prize. Let me just make sure you hear me on this. It's another different, not the last one you heard. Nobody's in for this one. It's a $5,000 Visa gift card to inspire you to get in for the first time here. We're going to put $12 a month on the board, and we're going to do another one-minute event. We're going to do another one-minute event, and if you call during this one-minute timer, you're going to be the first one in at $12 a month for the new $5,000 Visa gift card donated by Michael. Thank you very much. Now, don't call the phone number yet. We have got to get the phone set up in such a way that you're going to be in to win the 5K Visa, because we just got this and there's some processing and stuff. But you can go ahead and put the phone number in the search bar.
1: This will be a great time to either pull over or at least get your phone from your kids. 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
0: So follow through if you're at air1.com. But if you're just now tuning in, we're on the verge of doing a one-minute event. Here's the power in the one-minute event, okay? Because when we all worship inside the car, we do so together. We're going to try to get this place funded together. And we're all going to go call at the same time together. And your $12 a month, coupled together with somebody's $12 a month in Houston or Atlanta or Phoenix or New York or Dallas, baby, or Los Angeles, all of us together, keep the worship music pouring through speakers all across America. But we don't want you to call. This is a terrible fundraising strategy. We don't want you to call until we start the one-minute event. That's the one-minute timer.
1: You could say this is like our faith strategy, seeing what God does. But I'm going to give you the number. And then when we say go is when you actually call. 888-937-2471.
0: This event is over tomorrow. Okay? Tomorrow we are going to finish this fundraiser. This is one of the rare Tuesdays that we come on the air and we let you know that we are not brought to you by or sponsored by. We will not yield to consumership. And right now, the one-minute event, we've got a brand new, nobody in at $12 a month yet, $5,000 Visa gift card. If you call 888-937-2471 during the one-minute event, we get to put you in. You'll be one of the first in for the new 5K Visa. We got to even things out. We did it for the web. Now we're going to do it for the phone. Don't call yet. We're about to start the one-minute event.
1: 888-937-2471. There's a spot in the Air One puzzle, in the Air One family, that has not been spoken for in the Twin Cities, in Minneapolis. There's a spot right now waiting to be spoken for in San Antonio, in Phoenix. We're going to do this together, though.
0: The one-minute event is about to begin. This is massive. Like I said, this event is going to be donezo mañana. And no matter what happens, no matter what the total is, God's going to make a way. But we're going to give this everything we got. 1 minute on the clock. You call 888-937-2471 during the one-minute event, joining hands with people nationwide for worship music on the dial. You'll be one of the first in for this brand new, just donated $5,000 Visa gift card. The one-minute event begins in three.
1: 888-937-2471.
0: In two.
1: This is going to be the biggest thing you do all day, maybe even all week.
0: In one. Are the phones ready? Are they ready?
2: No, hang on. Let me go get more people.
0: Okay. That's probably a good idea. Okay, they're going to get a few more people. Let me just say this one more time. The one-minute event is about to start. You call during this one-minute timer. You do your gift of $12 a month. We just got a brand new prize, $5,000 Visa gift card donated by Michael. You participate in this moment. You are in to win. 12 bucks a month supporting worship music on the dial. We are listener-funded Air One. This one-minute event has got to be massive. Don't call just yet. Hold. Here's the number. Here it is.
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0: Okay.
2: We're
0: ready. All right, we're ready to go. Okay. All right, this is it.
3: 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I'm standing up. 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
0: 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There is exactly 41 seconds left in the 1 minute event.
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0: $12 a month. 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Very cool prize. Air One not funded yet. 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To join hands with people nationwide, 888-937-2471. We are sitting on 12 seconds left. You don't even have to finish. 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And 888-937-2471.
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6: 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Giving God praise, saying hallelujah.
5: 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Hallelujah.
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1: Welcome to Air One. This is CJ and Lauren. Okay. We are not funded yet. This fundraiser that we're doing live nationwide is tracking behind. We got a pivotal moment here. Every conversation that we have plays a role in the overall goal of what we're trying to do. Sorry, I got the hiccups. I'm nervous.
2: Boo!
1: Thank you.
2: Just trying to get you.
1: Lauren, tell them the number.
2: 888-937-2471 or air1.com.
1: Okay. I think you did it. I think you scared them out.
2: Okay, good.
1: No, they're still there. I'm going to keep going.
2: Okay.
1: This is the hiccup challenge. The Lord, I'm so sorry. 888-937-2471. Through these hiccups, I want to articulate to you that we are going to attempt to find five people, each one saying yes, at a gift of $30 a month.
2: Somebody we're getting
1: get him some water.
2: Yes, we're getting him some water. Don't worry.
1: We are pouring everything that we got into these conversations, and apparently stress is a factor, and it's getting to me right now. I don't know if they're still here.
2: Oh,
1: they are.
2: Yeah, they are.
1: All right, so $30 a month, we get to put you in for a $5,000 Visa gift card. I'm so, so sorry about my hiccups. We need the first one in right now. Lauren's got the number.
2: 888-937-2471. Honestly, one of my favorite ways to give is because it only takes three clicks. Air1.com, A-I-R, the number one.com. In fact, let me make it even easier for you. Maybe you've had a hiccup-filled kind of day, too. Let me put the link right there on your phone when you text GIVE to 38568.
1: I think we back. I don't think I have them anymore. I just drank some water.
2: Okay.
1: All right. So we need the first one in right now. $30 a month. $30 a month. Do not let this hiccup get in the way of millions of people hearing worship music on the dial. We need the first hero in at $30 a month right now. 888-937-2471. I'm not even lying to you. This is a huge moment, and I knew that before we were coming in, and I probably got nervous. Not probably, I am nervous, but don't let that affect you in any way, shape, or form. Let me just try to be honest. I want to tell you something. I've been thinking about this all day. When we have these fundraising conversations, I care how this feels to you. I don't want you sitting there feeling like you're being worked on. I don't. I don't want you to feel like we're trying to find the magic combination of words or anything like that. And then I want you to trust us. Because if Air One has meant something to your life, you don't need me to manufacture anything. You've already lived it. If that is you right now, a gift of $30 a month in this pivotal moment. We're going to try to find five people. The first one is not in yet. You'll be one of the first handful of people that is in for this $5,000 Visa gift card. Barely anybody on the phone right now.
2: 888-937-2471. Yes, it's such a huge moment. Yes, you can hear that in our voices. But really, what does worship mean to you? Where does worship meet you? As you're juggling, you know, after school snacks, dinner focus, what's for dinner, another Amazon return. Worship can steady your spirit in the middle of the chaos. You know, you've lived it. And now we're inviting you to share that same feeling through worship at air1.com.
1: I feel like I've messed this whole thing up. I figured the first hero at $30 a month would be in by now. We got to find five in this pivotal moment during this one song, and we haven't found any yet. I can prepare for today. I can write things down. I can think through what I want to say. But there's only one part of this that I can never rehearse. The moment I have to stop talking and just trust you. That's hard for us in here when we're fundraising because I care about what happens in here. And eventually I have to put something I love in your hands and say, will you help us carry this? Somebody listening right now might. And I don't know who you are yet, but I genuinely cannot wait for you to step forward. We got this one moment to see if we can get the first one through the door at a gift of $30 a month. This moment has to matter. Air One is at a pivotal crossroads in this fundraiser. It's over tomorrow. We're just past halfway. We have got to make sure that every single moment matters, and this is a big one. We got to find five people. The momentum hasn't even started yet. We got to find one. Correction, we got to find you. There's only one of you. $30 a month. Be the first one in. Answer the call right now.
2: 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You can only get it in a moment like this. It cannot be purchased anywhere. Air1.com.
1: Can't account for hiccups if you're still listening to this. 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
1: I want to throw one more thing out there. 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We don't sell the Air One t-shirt, but we're going to send it to you. I don't like the taste of stamps, so Lauren's going to lick the stamp, but we'll put it in the mail.
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1: And yes, the Air One t-shirt. Let's discuss this magnificent piece of clothing. It is so soft. Will it make you look 15% more spiritual at Costco? Unconfirmed.
2: Mm-hmm.
1: Early data is promising. So that's a factor as well. 888-937-2471. $30 a month. Answer the call. 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

0: still room for three more people saying yes at a gift of $30 a month. By the way, we're fundraising today. Yes, I am being very Captain Obvious right now. This is a very different kind of a CJ and Lauren show. We are not brought to you by or sponsored by. And it's great that you're here because we were just looking for you to lean in at $30 a month. We just got a brand new prize. And we needed five, but we're down to three more spots open. That's a single gift of $90 a month. If anybody out there is listening, it's like, I could do that. I'm just saying, we are ending this fundraiser tomorrow, no matter what. We just passed halfway. I'm not even sure if we have technical issues. It's been crazy in here. Be the next one in, $30 a month. Here's the number.
1: 888-937-2471. We know how crazy busy your life is. We really do. We're living crazy busy lives of our own. But that's why we've made it easier than ever at air1.com.
0: Entering the final song and your gift of $30 a month, I am telling you, has never meant more, ever, in this fundraiser. Every single break that we have, we are up against the clock trying to get this thing done because we decided we were going to end things tomorrow. You want to know the part of the day that scares us the most? Eventually, we say everything that we can say. I've told you why this matters to me. I've tried to show you what I believe God can do through worship. And then there's nothing we can do except trust the person on the other side of the microphone. That would be you. And weirdly, that's also kind of my favorite part. Because every single time somebody steps forward and says, I'll take a piece of this, maybe this time it's you. Be the next one in at $30 a month. Here's the phone number.
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0: Whoa, whoa, whoa, whoa. Just wait. Wait a second. We got to stop everything. I blame myself. There's barely anybody on the phone. We need a few more people at $30 a month. Is it the way I look?
1: No.
0: I'm not your type.
1: Well, they can't see you.
0: That's right.
1: But your denim on denim looks great.
0: Thank you. Anyway, I cannot stress this enough. Huge moment. We're going to put a minute on the clock. We just don't have the time. Three more people, each one saying yes at $30 a month, and this thing is finished. This might be a terrible fundraising strategy, but I don't want you to begin. I don't want you to give because we wear you down. I want you to give because you understand what's going on here. I want you to give because somewhere inside of you, there's a little recognition. Wait, this is mine too. This mattered to my family. This has helped me. And when that happens, I don't want to convince you. I just want you to say, I'm in. We want to say welcome to the team. When you listen, man, that is you being a fan of Air One. And we love our fans. You don't ever have to give. But man, when you do, that is like you joining the mission to change the world one worship song at a time. 1 minute on the clock. We still got to find three more people, each one saying yes at a gift of $30 a month.
1: Air1.com. 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Can I talk to you real quick, just mom to mom? This time of year is so chaotic. It's kind of like, even though we look at calendar years, the new school year is a reset. Back to school brings a lot of excitement, but can also bring a lot of pressure and anxiety as you start wondering, how am I going to manage this all? How am I supposed to carry it? It's exhausting. But worship meets you there. It doesn't necessarily make the to-do list disappear, but it changes the way we carry it every day. And you share that for $30 a month at air1.com. Oh, snap. Thank you so much, Abel, in the Colony, Texas.
0: That means two more to go. Two more people to go. Each one saying yes at a level of $30 a month. Two more people. 1 minute on the clock. 888-937-2471. 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Nashville, Lexington, Oklahoma City.
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0: Lauren, I know what I know. which is somewhere in America, there has got to be one person who might be willing to do $30 a month and save the day on this challenge so we can move on to the next. 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

0: part of this next moment. It is our back on track moment. 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Here's your number.
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0: But wait a second. Hold on a second. I believe in keeping it real when we do these fundraisers. You think we're broadcasting live to millions? Correct. You think the first one's in at $10 a month? Not so much. There is an abundance of room. So somebody has got to kickstart this thing. Somebody listening right now in Jacksonville or Milwaukee. If you're in Tulsa, if you're in Nashville, $10 a month. You just so happen to be listening in a moment where a 5K Visa gift card is real. It's been donated. It's being given away in an hour. This doesn't have anything to do with what we're doing, but Lauren's pregnant. She's in here fundraising, which is awesome. It's a lot of effort. She's not bonus for this, nor am I. We just really believe in the mission. Here's your number.
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0: 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Oh, but you know what that means?
1: You could be the first.
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1: 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In fact, let me put the link on your phone. Yeah, that's how much I care about you. Just text GIVE to 38568.
0: Whoa, whoa, whoa, whoa, whoa. Just wait a second. Wait. Nobody's in at $10 a month. Not yet. Okay. Let me say the facts one more time. So all I can do is tell you what's going down. Air One fundraiser done tomorrow. We're just past halfway. We got some work to do. Michael donated a $5,000 Visa gift card. This break right here is going to have to be a nationwide roll call to anybody who loves worship music. 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
0: You can give tomorrow. 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
0: All right. Serve us up a name. We need the first hero in at $10 a month making this challenge start like a wave. Who is it? The first $10 a month hero is the one and only.
3: Oh.
1: Oh.
0: Well, okay.
1: Maybe somebody wants to be like a leader. Maybe somebody is saying, well, it wasn't $10 a month. I was thinking more like $30 a month, taking three of those spots. You could do that too. In fact, you'd be setting a whole new tone for us when you go to air1.com.
0: You know what, last hour? I'm not even kidding you. Last hour, I saw somebody give $100 a month.
1: See?
0: Somebody did that.
1: Wow.
0: We were astounded. What if that happened right now? Listen, we're tracking a little behind today. If you have the capacity to do a gift of $100 a month, that would take up 10 of these spots. We got to find 100 people at $10 a month. Or right now, a big-time hero to kickstart the generosity. If that is you, 888-9-

0: This is Air One Worship Now. I just want to talk to you real for a second. We're doing this fundraiser. We planned it a long time ago. It's over tomorrow. We just passed halfway. We are in the middle of a gauntlet of a back on track moment. That's what we're calling it. We had to find 100 people saying yes at $10 a month. I want to highlight one in particular that took up a handful of spots.
1: James in Fresno, California. Thank you so, so much. I missaid that. San Jose, California.
0: Okay. So James, you're the man. And you've actually inspired this next conversation that we're about to get into. We're going to see if we can find somebody that is willing to take up a handful of slots. Because, again, this is over tomorrow, and not everybody has the capacity. This is going to have to be a big-time leadership-type moment. But if somebody could do $100 a month, that would really kickstart the momentum. Like, I'm talking a wave. When one person jumps in, another and another, and that's how this goes. And we all agreed beforehand that $100 a month hero is what we're going to search for. So if that is you, and you could do that in this pivotal moment, you could be one of the few that's currently on the phone right now.
1: 888-937-2471. That's 888-937-2471. Or you could go to air1.com.
0: If you're just now tuning in, we're asking something big right now, something really big. One person at $100 a month. And I'm not going to do that fundraiser thing where I break it into tiny pieces and make it all sound a certain way. It's $100 every month. That is meaningful money, period. You know your finances. That's why I'm looking for somebody who can genuinely do it and understands what we're trying to do here. Because somebody listening has been blessed with enough margin to say, I can carry this one. If that's you, don't wait for somebody else. This may be the moment that we've been waiting for. Lead it. Turn this thing around. One person, one gift, $100 a month. Here's your number.
1: 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Or you could go to air1.com.
0: Fundraiser over tomorrow. This moment matters big time. We're trying to get back on track. We had to find a lot of people. All coming together, it started slower than we thought, so now we're searching for one person to take up a bunch of space, because the world is crazy right now, $100 a month. I've got this picture in my head right now. There's an empty space in what we're trying to accomplish today, and it's shaped like one person saying yes at $100 a month. We've got the worship, we've got the signal, we've got people ready to pray with somebody on the worst day of their life. What we don't have yet is your yes. And I know that's putting some weight into the moment. I'm aware of that. But maybe you're listening because you were supposed to feel that weight. Not guilt, responsibility. If you can carry this piece, somebody in America right now would be a monumental moment for $100 a month.
1: 888-937-2471. Something as a parent, me and my husband are learning, is letting our son feel things for a while instead of just filling in the gap. So as I was just sitting here thinking about that, I was like, maybe you just need to feel that. Maybe that's just something you need to talk to God about real quick. Because that ultimately is who it comes down to, between you and him, whatever he speaks to your heart. We're just thankful to have you here every day. But maybe you should need that space for just a few seconds. And then once you decide, air1.com.
0: Well said. We got this one moment to find one person to do $100 a month. This is how it works. We're not brought to you by. We're not sponsored by. This is not consumership. This is not commercials. Before you ever heard your first song on Air One, somebody was already sacrificing to keep it there. They didn't know you. They didn't know what your family would walk through. They didn't know there'd be a day when worship would hit you differently because life suddenly got hard. They just carried it until you got here in this moment that we're all sitting in. That's for me too. And now I'm looking for somebody at $100 a month who would say, I'm going to carry it for the next one. For the person who hasn't found us yet. For the family that's going to need this place 6 months from now. You don't know their name. Neither did the person who did it for you. But right now, if somebody can hear me, we got this one moment to find $100 a month hero. It is profound. It is huge. It is massive. If it feels big, it's because it is big. Every moment is big, but this one especially. Here's the phone number.
1: 888-937-2471. It's been a day. I know it has for you. Thank you for considering this. I'd love to put the link on your phone if you want to text GIVE to 38568.
0: We got time to explain this one more time. We're looking for somebody to do $100 a month for worship radio ministry. This is crazy. And strangely, I don't think I need to convince you. I really don't. I think you already know. You've been listening. You've seen what worship has done in your own heart. Maybe you've watched your kids learn these songs. Maybe Air One has been playing in the background through a chapter of your life that nobody else knows about. So I'm going to give you the non-sales pitch. I'm just going to put the opportunity in front of you. $100 a month. You know what this has meant to you. Now you get to decide what it might mean for somebody else. If this one is yours, it has not come through yet. And again, this has nothing to do with what's going on this afternoon, but Lauren is pregnant. She's giving birth to a baby soon, and she's in here working hard when you could be giving birth like in any minute now, pretty much.
1: It's a little bit of stress.
0: I mean, it's weeks away. All right, one person, one gift, $100 a month. It may not happen. It may not happen. Mm. It might not. It might not. It might not. But what if it does? Mm. What if it does? What if it does? What if it does happen? I'm sure there's a lot of people listening like, man, ain't nobody going to give $100 a month to a worship station. You might be right. But what if you're not?
1: Yeah.
0: What if you're not? 888-937-2471 or go to Air One.

0: So let's just acknowledge really quickly a handful of people who have jumped in during our fundraising efforts in the last couple of minutes, and then we'll update you on exactly where we are.
1: Joseph in Willow Street, Pennsylvania. Thank you for taking a few spots here, just being so generous today. Matthew in Atlanta and Kathy in Carmel, Indiana.
0: Okay, that's incredible. I want to update you on this massive challenge. This is our back on track moment. We're trying to find 41 more people, each one saying yes, at $10 a month. Somebody donated a $5,000 Visa gift card. Not just somebody, Michael. Michael said, I realize you're not funded yet. I want to help you get there. When people say yes, they're in for the $5,000 Visa gift card. The only thing is, and this is really important to remember.
2: Final song warning. Final song warning.
0: Boo. But we got to move on. We got to move on here in just a second. We can't sit here and talk like this. We're going to go ahead and get the bell out. We're going to ring this thing every time someone gives and try to create some momentum here. $10 a month. Air One, not brought to you by, not sponsored by, listener funded, proud of it. Let's just restart. It's been a crazy day in here. The devil's in the details. I don't want to give him the credit. Let me just narrow the focus on you. You decide to lean in a pivotal moment like this. This fundraiser is over tomorrow, no matter what. If it ever sounds like, hey, why are they pushing so hard? It's because we have allocated a short amount of time to get this thing done. So we're trying to hurry up and let you know what is necessary in each individual moment. So right now, if you were to say yes to a gift of $10 a month, not only are you a hero injecting hope into a broken world, one worship song at a time, but we also get to get you in for $5K on a Visa gift card. Not to be confused with something you heard earlier today.
1: Mm-mm.
0: We just got this one like an hour ago. Not a ton of people in for it. Be the next one in right now. Here's the number.
1: 888-937-2471. You are hearing this today. You're hearing your favorite worship songs that have changed your day, your mood, maybe even your life, because somebody paid it forward for you before. So now we're asking you to do the same thing. Pay it forward by funding Air One for the next person at airone.com.
0: Man, if I'm going to be real, 5K Visa on the line, but still, 41 people at $10 a month in one conversation is going to be tough. That's going to be really tough. There's somebody.
1: Oh, Ariana in Cedar Rapids, thank you.
0: Okay, so it's down to 40 because of Ariana. Thank you very much. You're a hero. You're in for $5,000 on a Visa gift card.
1: Marcella in Bakersfield, California. 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
0: Down to 39 to go.
1: We love you, Tiffany, in San Antonio, Texas. Took up multiple spots.
0: All right. So that brings us down to 38 people to go. Each one saying yes at $10 a month. Each one is going to be in to win a $5,000 Visa gift card. You could be the next. Air1.com.
1: We see you, Karen, in Nashville, Tennessee, right in our own backyard. She actually did $30 a month, taking three of those spots.
0: It's huge, especially since we still have 34 more spots to go before the final song plays.
1: Richard in Bourne, Texas, thank you. $20 a month. He took two spots. Andrew in Dexter, Missouri. Wow, Serena, great example in Austin, Texas. Somebody who's given before but bumped up her gift.
0: This is exciting. It really is. But realistically, 30 people before we play this final song is going to be tough. It's going to be tough. Listen, listener funded is hard. These conversations are hard. You decide to give and get out of your comfort zone, which, by the way, isn't life just so comfortable now? We got all our devices and any kind of information we want, anytime we want, mm-hmm. any kind of entertainment that we want. Something like this is really out of the box. But let me tell you something. Every single penny is going to point people back to the King, period. We don't benefit from these conversations. We believe in the mission.
3: So does somebody.
1: Spring in Gainesville, Georgia, just took five spots, doing $50 a month. Thank you so much, Lisa. We see you there in Atlanta, Georgia as well. Janice, Norfolk, Virginia, thank you.
0: All right, that brings us down to 23 more people to go. 23 more people to go. If you want to be the next one in, you can call 888-937-2471. 23 spots to go. I got to play this final song. 888-937-2471.
1: Laura, Las Vegas, Nevada, two spots at $20 a month. Look at that. Elizabeth in Midland. Thank you. Oh, boy. No, Naomi, Prosper, Texas.
0: 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It really is exciting. But we still have 19 more spots to go. 19. 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
0: I know nobody talks on the phone anymore because they don't. And I just looked over and there's barely anybody on the phone. So let me get that number out one more time. 888-937-2471.
1: Elsie, three spots, $30 a month in Reno, Nevada. Praying for that area as well.
0: It's just going to be tough though, Lauren. 15 spots to go to stay on track. $10 a month. The bell's going to have to ring a lot more to get this thing done during the final song. Let's do the number one more time.
1: 888-937-2471. Debbie, I saw you there in Visalia. Thank you.
0: Okay, that brings us down to 14 spots to go. Air1.com, Air1.com. The final song begins right...
1: Oh, right there after, who do we see? Janice in Virginia. 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
0: Janice just got in for a $5,000 Visa gift card. Girlfriend Christmas is going to be merry this year. I hope you pick that thing up. Air1.com, 12 spots to go. 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
1: Jessica heard that call and said, I want two spots as well. $20 a month in Grants Pass. 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

0: That was the final song. We came up short by 10 people in our massive back on track challenge, which doesn't necessarily mean that we got back on track, but I was told we could take this thing down to the final minute here, which is what we're going to do. You say yes right now. We're going to see if we can find somebody to finish this challenge. Every conversation that we have plays a role in the overall goal of what we're trying to do. A single somebody at $1,200. That's what it's come to. We meet this challenge. We move on to the next fundraiser over tomorrow. Air One just past halfway. A $1,200 hero. That is an astonishing amount of money. You can do that anytime. Here's the phone number.
1: 888-937-2471. It's your direct line to bringing encouragement to somebody who needs it. Or air1.com.
0: One person, one gift, $1,200. I don't know if I've said this clearly enough today, but I know I am. I know Lauren is. We're trying really hard to explain this well. I'm taking every communication skill I've picked up over years of doing broadcasting, and I'm pouring myself into this because I really want you to understand what we're asking you to be a part of. One person, one gift, $1,200. And sure, we want to be good at this. We want to be able to come in here and inspire people. But more than that, we want to be good with you. I hope you know our heart in all this is to serve you. I don't want to manipulate you. I just don't want my inability to explain it perfectly to get in the way of you seeing something that matters. One person, one gift, $1,200. This place that you turn on, the worship that's been here, people like you made this possible for somebody else. That's it. That's what we've been trying to say all day. And if Air One has ever been that kind of place for you, maybe this is your moment to make sure that that place for somebody else is there. We're going to keep trying to find the words, but maybe you can decide if this moment is yours. We got this one moment to find one person, one gift, $1,200. Things are slow. It's a Tuesday. Tuesday is the only day of the week that has like no personality. I know you just want to be done with the day. Ditto. But we got work to do for Worship Radio right now. I gotta believe that that hero is out there somewhere.
1: 888-937-2471. You know, you may even be saying to yourself, what's the value of a moment? Like, you have a lot of those in a day, a lot of moments. Collectively, though, they do something. Well, I'd ask for you to think about a moment that a song you've heard through Air One has impacted you. It may have been small, but it changed the trajectory of your day, maybe even your life. So if you are thinking in this moment, I actually feel that little tug on my heart, then that's between you and God. Thank you for saying a quick prayer about that, letting that soak in, and then going to air1.com.
0: Most of the important stuff in your life will never get posted. I mean, for real. Nobody takes a selfie quietly while deciding to become more generous. There's no highlight reel for that. I helped somebody that I'll never meet today. There's like no claps. Nobody knows unless you tell them. And honestly, I kind of love that. I kind of love it. Because you can do something meaningful right now. Then pull into your driveway, carry the groceries inside, and never tell a soul. But somebody's life is going to get touched because of what you did. That's a pretty great kind of hero. And again, I tell you, we got this one moment to seal this challenge. 1 minute on the clock. One person, one gift. $1,200 to seal this challenge so we can move on to the next. Try to get back on track. Air One fundraiser over tomorrow. This is a huge, huge, huge opportunity to be Mr. or Mrs. Clutch. You have no idea. A $1,200 gift is an astounding amount of money. But somebody listening might have the capacity to leave every single jaw in this place on the ground.
1: Maybe you want to do that on behalf of your business. I was just reminded of that recently, taking my son to his dentist appointment. They play Air One on the speakers. Maybe you are a pediatric dentist. Maybe you're an adult dentist. I don't know what your business is. But if you're a business who thrives on Air One, you play it in your workplace, and you want to invest, this is a place to do it by calling 888-937-2471.
0: One person, one gift, one hero, $1,200. Fundraiser over tomorrow. Air One not funded yet. You're still listening to this, which is kind of a miracle because it's kind of crazy. especially for a Tuesday. We got 1 minute on the clock to find you. Here's a weird fundraising pitch. Don't give Air One money. Seriously. If all you hear today is that radio station needs money, keep it. Keep it. But if you hear something bigger, worship reaching somebody who's hurting, a prayer team answering when somebody feels alone, Jesus getting introduced into a story that desperately needs hope, then maybe you do want to be the one. Maybe you want to give for the person who hasn't found Air One yet. That's what we're asking. And if it connects with something inside of you, come do this with us. Barely anybody on the phone. Pivotal moment. One person, one gift. $1,200. 1 minute on the timer. Begins now.
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0: Next to nobody on the line, I just want you to have the data, especially if you're thinking about doing this. 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
0: A $1,200 gift is bonkers. 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But somebody listening right now who's been blessed with their finances, I think that's incredible for you. And if you're wondering, is this for a reason? 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
0: Just when you think all the odds are stacked against us and there is no way we're going to reach the funding goal before this event ends tomorrow, and even though we've been tracking way behind today, that's just real talk, we hear from my main man, Slayton, who listens to Air One in Lubbock, Texas. He's been hearing everything this afternoon, from the pushes for this much to that much and all the things. And he said, you know what? Enough is enough. I'm going to step in and I want to help you reach this funding goal. And we were like, deal and done. Slayton in Lubbock, Texas has offered up to five people. Anybody who gives $500 during this next moment, he is going to instantly double the impact and give an additional $500. That's the potential to turn $2,500 into $5,000. Too many numbers. Here's what I want you to focus on. If you were to lean in and get $500 right now, only because Slayton in Lubbock, Texas just checked in and he's trying to help us out here, you would be instantly in. And your gift would turn into $1,000. 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
0: He must have heard the inspirational talk from a second ago. We were looking for a big time hero. We're going to circle back while those amounts get verified. But I want to tell you again that Slayton in Lubbock, Texas. Texas is so representing for your worship station right now. Maybe somebody else in Texas wants to be the first hero in at $500. And if it happens, you have no idea. It's going to turn into $1,000. This event is over tomorrow. We're up against the wire here. Lauren's pregnant. That doesn't have anything to do with what we're doing. I just like to occasionally point out that all these fundraising conversations are being done by moi and a pregnant lady who's given it everything that she's got. Be the first $500 hero in at this phone number.
2: 888-937-2471. It really does matter to me to be here. Within weeks of having this baby girl, it matters to still be here because the worship, not only do we play it every day, but I've been impacted and changed by it myself. Air1.com.
0: Okay, so once again, Texas has said, Air One, not funded yet, not on my watch. My man Slayton in Lubbock stepped up and he said, listen, anybody who gives $500 up to five people during this single song, he's going to add in an additional $500. We've got to find the first $500 hero. Now, every conversation we have plays a role in the overall goal. And the goal right now to stay on track, to get back on track, is to find somebody who is willing to be a part of this challenge, a $500 hero. It is not in yet. Air1.com is a ghost town. The phone number has tumbleweeds. It is crazy how noisy the world is, but that's okay. All that matters is this moment right here and right now. Lauren and I are going to put everything that we got into this. A $500 hero is going to help us rewrite the story from Air One is behind to the comeback is on.
2: Air1.com. You know, you could be a Red Raider, not even in Lubbock anymore. Maybe you already graduated from Texas Tech and you're somewhere else on the globe, but you're like, hey, Slayton's my boy from Lubbock, Texas. Well, if you want to step up, this would be the time. You could be a dancing partner, as CJ likes to say, with Slayton when you go to Air1.com.
0: We are looking for one person right now who can do something decisive. A $500 gift, whoa, to worship radio, huh? I know that's big, but there are moments when one person can completely change the temperature in the room during these fundraisers. Everybody's wondering, is somebody gonna move? And then one person says, yeah, I'll do it. I will. And suddenly everybody believes that the movement is possible. And if you've been blessed with the ability to lead this moment, don't wait for the momentum, create it. $500. For the reason that the room moves, and an additional $500 is going to be added in your honor because Slayton in Lubbock, Texas wants a dancing partner. The first one is still not in yet.
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0: I know we're talking here like we're inspired and everything's going great. It isn't. There's not a lot of movement on the phone. The first $500 gift has not come through yet. I believe in being authentic because we get excited in these conversations. That's just real talk. We're only 56% of the way to the goal, and this event is over tomorrow. And that kind of tells you how big of a moment this is right now. $500, it becomes $1,000. Mm-hmm. This is for somebody who knows they could do something significant today. But if you've been making yourself wait and watch, and thinking somebody else is going to handle it, I'm telling you, it hasn't happened today. I'm looking for one person at $500. Not because everybody should do that. They shouldn't. There's a lot of people out there that rely on worship music who can't. But somebody listening has the capacity to carry a bigger piece. And if that's you, don't shrink what you're capable of. Step forward. We need a leader in this moment, a single $500 gift. And all of a sudden, it's like you're putting this whole fundraiser and this whole Air One place in a slingshot, yanking that thing back as far as you can and catapulting us forward. Now, here's the reality. It takes a special kind of skill to be able to talk so inspirational when there's next to nobody on the website, which is the reality I'm looking at right now. And that's okay. Because even if nobody gives $500 during this song, that's okay. God's going to make a way. He's going to make a way. But it doesn't hold back on the fact that we're pouring everything we got into these conversations. So again, I tell you, a $500 gift becomes $1,000. A $500 gift becomes $1,000. Up to five people. First one, not in yet. Phone number is
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0: If a woman was the first one to give $500, would you be willing to consider her name to be your unborn baby's name?
2: It will go on the list of possibility.
0: I will make sure that it's in the top five.
2: Okay.
0: At least. I will fight for you. All right, let's see. $500 hero. We're going to see. We're going to see. This maybe not, but maybe so. It becomes $1,000. Because of our friend Slayton in Lubbock, Texas. Come on, Dallas. Don't let Lubbock. Dallas, you got this. Atlanta? You're listening to Lancaster, PA, the music city of Nashville? 888-937-2471. $500 hero. Still not there yet. Refresh. Still not there. 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
3: Fundraising, obviously, here on Air One today. People giving, which is so clutch. Let's take a beat to thank a handful of people who jumped in the last few minutes.
5: Thank you, Robert in Milwaukee, Monica in Pittsburgh, Ashley in Converse, Erica in Odessa, Katrina, we see you in Virginia, and Teresa in Sleepy Hollow, Illinois. Wow, wow, wow.
3: You have no idea. If we just called your name, or even if you're just listening, it has been a grind today. It's been a grind. It's tough. It's hard, and it's okay, because we're still, you know, fundraising in faith. We know God's going to make a way no matter what. This fundraiser is going to be over tomorrow, and your Air One is 57% funded so far. Ooh. That's, and we're just to be clear, we're going for 100.
5: I'm no mathematician, but that leaves a lot.
3: The goal was 100%.
5: Yeah.
3: We're at 57.
5: Yeah.
3: But we are going to hold out faith that this next moment is going to be the game changer.
6: Challenge alert. Challenge alert.
3: We are 20 minutes away from giving away a $5,000 Visa gift card. It was donated by Michael. He's in Kansas. He loves him some Air One. He realized that we were behind. 20 minutes from now, we are giving this thing away. You can jump in right now and be a part of what we're doing at a gift of $12 a month and be in for the $5,000 Visa. What's more is I am so thankful that we have this prize because it's been slow and it's nobody's fault. 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Sometimes it's tough to get your attention. So anything that we can have to sort of draw attention to the fact that Air One is listener funded, not brought to you by a non-sponsor, that's a good thing. So it's one of the rare times in life that you could be generous and potentially receive something bonkers. A $5,000 Visa gift card. Be the first one in at $12 a month.
5: At air1.com. We know you're juggling a million things, running on caffeine and hope. But we also know you would love to win this prize. It would totally light up your day. That's why we made it ridiculously easy at air1.com.
3: So let's do this in style, Lauren. 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Are they from Memphis, New York, Chicago? $12 a month. 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And, oh, see, now, wait a minute, Lauren.
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3: 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But if you want to put the ASAP on this whole decision process, you could be in for a 5K Visa, being drawn for in 19 minutes. Short window. 19 minutes. Here's your number.
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3: Lauren, I want you to explain something to me. 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
5: Uh-huh.
3: Explain to me why nobody has jumped in at $12 a month. I need you to tell me because nobody's in yet.
5: I know. It's kind of mind-boggling, to be honest. It's real money. It's not Monopoly money, by the way. Your odds are really good. This goes out the door in minutes. I don't know. Sorry, it's the best I got.
3: Okay, let's try this again. 888-937-2471. Oh no, he's doing that crazy DJ thing. That's right, I am. We're putting everything we got into these conversations, even though

0: 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We'll also throw in an exclusive limited edition Air One t-shirt. Huh? 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
1: If somebody wants to do that, bananas awesome. 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So with 15 minutes left in this hour, we have got to find 50 people, 50 generous souls from all across America willing to lean in and be a part of Worship Radio at $12 a month. 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Each one a remarkable hero. Somebody in Los Angeles and Dallas, you're listening in Chicago and Phoenix, in Atlanta and Houston, San Antonio, you're listening in Lexington. Maybe the next one in, $12 a month, could be listening right now in...
0: You said LA, I think. Riverside. I would love to see our friends in Wasilla, Alaska step up, or Honolulu, Hawaii. 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
1: 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Be the next one in at $12 a month. Lauren, 37 spots in one conversation. Has that ever been done? Ever?
2: I don't think so historically, but you know, the day before a miracle looks just like any other. So I'm feeling like today that might be a miracle. We can make this happen together. Look at that. Jeff said, let me be part of the movement in Atlanta. Lori in Dayton, Ohio. She actually took 3 spots. She did $42 a month.
1: Down to 35 people to go. 35 more spots open. $12 a month helping Air One get funded. 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
2: Look at Sean and Lauren in Queen Creek, Arizona. Thank you so much, Jill in Kansas City. See, something's happening. People are hearing this.
1: 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Again, donated by Michael in Kansas. It's going to take everybody. It's going to take every single person who can hear my voice right now. 888-937-2471.
2: Look at that. Rosemarie also heard in Kansas City the need. Said stepping in Tracy Conroe, Texas. 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
2: Come on, Kelly in St. John's, Florida, wrapping up your day with us. Sheila in Marysville, California. Thank you so much. Lexi in Salem, West Virginia. Marcus in Andover, $12 a month. Thank you.
3: What is happening?
2: It's like it's broken in the best way possible. Jeff gets it. Alyssa gets it.
1: And the next name in is...
2: Well...
1: That always happens when I do that. That always happens. It always stops. Here, you give the phone number out.
2: Okay, 888-937-2471. Lena in Klamath Falls, Oregon. 2 spots at $24 a month.
1: All right, I want to try this time.
2: Okay, yeah.
1: How do you got any advice for me? Like, on how to give the number out? I want the bell to ring when I give the phone number out.
2: Just be authentic, but then maybe smile when you say it.
1: All right. 888-937-2471.
2: You did it beautifully.
1: Give me another example. Let me hear you do it again.
2: Okay, well, now I feel like the pressure. Let me take a drink of water. 888-937-2471. Look at that, David! Atlanta, Georgia, $60 a month.
1: You didn't even finish. It rang.
2: I think he was already dialing, but right. Thanks, David.
1: I think I got it this time.
2: Okay, right.
1: $12 a month, you're in for a $5,000 Visa. 888-937-2471. 17 spots still open.
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2: 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Your delivery's great.
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2: 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It's just the timing. Ryan, thank you so much in early South Carolina. Easily, South Carolina.
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1: Okay. 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We still have 12 spots to go. 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You say yes to $12 a month. You are going to be in to win this $5,000 Visa gift card. 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

0: Air One Worship Now. It's CJ and Lauren. Look, y'all, I'm not going to lie to you. These fundraising days are tough stuff. They are tough stuff. We're experimenting. We're trying to reach you where you are. We're trying to make sure we're not pushy, but we're trying to make sure you know the urgency because the priority is the worship and all the things. We do this for 20 some odd days out of the entire year. And it's been a grind today, for sure. This moment that we're sitting in right now, we have 11 spots remaining. Each one of you, if you say yes to a gift of $12 a month, $12 a month, that means you're going to be instantly in to win the $5,000 Visa gift card that was donated by Michael in Kansas. That's being given away next, like next. Here is how you get in.
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0: All right. 11 spots to go. $12 a month. It may go without saying, but if someone has the capacity to sweep in here and be a hero, do a little more. We've seen $100 a month today. A little bit earlier, somebody gave $1,200. There were some $500 gifts. This would be the moment. Every conversation we have plays a role in the overall goal. And to simplify that, again, for this moment, is if you can hear my voice right now and you've been waiting for the right time to get in, your $12 a month gets you in for a 5K Visa. It's being given away now in like 4 minutes. And at the same time, you're injecting hope into the world, one worship song at a time. Here's the number.
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0: This is it. 5K Visa on the line. Dallas, Fort Worth, Atlanta, Los Angeles. 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Air1.com. Somebody left the door open for you. Before you knew Air One existed, somebody gave. Somebody sacrificed what they had. That's how this works. Somebody made sure worship was still here when you eventually walked through that door, which is incredible when you think about it. And now we're looking for somebody who says, I'll hold the door for the next person. You don't know who's coming. You don't know what they'll be carrying when they arrive. You just make sure the door stays open. That's leadership. Who's got the door? Be the next one in right now. $12 a month. Here's your phone number.
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0: I mean, I don't think we need 50 people right now. 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Knock down the domino. 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We got 1 minute on the clock. 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
0: All right. We're sitting on 51 seconds to go. Thank you so much for listening to this chaotic conversation about how it is that we stay on the air. It really is truly remarkable that you see beyond all these words. And you know, our heart is to serve one worship song at a time. 888-937-2471. We've got 32 seconds to go.
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0: Sitting on 25 seconds to go. 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
1: Hey y'all, this is Seth Schleter, and this is the story behind the song. I feel like God quickly turned on its head and be like, I want you to write a song declaring the victory of what I'm going to do, because I can take anything and make good come from it. No matter what comes our way, we have a reason to praise. I wrote that song based on that, and it's been so inspiring to me and such a great reminder to just praise God in the midst of anything, knowing he turns it to good.
0: Seth Schleter, turn it to praise.
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5: We already got a new challenge. Oh, man. All right. Well, real quick, we want to thank everybody from Michael to Jordan, Nancy, Matthew, CU, Brad. If you're online, if you're on the phone, you have no idea how grateful we are. Yeah. It's absolutely remarkable. This is it. 50 minutes left. 50 minutes remaining for Lauren and I tonight. This event's over tomorrow. We are sitting right at 58% funded. We're looking for 100 heroes to get this thing done. We are going to milk this whole hour and talk to you about how it is that Air One stays on the air. Not brought to you by, not sponsored by. If you can be one of the final ones in at $15 a month, just this hour only, in about 50 minutes, we just got a brand new prize donated by Rachel in San Jose, California. Beautiful, beautiful part of the country. She gave us a $3,000 Visa gift card. That's new. Nobody's in. $15 a month to answer the call. You could be the first one in right now. Here's your phone number.
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5: Lauren?
6: Yeah?
5: We just got this $3K. Oh. $3K on a Visa gift card donated by Rachel in San Jose. We got to find 100 people at $15 a month. Nobody is in for this 3K visa. Nobody. Nobody. If it sounds like I'm kind of elevating my voice when I say that, I want you to know that. I know there can be an assumption that millions of people listen to Air One, which is true. That's actually not an assumption. But of the people who listen, it's such a teeny tiny percentage that keep this place moving forward. And Rachel is like, hey, you know what? Let's grow that family. You are in for a $3,000 Visa gift card if you were to say yes at $15 a month right now. We have got to find 100 people this hour to finish this strong. Be the first one in.
6: 888-937-2471. Hey, reality is maybe you're looking at this new year ahead of us, too. You don't just base your life off of the calendar year, but the school year starting. And you're like, we want to get into new rhythms. We want to set foundations for our family. And if worship is one of those foundational pieces, what a place to try this. $15 a month for the first time at airone.com.
5: I want to throw a number at you. This is the number of people that are in for this brand new $3,000 Visa gift card. The number is... nobody. Actually, that's not a number.
6: No, that's a goose egg.
5: Goose egg. The number is goose egg.
6: Oh,
5: you just should know that. You should know it. And listen, look, we're not trying to sensationalize the truth or anything like that. We're trying to bring some excitement to an otherwise mundane, not so fun conversation about your finances on a Tuesday afternoon. But the truth is, this is how we stay on the air. This is how it's done. It's always been that way. $15 a month right now transcends this moment from something that doesn't even seem possible. I don't know if we can find 100 people doing 15 bucks a month for worship radio before the end of the hour. But man, I love this place. I love the Lord. I'm going to give it everything that we got. You could be the first one in right now.
6: 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You're listening in Palm Springs because someone before gave. Someone gave so that we can show up in your city. Where will we go next? 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
5: $3,000 Visa gift card. 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Nobody. Nobody, nobody, nobody. You want to take up multiple spots in this challenge? $30 a month. We send you the Air One t-shirt, as is the case with $60 a month. That takes four spots. Somebody does $150 a month. That takes 10 spots. Like I said, we're giving it everything that we got. And giving to worship radio is weird. This is odd. This is like there's a tension in this conversation for sure. We're talking about your finances. But think about this. Think about the day Air One mattered a little more than usual. If you're still listening to this, I have a feeling you've had one of those moments. Not like a normal Tuesday. I'm talking about that day. The diagnosis, the argument, the season that nobody knew you were walking through, or maybe you were just exhausted and one song somehow got through. That's the thing we're trying to preserve here. Not a radio station. The possibility that somebody else's that day has worship waiting for them. And you can help put it there. Still nobody in, $15 a month. The 3K visa is new. It's not a reason to give. It is real, though. It was donated by Rachel, and it's being given away in 45 minutes.
6: 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You have found yourself asking, how do I get one of those worship shirts? I see people wearing these. It's one of our most asked questions when CJ and I are at events. Well, let me tell you how. Take two of those spots, do $30 a month, and we're going to throw that in, too, at air1.com.
5: Okay, so real quick, a moment of quiet before we play the first song. 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Not ideal, but that's okay. You deserve all the information. Nobody is in at $15 a month for a brand new, freshly donated $3,000 Visa gift card. This is the final hour that Lauren and I are on the air. It's this hour only for the 3K Visa. Still nobody in. Nobody in. And I don't say that so you can be all like, oh, poor Air One. Nobody's in. I want you to know. I want you to know. Because the thing we hear most often is like, I was going to. I just thought somebody else would do it. And that's an easy assumption to make. And it's all good if you made it. But I just wanted you to know we're still waiting for the first hero at $15 a month to kickstart this moment. 888-937-2471. Or again, you can do it live at Air One.

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3: We are 58% funded. This event is over tomorrow. I want to make sure that you have all the stats so you know exactly what we know. Right now, $15 a month is not just essential, it is monumental. And at the same time, Rachel in San Jose understands that we're not funded yet. So she said anybody who gives $15 a month, this hour only, you are going to be in to win a $3,000 Visa gift card. Now, we said it before, we're going to say again, this is a huge opportunity for multiples. You do $30 a month, you take up two spots. You do $60 a month, you take up four spots. You do $150 a month, that's 10 spots. Mm-hmm. You do no money per month, we still love you. Mm-hmm. The love is there no matter what. These messages were never meant for everybody, a select few who understand and get it. There's barely anybody on the phone right now, and we are simply searching for the next $15 a month hero to jump in and simply, I don't know, move a financial mountain as we continue to try to change the world one worship song at a time.
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3: 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No wait to see what everybody else does. 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
3: It's as if they're answering phones in Antarctica. 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This is crazy. Oh. 888-937-2471. You already know this part of the movie. The music starts to build. Everybody knows what's about to happen. And you're screaming at the screen, go, go, go, go. That's me right now, right? Except, unfortunately, this is not a movie. and we're running out of time. We need someone to move right now. Whatever your part is, maybe this is the moment to do it. Let's finish the story the way it's supposed to be finished. $15 a month saying, you know what? Enough with the socials. Enough with the algorithms. Enough with the AI. I want to rewrite the narrative in hope. I'm watching the news and I'm stressed out. I understand that faith-based media nationwide is more important than ever. That's the next $15 a month hero. If you're tracking with me right now, here's your number again.
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3: Forget about every fundraising line that I've given you today. 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Forget about the numbers. Here's what I actually care about. Tomorrow, somebody is going to need some worship. Next week, somebody's world is going to get turned upside down. And I desperately want Air One to be there. That's it. That's why I push so hard today. That's why I push so hard in any conversation. And that's why we're still asking. Because we haven't hit the finish line yet. And we're running out of time. So if you can help us before that person, please don't leave this moment for someone else. 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

0: Okay, Air One family, here we go. We're going to finish this Fundraising Tuesday in style. 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It's being drawn for by the computer automatically at the end of this hour, as in like 28 minutes from right now. Be the next $15 a month hero in. You can call this phone number.
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0: We need somebody to take up a bunch of slots. I know none of this makes any sense. It's like a radio language that we just assumptively assume that you know and understand. But we break these big fundraisers into individual conversations and moments, so it's not too much information to grapple with. But right now, with 65 spots to go and just under a half an hour to get this thing done, if somebody could do $150 a month in this moment, it would take up 10 spots. And I believe what I believe, I've seen the momentum that starts if somebody does a gift like that. We're modeling this after a gift that came through at the very beginning of this challenge. Let's highlight that person. Who was it?
1: Christina in my home state of Colorado. She was in Grand Junction. And it was such a beautiful moment because I don't know what her story is. But you know there's got to be a story when somebody is generous like that. So she gave us a great example to say, well, maybe there's somebody who wants to join Christina.
0: We need another Christina. If somebody out there believes in the power of worship music, $150 strong, listen, you don't have to. 99% of people listening can't. But if you're the top 1% of people who listen to Air One, that's like you asking the other 99% to jump on your back and be like, I got you. I want to be the reason that the worship continues to flow. So, again, I tell you, $15 a month, you're in for the prize. Absolutely, 100%. 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Or be the hero that starts the tidal wave of generosity and do that $150 a month. It's a single gift of $1,800. That is so much money, especially when you weren't expecting to do this. But we're not brought to you by, we're not sponsored by. This is how we do it. This is how we stay on the air, listener funded and proud of it.
1: 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In fact, I've said air1.com quite a few times. 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I'll save you the type in if you want to text GIVE to 38568.
0: One person, one gift, $150 a month to break this challenge wide open. Because your phone has spent all day figuring out what will keep you angry enough to keep you scrolling. Mine does it all the time. The outrage and the comparison, the thing that somebody said that apparently we're all supposed to be furious about at dinner. Air One is a different algorithm. Worship music, hope, Jesus, again and again and again and again and again. And today, you get to decide which kind of thing you want more of in this world. If you believe the noise is loud enough, help us turn up something even better. That is what your gift does. Let's go. I gotta believe that there's a hero out there that's gonna seal this moment. $150 a month is bananas. Bananas. But if this happens, every single jaw in this place is gonna be on the ground.
1: 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This would be a great time, by the way, as a leader to represent your business. We love businesses here at Air One. In fact, it's sometimes how we choose who we're doing business with personally, like, you know, off the air. But if you want to give on behalf of your business, we want to celebrate that and we want to announce it on the air. 888-937-2471.
0: Why give to Worship Radio? Why? Why? Well, you know, you turn on the news, there's always another reason to be afraid. Breaking news, another crisis, another fight, another, like, situation that just stresses you out. And sometimes, you just got to be like, but God, still faithful, still good, still on the throne. And I believe with everything in me that that needs to be a place that is played loudly. That's what we're fighting for today. Let's make sure that hope has the microphone. I'm going to go big here, okay? I'm going to go big. I want to pour everything I got into this one single conversation as we search for a $150 a month hero. I don't think the world needs another thing fighting for your attention. We've got enough. No more notifications and influencers and arguments. Another reason to compare you're actually doing okay. What if instead we fought to preserve a place that keeps pointing the attention somewhere else? Up. Look up towards Jesus, towards worship, towards something eternal. That's what I'm asking you to do right now. I know it's a lot. $150 a month is a lot. We're not trying to become louder than everybody. We're trying to make sure that something worth hearing does not get drowned out. One person, one gift, $150 a month. Ooh, Lauren. Ooh. This might not happen. I just want to emotionally prepare you and that baby in your belly.
1: That's reality. I might cry, but that's partly my pregnancy hormones.
0: It hasn't happened yet. And if I'm going to be really honest with you, every single time we have to get on the microphone and we have to ask for a big gift to help us play catch up like this, there is a tension inside of me of vulnerability that says, this is intimate. We're talking about your finances. I don't want to just push that out there. But what we do here at Air One is not free. I wish it was, but it's not free. Signals and apps and broadcasting and all that stuff takes resources. And that's what this is for. Lauren and I are not bonus for these conversations. We are not in any way, shape, or form doing anything except fully investing our time, energy, and any talent that we have. Most of it is over there on Lauren's side of the board.
1: It's kind of you.
0: 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So I tell you one more time, one person, one gift, $150 a month somewhere in America during this song to help take up 10 spots in this massive challenge. 888-937-2471 or at air1.com.

0: 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I know we have like no time whatsoever, but I just want to take a beat to celebrate a handful of people who jumped in during that last push, either at air1.com or at 888-937-2471.
1: Steven,

0: With just a few minutes to go, we still have 44 more spots open at $15 a month. Each person who says yes at a level of $15 a month during this final few minutes of our show is going to be in to win this $3,000 Visa gift card. Not a lot of people in for this. It's been a slow hour, and in addition to that, the Visa gift card is this hour only, not to be confused with something you heard earlier today or at any other time. Light those phones on fire right now. Just a second. They said zero. Lauren's got the number.
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0: I know this is a surprise. I know you're expecting to get a worship song. But the very moment that you came here for, the worship, the blessings, it isn't even possible without the conversation that we're having right now. So $15 a month gets you in for a $3,000 Visa gift card that was donated by our friend Rachel in San Jose. We are pushing everything we got into these conversations because we want to honor that kind of generosity. So you want to be the next one in, take 44 down one by one. Here's your number again.
1: 888-937-2471. That's a lot of Visa, by the way, but it's being given in hopes that it will inspire a lot of worship and you taking a spot, multiple spots even. You can do $30 a month just like Laura did in Meridian, Idaho. Two spots taken, and she's getting an exclusive Air One t-shirt.
0: 42 more people to go. Or you want to take multiples just like she did. All right, absolutely. $30 a month, we get to send you that Air One t-shirt. 888-937-2471.
1: We had said, let's see one of those heroes step up like Christina. Isaiah said, count me in for $150 a month. That's 10 spots taken. Thank you so much. Also, Glenn in Reno, Nevada.
0: That's incredible. It really is. All right, we got to fund these worship songs. We got to make sure that this signal is strong. We don't want to just survive. We want to be ambitious. We want to make sure that anybody in America who wants to feel closer to the King can simply by turning on the radio. And can I just say something a little crazy? This is a little crazy, Lauren. You reel me in if I get too crazy, okay?
1: Okay, I'm ready.
0: Fear is doing fine. Fear has plenty of funding. Outrage has sponsors. Comparison has algorithms. Drama has entire industries built around keeping people hooked. Hope needs a few people, too. People who say, no, I'm not putting up with any more of this. Just understand that beyond the worship, beyond the prayer, beyond telling somebody that Jesus is still Jesus when their whole world feels upside down, if that's the side that you want to strengthen, put your name on this place. We call it your worship station for a reason. Call 888-937-2471.
1: Look at that, Alexis in Hampton, Georgia. Sorry if I just set off your Alexa. Play Air One. Look at that. Thank you so much to Karina in Apple Valley. You could join Tiffany, who just did $30 a month in Oregon City.
0: All right, so we have 27 spots to go. We have 13 minutes to find 27 people, each one saying yes at a level of $15 a month. Each one is going to be in to win this $3,000 Visa gift card. 888-937-2471.
1: Look at that. We see you, Stephen. Thank you. Selena's Monterey, California, bumped up a gift by $15 a month.
0: Okay, 25 more people to go. If you are one of them, 888-937-2471, air1.com, at a level of $15 a month. Let's hear that bell ring one more time. Lauren, do the number.
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0: Let me be more specific. Do the number and then have the bell ring.
1: Okay, I was hoping. I think that's why I was waiting, just for like the ding to go, and then I forgot what I was doing. 888-937-2471. Look at that. Thank you, Shatiro, in my hometown of Fort Collins, Colorado.
0: More like it. Air1.com.

0: We have a chance to do something crazy here. We have an opportunity to be a little bit of a trendsetter. I don't know that I have ever filled this many spots in a challenge like this, in a moment like this, in a single conversation. But we're going to do what's called a one-minute event. Lauren and I are in here because we are fundraising for Air One today. We are not brought to you by, we are not sponsored by. And because when you listen to worship music, it's unique on the radio. Mm-hmm. You do so together with people all across America. We are going to put 1 minute on the clock, and anybody who decides to lean in at $15 a month during this 1 minute timer, you're going to be in to win the $3,000 Visa, which is being drawn for next. Don't call until we start the timer.
1: That's pretty key.
0: Because we want you to get in for the $3,000 Visa. This is a terrible fundraising strategy. Don't call yet. Unless you're already on the phone, you can follow through. 1 minute on the timer. Everybody joining hands from Winchester to Lancaster to OKC, San Antonio, Houston. You're in San Jose. You guys have been huge today. If you're listening in Los Angeles, you decide that this is your moment to take ownership of your worship station at a level of $15 a month. This event is going to be over tomorrow. We are only 58% funded, so it gives you an idea of how big of a moment this is. Mm-hmm. That's all the information. And again, I tell you, Lauren's going to tell you the phone number. You can put it in your phone, but don't call until we start the 1 minute event. Because if you do so, you don't have to finish. You just start your gift. You follow through. We get to put you in to win this astounding, donated $3,000 Visa gift card. Here's the phone number.
1: 888-937-2471. Not calling yet, but also want to be realistic with you. This amazing prize, $3,000 Visa gift card that could be yours, is going out the door in minutes. So if you'd already thought about doing this, this would be the time to do it. Maximize the moment. Wrap up your day in this impactful way.
0: Don't call yet. Terrible fundraising strategy. Don't call until we start the timer. We are all going to do this together. This is going to be a powerful moment. This is going to be you supporting worship music with people nationwide, from Anchorage, Alaska, to Fort Collins, Colorado, San Jose. Gosh, man, we'd love to hear from somebody else from San Jose. Las Vegas, Sacramento, Portland, Seattle, San Diego. All of us together, let's shower this nation with worship music. The 1 minute event, you can put this number in your phone, but don't call until we start the timer. Because if you decide to lean in at a level of $15 a month or a single gift of $180, that's only 50 cents a day invested through Air One, you could potentially receive the call next for the $3,000 Visa gift card. It was donated. We want to give this everything that we got. The 1 minute event. I'm going to go make sure they have enough people to answer the phone. Lauren's going to tell you the number. I'll be right back.
1: Okay, worship over worry. That's what we're choosing together. Worship over worry. And the number you're going to need here in just a second, but you might as well grab your phone, get it ready. If you're like me, sometimes it's so dirty, you know, you need to swipe up and put your digits in instead of just your fingerprint. 888-937-2471.
0: You are excellent at following directions. There is nobody on the phone right now. Yeah. We are not going to call until we do so together during the 1 minute event. $15 a month, your worship station ending this fundraiser tomorrow, no matter what. Only 58% funded. We want to seal this challenge. We need a lot of people still at $15 a month. You want to jump in and do multiples here during the 1 minute event? $30 a month, you're still in for the $3,000 Visa. You want to shock the nation? You're not worried about the gift card? $150 a month, that takes up 10 slots. Don't put this number on your phone, but don't call it. Not yet. The 1 minute event is approaching. 888-937-2471. Don't jump in line. I will sick the pregnant lady on you if you jump in line.
1: And I am hangry, so I will say something. 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I also want to tell you our friends just joining. Our friend, I don't even say friends, friend just now joining us in your car in Hawaii, in Alaska. You are needed. I know it's earlier in the day, but if you know how worship changes the direction of your day, we're asking you to say yes to this for $15 a month. Just put this number in your phone, and then we don't dial it till we're doing it together. 888-937-2471.
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0: I know it's late in the day. We wouldn't ask you if this didn't matter. It does. This is a big moment. 25 seconds to go. 888-937-2471. $3,000 Visa you'll be in for is being drawn automatically in minutes. As in, like, right after this conversation. 15 seconds.
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0: 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Hold on. Still room. 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Still room. After all that, there's still room. We're going to open up the website because there's still room. 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